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9: Good morning, I'm James Lake. A secret Gold Coast City Council master plan could transform South Stradbroke Island with an 18-hole golf course, a surf wellness retreat and a new helipad. The proposal sparked controversy, though, with critics calling it an environmental threat because the island is part of protected conservation and wetland areas. Confidential meetings have been held, though, with selected stakeholders, while councillors have reportedly not been formally briefed. Council says the idea is in its early stages, though, and no decisions have been made. Queensland's film industry is warning of a major setback after the state government revealed a $50 million Screen Queensland funding package over 2 years is actually a 40% cut compared with last year's investment. Gold Coast producers say the reduction could threaten jobs, businesses and future productions, despite the sector returning $10 for every dollar invested by the state. And Queensland Premier David Crisafulli's reaffirmed plans to bring back optional preferential voting before the 2028 state election, despite warnings that it could benefit One Nation.
8: Triple M National News.
10: Hi there, I'm Amy Goggins. More Australians have been confirmed safe in the Nepal-Tibet flood disaster. The number of those unaccounted for has been revised down to 38 from 43. The death toll has sadly risen to over 1,000. Anthony Albanese has slumped to his lowest approval rating as PM, according to the latest Guardian Essential poll. Labor's national primary vote has also fallen 5% in a month. Victoria Police are preparing to travel to Sydney to interview the five Swans players at the centre of a sexual assault allegation. It has been 2 weeks since the alleged incident occurred. Swans legend Jude Bolton on Seven says it is important to find out the facts.
11: No one really knows what went on in that particular hotel room, and the seriousness of the allegations need to be investigated thoroughly, and also the reputations of these five players as they sit away from football as well need to be upheld, and they have the presumption of innocence as well.
10: And a heads up for hay fever sufferers, experts warning for an above average pollen season.
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10: Penrith captain Isaiah Yeo has been named on an extended bench as they try and reclaim top spot on the ladder. New Zealand just holding on to first, set to take on Manly.
13: The Warriors and the Panthers, they've gone out full strength side. They're going to go, you know what? We don't care about resting. We're going to back ourselves. They both want to finish first because you get the minor premiership. It's a hundred and something thousand.
10: That's Aaron Woods there. While the Roosters are set to rest 9 stars for Friday's clash with South, Jai Arrow's milestone 100th game as the Rabbitoh.
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9: Today on the Gold Coast, staying fine and sunny with a top of 25 degrees. Tonight, getting down to 15. And tomorrow, another sunny one with a high of 28. 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
1: I know I'm getting older. Cherie, she says, you got to go and pick up something. Just off Market Facebook. One of those thingos.
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2020, you're going to be touring in 2027. 3 a.m. on the Gold Coast Original 92.5 Triple M Gold. Yeah, as promised, we'll get to Fonzie. That's Freedom coming up in just a sec. And back in the day, growing up, we were watching ads like this on telly. It was

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0: 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Eagle Rock, Daddy Cool will play. 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
0: 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Back tomorrow morning. 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
3: We're continuing the conversation about South Stradbroke. The front page of the Gold Coast Bulletin this morning. Nice bit of journalism from Paul Weston getting this scoop that there are secret plans.
4: Yeah, that's behind closed doors, Tommy Tate,
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5: They're putting up the little design.
3: Oh,
5: what is it?
3: The artist impression.
5: Artist impression.
3: Let me start. Claudia has called through from South Stradbroke. Claudia, good morning.
6: Morning, how are you guys?
4: Oh, we're great. And what do you think of this idea? You live over in South Australia, so you know it, you see it every day. Does it need an upgrade? Should they put a golf course and a wellness retreat there?
6: Look, I'm all for change. I do believe that Stradbroke is a little quiet town that can do with some uplifts. The council is working hard behind the scenes, I'm aware of. They are trying to make it more eco-tourism friendly.
4: Mm. But it's so beautiful over there, isn't it? Like, for those people who have never gone over there, it's just stunning. To be able to wake up on an island off the Gold Coast is magnificent.
6: Yeah, I love it. So please make a change and change for the better. So bring on what changes they're coming.
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6: 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Thanks, guys.
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0: 2007. Yeah, it was that long ago. Silverchair, Straight Lines, the Gold Coast original, 92.5, Triple M Gold. Our good times are gratitude while you're working. You know we've got more of them lined up. The big songs that you grew up listening to that make you feel good. Katrina. Earthy Katrina. And Phil Collins. The big ballad against all odds we get to inside the next 20 minutes. And today is a day that we will offload another instant $1,000. Thanks to Victory Auto World Coolangatta Tweed, celebrating 20 years of great people and great cars. Ford, MG, LDV and Isuzu U. Triple M Golf's $20,000 greatest hits bingo. The song you're waiting for is Daddy Cool, Eagle Rock. Guaranteed to play sometime today.
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10: Good morning, I'm James Lake. Plans developed by Gold Coast City Council could see more than 25 buildings, walking trails and tourism facilities built on South Stradbroke Island. The proposal covers a large underdeveloped section of the island north of the Seaway and includes a surf wellness retreat and golf course. Council says it's carrying out feasibility studies and community consultation would occur before any project proceeds. Meantime, Gold Coast councillors have unanimously backed a $1.5 million crackdown on illegal camping after the city received 7,000 homelessness complaints in the past year. Council says more than 3,000 complaints involved illegal campers, with concerns ranging from safety and welfare to calls for tougher enforcement. The new program will target antisocial behaviour while also linking people in need with support services. And Queensland government's pressing ahead with the optional preferential voting, allowing voters to either vote for one candidate, number some preferences, or number every box at the next state election in 2028.
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11: Hi there, I'm Amy Goggins. Aussie aid is on the way to Nepal. A military plane carrying humanitarian and disaster relief supplies is due to arrive later today. 38 Australians are still unaccounted for. The death toll is sadly over 1,000. Any minister that steps up as acting PM could get paid the same as Anthony Albanese while he's away. The Independent Remuneration Tribunals made the recommendation. Housing Minister Claire O'Neill refusing to weigh in on the move on Seven this morning.
12: These are recommendations that are made by an independent body really deliberately. It shouldn't be up to politicians to just decide these things for themselves.
11: The US has targeted Iran in a new round of strikes around the Strait of Hormuz. President Trump saying if Iran retaliates, it will be hit again at a much harder and higher level. And a $600 million plan to tackle drug smuggling in the Pacific. PM Anthony Albanese is expected to make the funding announcement today, with the money also designed to keep illicit drugs away from our shore.
13: Every load of laundry is a fresh start. 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
11: Michael Maguire says every year is different when coaching in the NRL. The reigning premier's preparing to go up against the Bulldogs tomorrow night for their final game of the season after missing out on the top eight.
14: We've obviously had one there that wasn't a great one at the moment, but I do know that the makings of the team and what they want to achieve is inside them, so look forward to that part.
11: While the Roosters are set to rest nine stars for Friday night's clash with South Sydney, Jai Arrow's milestone 100th game as a Rabbitoh.
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10: Today on the Gold Coast, staying fine and sunny with the top of 25 degrees. Tonight, getting down to 15. And tomorrow, another sunny one with a high of 28. And your music is sorted with a curated playlist for every mood. 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

As far as acoustic versions of songs go, one we get to coming up next, I think it is the biggest ever. We are the Gold Coast Original 92.5 Triple M Gold. What a day today. Lisa in Highland Park, just picture this, 22 degrees, the sun is shining, you're driving a convertible, you're heading down Marine Parade. Kira just about to turn right past Queen Elizabeth Park, and Katrina and the Waves comes on the radio. 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

0: 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Today is going to be an instant $1,000 winning day for a Gold Coaster because we haven't played Daddy Cool Eagle Rock yet. You know what it sounds like. All right, it's this. When this plays, for some reason, a lot of people decide to take their pants down. It's up to you, whatever you do. But when we do hear it, 1-300-925-666. That is your chance at an instant $1,000. 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
3: Yesterday I saw the funniest thing driving home. Someone in the back of their Pajero, the back of the boot has opened up and spilled its contents everywhere all over the road. It was balls, there were toys, there were boxes, there was a boot, and I couldn't help but laugh, but gee, it was annoying. And the stuff that you see on the side of the road.
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5: 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Oh. You just triggered a Pajero memory.
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15: I'm James Lake. South Stradbroke Island is at the centre of debate after details emerged of a confidential council master plan for new tourism development. The draft vision includes a golf course, wellness precinct and upgraded visitor facilities on the largely untouched island. Council says no plans have been finalised though, and any future proposal would be developed with community input and state government involved. Meantime, the Gold Coast film industry has been left stunned after learning the latest Screen Queensland funding commitment represents an actual $17 million cut. Experts warn 2 years of reduced production attraction funding could see Queensland lose momentum against competing production hubs interstate. The government says it will invest $50 million, though, over the next 2 years and then reassess future funding allocations. And debates intensifying over Queensland's planned return to optional preferential voting ahead of the 2028 state election. Analysts say the change could strengthen One Nation in areas where it already attracts strong support.
14: Triple M National News.
16: Hi there, I'm Amy Goggins. An external review has found key Telstra staff were sent home on mandatory stand down when the network collapsed in July. The report finding the telco has too few engineering staff and insufficient expertise to support its NTP platform. The 12-hour outage saw more than 600 calls fail to connect to 000. The federal government holds grave concerns for the 38 Australians still missing in the Nepal-Tibet flood disaster. Sadly, the death toll stands at over 1,000. Meantime, Australia's first delivery of humanitarian and disaster relief supplies is due to touch down in Nepal later today. Anthony Albanese has slumped to his lowest approval rating as PM, according to the latest Guardian Essential poll. Labor's national primary vote has also fallen 5% in a month. And repairs are underway after Dolly Parton's star on the Hollywood Walk of Fame was vandalised. It comes just a week after her death at the age of 80.
0: Research shows that regularly eating ultra-processed foods can increase your risk of developing type 2 diabetes by 53%. Search Diabetes Australia for more about the nation's fastest-growing chronic condition.
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16: Roosters skipper James Tedesco says they're holding on to some hope Sam Walker could make a comeback in the final series. Walker undergoing surgery on his ankle over the weekend.
17: We're hopeful and confident they can come back later on in the year. It can be a quick turnaround depending on how good the recovery is. So we've got our fingers crossed. He's going to do everything he can to get back playing footy for us, and we'll see how he goes.
16: At Audio on Nine, the Tricolours resting nine of their big name stars for their clash up against South Sydney on Friday night.
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15: Mostly fine for the rest of today on the Gold Coast. Tonight getting down to 15 degrees and tomorrow a fine and sunny Thursday with a high of 28. 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
20: 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Okay, now I'm being dramatic. I am guaranteed going to play this song today. 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Always thanks to Victory Auto World, Coolangatta Tweed, celebrating 20 years of great people, great cars, Ford, MG, LDV, and Isuzu Ute. Could it happen now? Well, it's not going to happen right now because I'm playing Matthew Wilder, but could it be happening after? Well, maybe. It's going to happen at some point this arvo, though.

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0: I got Kel from the Tweed on 92.5 Triple M Gold's hotline. Can you just tell everyone what you were telling me off air your plans were for the arvo?
1: Well, probably nothing too extreme or anything, but I could literally just sit there and eat like a whole jar of Nutella.
0: Marry me. I'm serious. Marry me now. I don't care that I'm already married. 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Why did I make it creepy? Never mind. Kel, your song's playing right now, and Lenny Kravitz up next at Triple M Gold.

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0: Yeah, just a special community service announcement from Sammy at reception here at Triple M. Don't call the reception phone line. What are you doing? You're not going to win any. 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You only got to call the studio line 1-300-925-666. Triple M. Hello, who's this?
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0: Luke, what's going on, mate?
3: Not much, mate. How are you?
0: Pretty good.
3: That's all right.
0: You got something to tell me,
3: mate? I think I heard a bit of an Eagle Rock going on.
0: You did, Lukey. $5,000.
3: Let's go, mate. Legend.
0: What are you going to do with $1,000?
3: Mate, I got a 40th coming up in a month, so I'm going to probably pay off a bit of that.
0: Oh, yeah? That'll get you one keg?
3: Yeah, probably. That'll do me.
0: With the prices these days. Well, mate,
3: you
0: have got through. $1,000 is coming your way, and you're also one step closer to the full $10,000.
3: Awesome.
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3: Mate, thank you so much. Appreciate it.
0: All right, well, that's another song down. We're going to reveal the next song tomorrow here at 92.5 Triple M Gold for our $20,000 Greatest Hits Bingo. All with thanks to Victory Auto World, Coolangatta Tweed, celebrating 20 years of great people, great cars, Ford, MG, LDV, and Isuzu Ute. Don't forget, get all 10 songs. $10,000 is coming your way. Linkin Park, we'll get some up next. Triple M Gold.

0: 5 degrees right now at the Pirate Park in Palm Beach. Beautifully sunny. 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They're Servo Savers. Do you believe in life? They want to shout your next petrol tank. They're back tomorrow morning. Sure, minutes away. And REM. Orange Crush, which is a song not actually about orange soft drink. It's actually about going off to war. I think Vietnam. No, before my time. I can't speak with no authority on this song, but I can say it's cool, and we're going to play it for you real soon at Triple M Gold.
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4: Does it really matter if Jayden washes his bin trucks every week? All that matters is that they take away all the rubbish. That they move the bin without spilling rubbish. That it's done on time and the trades can get on with it. And that when you see one of his trucks, you think about a clean sight. Instead of rubbish. At Amex, we know why Jayden washes his trucks every week. Because it matters.
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0: Blem Gold, it's Alo Baker with you. I was fishing on the Pimpama River over the weekend, and I kid you not, I caught a belt. I hope it wasn't attached to a body or something. But the rivers have been pretty messy lately. We meet this guy. I don't know if you know this about Fergal Sharkey. He's a self-proclaimed ecologist. Is it an ecologicologist? Or however you say it.
1: As we speak, just 14% of England's rivers are in good ecological condition. And government's latest projections is that unless there is a serious intervention by 2027, that number will have dropped to 6%.
0: There you go. Do you know that? Doesn't just sing. He studies rivers and stuff. Fergal Sharkey, we'll get to him in minutes. And the Chili Peppers. It's the Gold Coast original, 92.5 Triple M Gold. It's coming up.
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3: Good afternoon, I'm James Lake. Gold Coast City Council secretly drawn up plans to build an 18-hole golf course and a surf wellness retreat on South Stradbroke Island. The confidential master plan includes a new helipad and over 25 buildings along the untouched foreshore. Industry sources have branded the proposal as an environmental bombshell for the protected conservation park. Meantime, the Gold Coast is divided over how to respond to homelessness, with councillors describing a community split between those wanting more welfare support and those calling for rough sleepers to be moved on. Councils received 7,000 complaints in the past 12 months, prompting a $1.5 million boost to compliance efforts. The new measures aim to manage complaints while helping connect vulnerable people with support. And pet owners are being warned that spring does bring a spike in seasonal hazards that can lead to emergency vet visits and costly treatments. Warmer weather means greater risks from paralysis ticks, snake bites, cane toads, heat stroke, and even bee and wasp stings.
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5: Hi there, I'm Amy Goggins. Aussie aid is on the way to Nepal. A military plane carrying humanitarian and disaster relief supplies is due to arrive later today. 38 Australians are still unaccounted for. Well, the death toll is sadly over 1,000. Around 4,000 are still missing. An external review has been released into that Telstra outage back in July. The report finding the telco has too few engineering staff and insufficient expertise to support its NTP platform. While Telstra staff were sent home on mandatory stand down when the network collapsed. Briefly, fresh fears of a rate hike after Australia's economy grew 0.4% in the June quarter, faster than expected. And the Prime Minister, Anthony Albanese, is pledging $600 million to fight drug smuggling in the Pacific in an effort to stop it from reaching Australia.
6: Drug importation into the Pacific has an impact on Australia because often that is the end destination.
7: Clean clothes, a warm shower, a conversation. 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
5: The Roosters will be without a number of key players, set to rest 9 for Friday's clash with South. Former player Aaron Wood says it would have been good to see some new combos given the injury to Sam Walker.
20: It is smart, but I still personally think I would have loved to have seen Cherry Evans, Savala and Reece Robson play just for combination, only because Sam Walker's out.
5: The clash, a milestone moment for Jai Arrow. His 100th game as a Rabbitoh, named at 5/8, with Cody Walker to come off the interchange after kickoff.
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3: Mostly fine for the rest of today on the Gold Coast. Tonight, getting down to 15 degrees. And tomorrow, a fine and sunny Thursday with a high of 28. 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

0: 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You know, the late, great Meatloaf passed away a few years ago, but he was struggling with health issues for many, many years, even while he was still touring.
1: It was all over the world. It was in Japan. It was in Hong Kong. It was in Germany, Norway. I'm in Edmonton. It's like, don't you have anything to talk about other than me? Leave me alone.
0: Meatloaf, after he passed out on stage, we're going to celebrate his life up next with a song that he actually hated performing, ironically. We'll get to it soon after Phil Collins. It's Triple M Gold.

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0: Just in case no one told you, we're the Gold Coast original 92.5 Triple M Gold. Beck from Bigger or Waters is called up. 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
1: Everything in her music is just amazing, and all of her songs just really kind of, I don't know, I guess make everyone just feel like everything's okay in the world.
0: Really? I would have thought they were kind of going for the opposite with their sound. You know, they got that kind of deep, broody, dark, melancholy sound. Anyway, however it makes you feel, it's coming up next at Triple M Gold. Along with Barnsley for your second day of the spring. And boy, oh boy, is the weather putting it on for the Goldie today. Gloriously sunny. Tops of 26 with a good chance of Barnsley next.
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4: You're in the wars at the moment. It's rare when you're not in the wars.
3: You're in a particular war.
5: My wisdom teeth are infected.
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5: Especially if you just tuned in, I've got to let you know.
4: Yeah, but we've also haven't stopped talking about it.
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4: Yep.
5: And then I'm throwing up because I've also...
4: Yeah, you're back.
5: I've had a spasm, so I can't move.
4: We're across it. Talk about every show.
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0: Good afternoon, I'm James Lake. Environmental critics are condemning a secret Gold Coast Council plan to build a golf course
19: and major tourist resort on South Stradbroke Island. Opponents say developing the untouched conservation park in Moreton Bay Ramsar wetland area is completely delusional. The council maintains that feasibility studies are ongoing and no final decisions have been made. Concerns are growing on the Gold Coast after Queensland's screen industry funding was cut by 40% compared with last year. Producers say fewer incentives could make it harder to keep productions, skilled crews and screen businesses in Queensland. State government maintains a $50 million investment over 2 years will support ongoing national and international productions. And as temperatures rise, pet owners are being reminded to watch out for snakes, parasites and cane toads. RSPCA says Queensland records the highest number of animal snake bite insurance claims, with cases more common in spring and summer, and treatment costs sometimes reach into the thousands.
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21: Hi there, I'm Amy Goggins. An external review has been released into that massive Telstra outage in July. The report found the outage was caused by an incorrect date propagated through parts of the network following a planned system update. News 7's chief reporter Chris Reason.
22: Now, the TAP report finding that two engineers at the heart of the upgrade were then put on mandatory stand down or forced leave for rest. The report slammed Telstra for having too few engineering staff and that the warnings were there that were ignored for months.
21: The federal government holds grave concerns for the 38 Australians still missing in the Nepal-Tibet flood disaster. Sadly, the death toll stands at over 1,000. Briefly, Australia's economy grew 0.4% in the June quarter, faster than economists expected. And police are investigating the alleged theft of thousands of sheep in Western Queensland. Around 5,500 stock have been allegedly swiped between February and May this year. The sheep have a value of around $1.7 million.
23: Did you know that diabetes is Australia's fastest growing chronic condition? Over 300 Australians are diagnosed with the condition every day. 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
21: The Broncos are looking to put together a solid 80-minute performance against the Bulldogs tomorrow night to round out a season to forget.
25: I think the boys have dialed in this week. Obviously, there's always plenty going on, but the one thing that we are is that, you know, we've got to get a performance for 80 minutes, so they're going to chase it.
21: That's Coach Michael Maguire there, the defending premiers, the first in 20 years to miss the NRL finals. And Alistair Clarkson has been sacked. North Melbourne confirming its parted ways with their senior coach.
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19: Mostly fine for the rest of today on the Gold Coast. Tonight, getting down to 15 degrees. And tomorrow, a fine and sunny Thursday with a high of 28. 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

0: You are listening to Lou and Jarch on Triple M. Our number is 133353. We want to know the grossest thing that your partner does.
1: I reckon there's going to be some little grubby guts out there.
2: Why come?
1: I just, like, the things you do, the things that Wumps does.
2: You know, I think you're a little grubby guts at times too. Grubby guts.
1: Like what?
2: Like, I don't know, when you're walking around, when you're walking around on a Sunday and you're a little bit, I just think you're a bit grubby. It feels like your vanity in your bathroom be covered in shit.
1: Yeah.
2: And like, I reckon you leave like tissues maybe on a bench and you forget about them.
1: Yeah, and like a half-eaten sandwich.
0: I think in general, guys are like publicly gross and women are secretly little gross. Gremlins. Yeah. They've got a bit of gremlin in them.
2: That's why every publican you talk to, they reckon that the woman's toilets after a night out is way worse than
1: really?
2: Mates. Yeah. All most of the publicans are like, brother, it's like a nuclear bomb's gone off in there.
1: Also, a lot of makeup getting thrown around as well.
2: That's like, right. You're in there socialising,
1: yeah.
2: Essentially.
1: Oh, yeah, we love it. I have more fun in the bathrooms chatting to random girls than I do out at
2: sitting
1: the actual
2: there with
1: pub.
2: Me.
1: Yeah, literally. You're like, Lou's been gone for 4 hours and she's made friends in the bathroom.
2: Don't worry, I've got a certain room I like to duck into. Now, gross, grubby gutses.
0: Yes.
1: Caitlin,
2: talk to us.
3: Hello. How are you guys?
2: Good. How are you, Caitlin?
3: I'm great. Thank you.
2: That's the way. What's your grubby little story?
3: So my boyfriend would rather grab things with his feet than his hands.
2: Now, Caitlin, I wanted to say something. I don't know if this is a bloke thing. LP, you might be able to back me, but I like to test how good I am at grabbing stuff with my feet.
0: Yeah,
1: like a wine glass with your big toe?
2: Yeah, or like just picking up stuff off the ground. And I honestly, I feel like a chimp when I do it. Because I'm walking along, if there's something on the ground and I pick it up and I can put it in my hand mid-stride.
0: That's huge.
2: I'm like, holy dooly.
1: That's like a fun task for you guys.
2: Yeah, I'm like, this is awesome.
0: It's like, I've still got it.
2: Well, yeah, I've still got it. Like, what does he grab?
1: Yeah, I was thinking like leftover food and he's like, nah, nah, nah,
2: oh, well, that's bad.
3: Oh, no, not that bad. Anything and everything. Like, he's picked up his phone with it.
2: Yeah. Yeah, this is just us
1: kind
2: testing.
1: Kind of a skill.
2: Just testing.
1: Like, it's heavy as well, your phone, getting in between the two
2: guys. That's right.
0: Could save your life one day.
2: He's just...
3: He can pinch people with them.
2: That's good. That is good. Because a toe pinch can hurt. I've just got an image of you sitting watching a movie like Harry Potter on a Sunday. And he like picks up a lighter with his left foot and a cigarette and he's smoking with his right foot.
1: Lifting it up.
2: Like it's nothing. Okay,
1: thanks,
2: thank you.
1: Caitlin.
2: Chloe, what grubby thing does your partner do?
4: Hi, guys. I love the potty.
2: Thanks, Chloe. Appreciate
4: you. Love you so much. Anyway, my partner is a huge grubby gut.
2: Yeah.
4: He will just be like sitting on the lounge, sitting in bed, wherever, and he just scratches down there.
1: Why do they do this?
2: Chloe
4: sniffs it every time and tries to make me sniff it.
2: Okay.
0: Oh,
1: see, there's the sniffing.
2: Yeah, you've added a couple of extra hurdles to the 100-meter race. I will happily sit there with my hand down my pants, just cupping.
1: Is it a comfort thing? Like it's warm?
2: It's just nice. And I'll just cup, and you know maybe a pinch and roll. I'm not sniffing it, Chloe.
1: But then you've also had your hands down your pants, and then you're probably like. Well, g'day, Steph's mum's coming over and you shake her hand.
2: That's why we're huggers. And that's why we keep our peenies clean.
1: You've always said that. You go, no, no.
2: You don't touch these hands, mama. Bring it in.
1: No, yeah.
2: Okay.
1: Philip?
5: Yeah, so my partner is so sneaky on this one. She picks her belly button. So when we're sleeping, she puts it near my nose for me to sniff it.
2: I love her for doing this. That is hilarious.
1: Why do belly buttons smell sometimes?
2: Mine doesn't.
5: Have you tried?
2: You're literally a grubby guts. Your guts are grubby. You got a stinky little belly
1: Cut
2: button,
1: that.
2: Don't you?
1: Cut that.
2: Philip, does she pull out the bum fluff from her...
1: bum fluff?
2: Yeah, from belly button.
5: Bum fluff.
2: You know, you get bum fluff in your belly button.
1: Oh, who's a grubby guts as well?
2: Me.
5: Oh,
2: openly.
5: Not that I noticed. It's in the dark, so I don't know. It's more so a smell thing.
2: Well, fingers crossed it is the belly button, big fella. Thank you, Philip.
0: We're Jarch and Triple M. Shortly, we will find out what the members of the public think Jarch does for work. Just based on a picture of him. Mm-hmm. Lou and Jarch.
2: All right. Male model.
6: 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Certified chaos merchants. 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
0: Yeah, that's right. It's Lou and Jarch on Triple M. And yesterday I went downstairs just some random people in the city what they reckon Lou does for work.
1: Yeah. Just based off a simple photograph of her.
9: Yeah, sort of like a media kind of photo. And this is what they said.
2: What do you reckon this person does for a living?
3: Maybe like a news reporter.
2: A news reporter?
3: Yeah. I just think maybe the outfit kind of gives that kind of attire for like a news reporter job.
4: A model.
2: A model? Why do you say model?
4: Because she's pretty.
2: Oh, wow, you're so lovely.
5: Media marketing. Just the way how she poses.
2: Yeah. She looks established, like career-driven.
5: Yes.
2: Smart.
5: Yes.
2: Yeah, okay, great.
25: Maybe something like food-related in restaurant serving.
2: Oh, okay.
25: Like high-end restaurant.
2: You mean like a chef?
25: No, not chef.
5: Accountant?
2: An accountant. Chef. Okay, you reckon she's good with numbers, very smart.
5: She looks smart. She looks super smart. She's got really intelligent eyes.
0: Wow. Intelligent eyes. Very positive.
1: Very positive.
9: So he's gone downstairs and he's done it for Jarch.
0: Yeah, I've been down. Looking forward to showing you the results.
1: Let's see.
0: Okay, Lou and Jarch, Triple M, that's next.

0: Outbound through Ormo and Pimpamar is slowing southbound around Helensvale. Traffic's on the build outbound through Parkwood on Smith Street Motorway. Busy in Southport to Ferry Road and High Street at Queen Street, and some congestion at North Street onto Marine Parade. Police are making Queensland safer. They have an important job to do, so there's no excuse for abuse. Authorised by the Queensland Government. 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
0: Dare to Daddy.
3: I've been waxed.
4: Yep.
3: I've done baby voice publicly.
4: Little Jackie Wacky is wax.
3: Horrific stuff, that. I'm getting nightmares about that.
0: Are you looking forward to another dare?
3: Oh, hey, mate. Can't wait.
4: Yeah, I'm really looking forward to this. We've got Jazz on the line.
3: Jazz,
5: hello.
3: Hello. Hello,
5: good,
3: Jazz.
5: Good, how are you?
3: Oh, look. You know.
4: I think he's seen better days. He's nervous.
5: Congratulations on being a daddy.
3: Hey, Jazz, I appreciate you. Thank you very, very much.
5: I'm a Perth nanny, and I always love it when I see new parents enjoying their time with their baby.
3: It is very special.
4: That's sweet. Really,
3: that is lovely. I am loving it, and I am loving Dare to Daddy. As hard as it is, there's something about challenges that, you feel better after.
4: Builds resilience.
3: Well, yeah.
4: Character building.
3: Yeah, that's, and I need a lot of that.
4: Yeah.
3: Just ask the old man.
4: Uh-huh.
3: Now, Jazz, I would argue I've been put through the ringer already, and we're only halfway through the week.
5: Yeah.
3: What do you want?
4: What dare do you want?
5: I would dare you to eat a whole jar of pickles.
4: You know what?
3: Okay.
4: This would be my dream.
5: Sweet and sour or whatever flavour.
3: Yeah. Okay. I don't mind a pickle. I love a pickle.
4: I love them. I wish I could do this for you. That's my dream.
5: Heavy, heavy pickles.
4: Do you want to?
3: Yeah. Jazz, I reckon that's a $500 hit.
4: Yeah.
3: You happy with that? Right,
4: I think you're going to be a
5: little
4: concerned.
5: Oh, you can do
4: concerned.
5: Better than that. I thought it would be a $2,000 prize.
3: Well, that's
4: Okay, Jazz, hold there. I'm just going to grab the jar. I think Josh is going to be a little bit more confused.
3: Okay.
4: The size of
3: one of these. The size. Okay.
0: Okay,
3: so
0: Liz,
3: this is a giant.
0: Who's just going to go get the jar of pickles.
3: Okay.
0: She's got it.
3: Jesus Christ.
4: This is my dream.
3: Are you joking?
4: This is my dream, Josh. Look how big they are. Yum.
0: That's a lot of pickles.
4: I'd love to help you out.
3: No one could eat that.
4: I could.
5: You do.
3: Well.
4: You better start cracking, Jack.
3: I'm Yeah, Jazz. You've pissed me off now.
4: Time's ticking.
3: You got. I'll add another 500. You can get a grand for the pickles
4: if you finish it. Yum! Give me one.
3: Okay.
4: I'll have one to help you out.
3: That's so many. I'm trying my hardest not to swear.
4: I know. I can tell.
3: It's a lot of pickles.
5: Is this your lunch or your breakfast?
3: Well, Jazz, this is the thing, Jazz. I've had lunch.
5: This is your pickle dessert.
3: This is my pickle dessert, Jazz.
4: Thanks, Jazz. Jazz is going to get into it. This is my heaven.
0: Good luck, mate. Here's to kicking back with Dad and doing Father's Day the Bundy way with Bundy Campfire Bourbon Barrel Rum. Drink responsibly. He's off.
4: Yummy.
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9: Good afternoon. Slowing on the M1 now southbound from the Coomera River Bridge right down towards Mullandina. It's underspeed northbound around Highland Park too. Avoid some smoke around Olsen Avenue, Mullandina due to a fire at Griffith Way. Traffic is building outbound from Parklands Drive on Smith Street Motorway as you get through Parkwood towards the M1. Busy in Surface Paradise up and down Fernie Avenue. A little slow eastbound across Thomas Drive, Chevron Island too. It's koala breeding season. If you see a koala, report it via the City of Gold Coast website. Search Help Save Koalas. Be my mate. 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
6: Good afternoon, I'm James Lake. Secret proposals to build an 18-hole golf course and a surf retreat on South Stradbroke Island have raised severe environmental concerns. The plan would place walking trails along world-class surfing breaks, but early documents lack basic details on transport, power and construction noise. Insiders have slammed the scheme for targeting protected wetlands without researching demand for commercial wellness facilities. City officials say the concept is strictly in the feasibility stage, though, and will be put out for public consultation. Meantime, Gold Coast Council is stepping up patrols and compliance action after receiving thousands of complaints about homelessness. Councillors say residents are worried about safety, welfare and growing amounts of rubbish and drug-related litter in our parks. The expanded compliance team will also conduct proactive patrols during major events. And spring gardening and longer walks could expose our pets to hidden dangers, with the RSPCA warning that toxic plants, snail bait and garden chemicals and grass seeds could cause serious illness or injury during spring.
5: Triple M National News.
7: Hey there, I'm Brett Thomas. The federal government holds grave fears for the 38 Australians still missing in the deadly flooding on the Nepal-Tibet border. Five Aussies previously unaccounted for have now been found. While the Prime Minister is in the tiny Pacific island of Palau, Anthony Albanese pledging $600 million to fight drug smuggling.
8: And that's why working with the Pacific and getting those collaborative relationships in place are so important.
7: Police are investigating reports 5,500 sheep have been stolen from a farm in Western Queensland. The value of the Dorper sheep is an estimated $1.7 million. Telstra has been accused of lacking oversight and expertise following an independent review into the nationwide outages almost 2 months ago. The telco giant is facing fines of up to $30 million. And new data shows overseas travel has dropped for the first time since COVID, while there's been a record amount of hybrid and EV cars sold as war in the Middle East continues.
9: Every load of laundry is a fresh start. 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
7: Jack Whiten says the attention is quite rightly on Jai Arrow leading into Friday night's blockbuster with the Roosters. Battling motor neurone disease, the MND fighter will take the field before kickoff to register his 100th game for the Bunnies. And his teammate Whiten says the match itself takes a back seat to the occasion.
10: It's all about him, mate. You know, it's beautiful and sad scenes, and it's actually beautiful to be a part of, you know, and to be able to represent him and represent his footy career. He's been such an amazing player. He's given so much to the game, and just to be a part of that there is a special moment.
5: 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Drive to the conditions. Stay alert. Keep your distance. 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And keep your phone out of sight.
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6: Mostly fine for the rest of today on the Gold Coast. Tonight getting down to 15 degrees. And tomorrow, a fine and sunny Thursday with a high of 28. 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

0: It is your hump day on Triple M here at Lou and Judge. We call it Winston Churchill Wednesday.
1: Well, of course we do.
2: And I'm... Oh, I'm not in trouble anymore because it's mine now. But yesterday, you guys actually stitched me up because I took this cute little Winnie the Pooh mug from the communal mug area, and then I was like, well, this is mine now. And then someone told me that it was there, so I kind of accidentally stole it, don't you reckon? This is the audio of me getting stitched up.
3: So sorry to ask, because it was actually a bit of a sentimental gift because my friend who used to work here.
4: This?
3: Yeah, I'm so sorry. I've been actually looking for it. And when it came up,
4: oh my god, I literally took it.
3: I know, I put it into
4: and I thought yesterday it was someone's.
3: Oh my god.
4: I'm so sorry.
3: Oh my god, no, put it yesterday. In the
4: no, don't do it.
3: Shut up, shut up.
4: No, no, no,
3: I
4: feel so bad.
3: I was like, you can use it now. That's fine.
4: Oh my gosh, I'm so bad. No, no, I was like, this is going to be someone's. Because I was like,
3: it's cute.
4: Do you want me to, you just take it.
3: Oh my gosh.
4: Take it.
3: Thank you.
1: Yeah, can I add a little bit more context to that? You said, oh my God, I think this is going to be someone's. But then what you said to us, you did say that to us, but then the next words that followed were, but I don't care. I'm keeping it.
2: I think I said, mine now.
1: Yeah. Mine now. And you clicked your fingers and stormed away. And I was like, geez.
2: It made you all get out of the studio while I drank a piece out of my mug.
1: Just staring LP dead in the eyes, not blinking.
2: Yeah.
1: Drinking
2: yeah.
1: out of your mug.
2: It was mine now.
1: You're a mugrel.
2: Oh, it's very good.
1: A mugrel.
2: So I got caught. But I actually have the mug now.
1: So yeah. What? How?
5: So this doesn't feel like justice.
1: No, it doesn't.
5: No.
2: She came up and gave it to me.
1: So you bullied someone at work to give you the mug back.
2: No, she said, it's fine, I don't want it. And I was like,
1: hey, was she like this? Was she shaking as she had it? Did she go, ma'am,
2: please?
5: You stole the mug from her. She asked for it back. You gave it to her. She then felt bad that you had to give her her mug. Now it's yours.
2: But you guys stitched me up. You stitched me up. It was her friend's mug, and then it was just a bit of fun.
1: Do you know what, Lou? You're right. Her friend left the country and left her with a one singular memento, which was this mug that she treasured. Right? That is actually what happened. She went back to Canada or something, left her with this mug that she treasured, and then you've gone, oh, yeah. Yeah, this idiot in the office reckon she can own a mug. This my mug. All right, give a rip. That's, remember you saying that?
2: No.
1: And you spitting on the floor as you walked out?
2: I don't remember that.
1: You scared her?
2: I think I kicked a few chairs.
1: You did. It was hers.
2: No, it was a bit of a stitch up. It was her friend, and then she was like, oh, you can have it.
1: Yeah, so I accidentally stole it,
2: and then I actually got her.
1: Well, you did. You really did. And we were thinking 133353. What'd you accidentally steal? I've done this. What? I've accidentally stolen before.
2: Someone's heart?
1: Never a heart. They're pretty heavy. I was at the gym once, and I got to yarning with a gym mate, you know, you become gym buds. Mm-hmm. Anyway, we're in the change room and our bloody locker things were next to each other. So we're just sort of getting change and whatever. Anyway, I get home and I go to Steph, are these your AirPods? AirPods?
5: Yeah.
1: AirPods? She's like, nah. And I was living with Guy at the time as well. I said, Guy, roommate, mate, are these yours? He's like, nah. I'm like, I got these. Mm. These aren't mine. Where are we? And I didn't think about it. Anyway, the next day, this bloke shows up to my house. He goes, hey, mate. I go, what are you doing? Like, mate from the gym. He goes, did you take my AirPods?
2: Did he think he'd stolen them?
1: And I think initially, and I go, mate. I'm like, I have been wigging out about who's the, yes, I do. Cause they must have just been mixed up in my clothes. I've put everything in my bag and they've just come with me, but you can track them. And I genuinely innocent. I didn't need AirPods. I've got my own.
2: You answer the door with the AirPods in.
1: Yeah. What's up, brother?
2: Hey, mate.
1: Hey, man, just resyncing these AirPods that I found.
5: That's funny. Cause I was talking to Steph and she said, you said, mine now.
1: Yeah.
2: Clink, I heard that too.
1: Clink, and I spit on the floor and walked out.
2: Slammed the door.
1: You know, when you're like, you are trying to let him know that you're innocent and didn't steal them, but then you become more guilty.
2: Yeah. Hey, mate, I didn't know. I found them. And
1: what the frick?
2: I was going to bring them back to you, mate. Yeah. I was going to leave them at reception.
1: Well, I just didn't know who they were. And I was, anyway.
2: You look guilty, yeah.
1: So I've accidentally stolen. 133353. What did you accidentally steal? Give us a bell now.
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10: Good afternoon. There's 7 minutes in congestion outbound on Smith Street Motorway through Parkwood. If you're heading towards the M1, that's slowing from Upper Coomera down towards Mullandina. Northbound, under speed through Narang too. It's quite busy in surface this afternoon up and down the highway and on the avenues. Possible smoke hazard around Olsen Avenue, Mullandina, due to a fire at Griffith Way. Busy conditions both ways in Burleigh Waters for Bermuda Street around Christine Avenue. There's the Queensland we love and the one we fear, and it takes an unwavering resilience to call both home. Suncorp Insurance, resilience never rests. 92.5 Triple M Gold, the Gold Coast Original.
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14: Gold Coast's average unleaded price today is around $2.04 a litre, while some servos are selling it as low as $1.92. 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

0: Look, I don't know the exact science to this, but what I do know is that onions as a whole, they're not going to make you cry. When you cut into them, they release a sort of a chemical that is an irritant to your eyes, to exposed, I guess, bloody appendages.
1: Mm.
0: And that's why you get teary-eyed, and that's why you cry, because it's just a gas that reacts to your eyes.
1: Okay. Karen, what do you reckon?
2: Cheetah, pumpkin eater.
3: Yeah.
0: Yeah, that is correct.
1: Yeah, he's a cheetah.
0: Karen, because this one, listen, I tried to make it very broad, because it's, if I said,
4: oh, when you cut an onion, you break its cells, releasing enzymes that create a sulfur-based chemical.
0: So I tried to sound like an idiot. By giving the basic run out, but you picked me like a snotty nose.
1: Damn it, we're not very good.
0: Okay. Thanks, Karen.
3: Both cheaters once again.
0: Yeah.
3: Lou and Josh and Triple M.
0: We haven't had a question yet.
1: No.
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9: Good afternoon. There's around 10 minutes in delays outbound on Smith Street Motorway as you head towards the M1. That's slowing northbound from Highland Park up through Narang. Southbound delays from Ormo through Narang 2. Busy both ways through Arundel on Brisbane Road. Possible smoke hazard around Olsen Avenue in Molondina due to a fire at Griffith Way. And it is heavy hitting outbound on Southport Narang Road to Ashmore Road. Welcome to Snowy River Country. 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

0: It's Lou and Jarch on Triple M, and it's just about the end of Winston Churchill Wednesday.
1: Well, it is my sweet, sweet Angel LP.
2: But that's good, because then tomorrow's Thrust Thursday.
0: Mm.
2: You guys really got to get around it.
1: No, we're not. We love Winnie.
2: What about when it's my birthday?
1: If your birthday lands on a Thursday, yeah.
0: Does it?
1: Well, we're not going to check.
2: Yeah, I am.
0: You can check the calendar app.
2: So
0: it's amazing what you can do with technology these days.
2: Oh,
0: you really must try.
2: It's on a Friday.
1: Oh no, Freeball Friday. On the best day of the bloody week, Freeball Friday.
2: Yeah,
1: awesome.
2: But I want it on Frost Thursday.
0: No one's ever said, oh, no, my birthday's on a Friday. Yeah,
1: it's usually a Monday or a Tuesday. You're like, shocking you. You know when your birthday's on a Tuesday and you're like, oh, God.
2: I want it Thursday.
0: No, but Thrust Thursday is your birthday eve, which
2: true.
0: Is quite exciting.
1: That is
0: so that means it's better than the birthday.
2: Yeah, you got to thrust around then.
1: Well, that means you didn't give enough love to your birthday last year because it was on Thrust Thursday.
2: Yeah.
1: Anyway, that's on you, darling.
2: Okay.
1: Got some DMs for me?
2: A couple of DMs. This is about the stolen mug.
1: Oh, yeah. I'm Fifi Dalden.
2: At James Roo said, someone give the mug owner an Oscar. She was phenomenal.
1: She was very good.
2: Yeah. At Lily Clay, the fact that Lou tried to laugh about the fact she stole the mug to the person she stole the mug from.
1: Insane. I mean, it's insane.
2: Me going, isn't it cute? Yeah, I found it in this drawer.
1: Oh, what the hell?
2: At Danny, severe secondhand embarrassment listening to that. No. Well, whatever. Oh. I got the mug. Mine now.
0: She hasn't changed. She hasn't changed. Yeah. Hasn't learnt a thing.
1: She's now just got a plethora of mugs in her drawer. Yeah. It's become like a kleptomaniac. Where you're like, you love the thrill of stealing mugs now because you know that, and you love the power, overpowering people to retain their mugs.
2: Hide your mugs.
1: It's a power move, kid. I like it.
2: Hey, see you tomorrow for Thrust Thursday.
1: Oh.
2: Yeah.
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8: Good afternoon. Minor delays with a crash report at Nielsen's Road, Carrara westbound at Spencer Road. It's heavy westbound on Southport Narang Road to Ashmore Road. The M1's got northbound delays through Robina and then Highland Park to Narang. Coming back from Brisbane, there's congestion from Ormo down to 20 k's an hour, outbound on Spitz Street Motorway. We're busy in Surfers Paradise on Fernie Avenue and eastbound across Chevron Island on Thomas Drive. 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
5: 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To break this cycle, the new Queensland government is expanding adult crime, adult time by introducing automatic jail for offenders who commit a serious crime while on bail. 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To have your say on the proposed new laws, search breach bail, go to jail. 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
6: Hey there, I'm Brett Thomas. Humanitarian aid is on its way from Australia to Nepal. It comes as 38 Aussies remain missing, while 5 have been found safe following the devastating floods. The Prime Minister gave an update this afternoon.
7: We think of all of the families at this very difficult time, also for the very broader Nepalese-Australian community.
6: The death toll rising above 1,000, and Anthony Albanese is visiting the Pacific Islands today to announce a $600 million package to fight drug smuggling. Telstra's chief Vicky Brady has accepted the findings of an independent investigation that found the telco didn't have enough knowledgeable staff on duty during nationwide outages 2 months ago. The probe determined the incident was caused by a faulty power supply. A man who created sexualized deepfake images of Brisbane high school students and women has been sentenced to 2 years in jail, and repairs are underway after Dolly Parton's star on the Hollywood Walk of Fame was vandalised. It comes just a week after her death at the age of 80.
8: Research shows that regularly eating ultra-processed foods can increase your risk of developing type 2 diabetes by 53%. Search Diabetes Australia for more about the nation's fastest-growing chronic condition.
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6: Parramatta won't be short of playmakers next season. Ronald Volkman's set to remain at the Eels on a two-year deal. He'll face tough competition for the number 6 jersey, with Jerome Luai joining them in 2027. Turns out there may not be any beef between Michael Maguire and departing Broncos captain Adam Reynolds. The coach revealing Reynolds will join his assistant ranks after a year to forget for the NRL's glamour club.
9: We've obviously had one there that wasn't a great one at the moment, but I do know that the makings of the team and what they want to achieve is inside them, so look forward to that part.
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10: Mostly fine for the rest of today on the Gold Coast. Tonight, getting down to 15 degrees. And tomorrow, a fine and sunny Thursday with a high of 28. 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
5: Queensland, it's knockoff time. From the Bruce to the M1 and everywhere in between. We've got two blokes ready to join you. Ben Dobbin, Elliot Lovejoy. Wherever you are across this great state of Queensland, this is Triple M's Rush Hour with Dobbo and Elliot.
10: A show live out of Queensland for every single Queenslander. Wednesday afternoon arrives. It's the 2nd of September. Ben Dobbin, good afternoon.
17: G'day, Elliot. Hello, Queensland. Happy Wednesday. Lots going on in the world at the present moment. Look, can you believe the Broncos have had their final captain's run?
10: Yes.
17: They're done. They've flown to Sydney to take on the Bulldogs tomorrow. We caught up with Michael Maguire a little earlier. I did. So we'll play that out. Madge and I, one-on-one. Interesting.
10: How's that relationship at the moment, you and Michael Maguire?
17: I wouldn't say fractured, but it's certainly not...
10: disjointed?
17: It's not strong.
10: What's stronger, the Broncos' defence or your relationship with Madge currently?
17: My relationship with Madge.
13: Okay. Our Broncos fans have copped enough this year. We should stop.
17: Yeah, we've got to.
13: But Michael will hear from. He does speak about one of his stars in particular and wanting to back him moving forward. So we'll get to that in about 30 minutes' time. After 5 o'clock, I can't wait for this. One of the fun voices of Fox League, he always does those big packages with them. He's a former NRL player and actor too, and he's big in the fight against motor neuron disease. Matty Nabel is stopping by. God, I love those big pieces they do on Fox League with him.
17: Yeah, I know you do. You froth at that stuff.
13: He's a superstar. I can't wait for him to join us in a little bit. But up next, we're going to dive into, and if you've got one, we'd love to hear from you shortly, the pettiest neighbourhood disputes seen in this great state. I'm not talking, oh, your fence is bigger than mine. The most trivial reasons the person living next to you across from you has started a blue. We'll dive into it after Paul Kelly on Triple M.

0: Paul Kelly and the Messengers on Triple M's Rush Hour, Dubbo and Elliot. Of course, Paul Kelly was with us earlier this week. Apparently phenomenal at Lefties. The sold out Lefties that night as well. Super talent. Grab that chat via our podcast. 133353, the pettiest neighbourhood disputes across this state. We'd love to hear your stories because the hoity-toities of Brisbane have gotten together. This is as dodgy as it gets. A high-profile dispute has broken out at New Farm. It's on the Brisbane River. Cameron Massey, a bloke there, wants to build a 16-metre pontoon outside his riverfront home, but his neighbour, real estate agent Teresa, has formally objected to the plan because her pontoon is only 9.6 metres. Spare me.
1: Okay. Look, this is a neighbour. I'm just going to declare this now. I know Cam Massey, and he's a good bloke.
0: Not saying right? He's not, but this is hoity-toity at its finest.
1: And he's obviously got the SHs because he's got a boat that he wants to have outside his house. Probably not as relatable as most people who can barely afford to pay the power at the moment. But Cam Massey has worked hard for everything he's got, and he's a decent fella. But I do think this is a pathetic way to be blueing. Like, Teresa Fitzgerald is a real estate agent. She's got the SHs because her 9.6 metre pontoon is not big enough. And Massey wants to put a bigger pontoon next to hers. Brouhaha. Here I was thinking that I was unreasonable because my neighbour has decided in his wisdom to start hanging his washing on the veranda outside his house right in full view of our house. So across the road, well, mate, there's a clothesline out the back behind the flats. You don't need to hang every set of jocks that you own on a makeshift bit of string outside the front of your house.
0: So you said something.
1: Bloody oath I did.
0: What'd you say?
1: You've got a washing line behind the block of flats. Take that down. Anyway, I got told politely where to get and to mind my own business. But, I mean, neighbour disputes. I got a really good neighbour on the lower side of me who's just moved in. He's a good bloke and his family, wonderful family. I don't know my neighbours on the other side, mainly because they are renters. But across the road, I've had all sorts of drama over the last 4 years with neighbours. From parking their cars outside the front of my house to loading up my garbage bins when they've got leftover rubbish, putting it in my garbage bins
0: That's right. You guys did have a blowout.
1: And now the clothes on a makeshift bit of string is absolutely ridiculous. I want to go to the phones.
0: Yeah.
1: We don't do this often, but it's about time.
0: Lovely neighbour.
1: What are you blowing with your neighbour over?
0: The pettiest crap across the state. We had ones that we lived apart from in Clifton Beach, and we had to complain to them because they were doing their best Bob Marley impersonations overnight and, you know. Every single night in the place smelled like
1: no crap.
0: Yeah, we were somewhere we shouldn't be. They found out we were the ones that whinged, and they used to stuff their butts underneath our door.
1: Well, that's your own fault. You've got to go
0: for whinging about the reefer. It stinks. 133353. Careful. The pettiest neighbourhood disputes across this state. We're going to take your calls right after this on Triple M.

0: Queensland on Triple M, the Rush Hour with Dobbo and Elliot. A dispute over pontoon sizes is breaking out in Brisbane. This is a modern day disaster. A bloke called Cameron wants to build a 16 metre pontoon. A woman called Therese is upset because hers is only 9 point something metres. It is the pettiest neighbourhood dispute in this state in history. Can we find worse on 133353?
1: Yeah, Michael, hello mate, how are you?
2: Afternoon, gentlemen, how you going?
1: Going well, mate. You've had a dispute with a neighbour?
2: Mate, I have, mate. We've been neighbours for over 10 years. I have big palms that were there before I moved in.
1: Yeah.
2: And she was getting angry that, you know, all the little crops were falling over onto her yard.
1: Yep.
2: So I said, hey, listen, what I'll do is I'll chop down 20-year-old palms for you if you accept and go halves with me in a fence. Yeah, no worries, Mick, no worries. $3,000 later, I chopped down all the palms. Everything's clean. Everything's ready to be put into a new fence. Go over there. And she went, no, I like the colour of my old wood fence. Sorry.
1: So have you still got the old fence or you went ahead with it yourself?
2: No, I've still got the old fence, Dobbo. What I'm waiting for is a big storm. I'm going to have a few runs and then just run through it.
1: Nuke it.
2: On her property.
1: Nuke it. Yeah, mate, that's what you do. Yeah, that's exactly the rum will bring
0: that's
1: courage.
0: What you do, but anyway, should we head to your neck of the woods?
1: Yeah, Lynn from the nation's capital of Ipswich. Hello, how are you?
3: Hi, Dobbo. Yes, it is the capital, or should have been.
1: Bloody hell, it should be. What, you got a dispute with a neighbour?
3: The Bombay Bloom is on the line at the front. Yes, that happened.
1: Yes.
3: Until my husband jumped the fence and cut the line.
1: Yep.
0: hang on. Your husband jumped the fence to your neighbour's place as they had their mini clothes out at the front of the house and cut it.
3: Many years ago.
1: Yeah, well, good on him. You got to take matters in your own hands sometimes. Yep.
3: But now it's the white fluorescent light. One stays up till, 1 o'clock, 1:30, 2 o'clock, and that shines right in my bedroom.
1: Unbelievable.
3: I did say something, and now there's a yellow light.
0: Lynn, I mean, this is so much respect. You sound like a wonderful human. Do you think, like, Lynn as a kid would look at Lynn now complaining about her neighbour's lights and wonder what happened in life?
3: Worker.
0: Okay, well, Lynn, I can understand that. It would be annoying.
1: I'm with you, Lynn. Good on you. Hey, Grant from Corona Downs. Hello, mate. How are you?
4: I'm all right, Dobbo, but I was going to tell you about my sad stories, but I've got to reinvestigate yours, mate. Can you list them one by one?
0: Please.
1: Well, where do you want to go to? Where do you want to start?
0: Clothesline?
4: Well, firstly, the rubbish bins on the road, right? So, obviously, you put them out for rubbish day. Is that correct?
1: Yeah, well, they go out, yes, but mine live at the front, mine live in my boundary, and when people are filled, I've caught people throwing them over the fence into my bin yard.
4: Well, that I don't agree with, but at the end of the day, if it was on the road, it's open slather, as far as I'm concerned.
1: Okay.
4: Secondly, parking in front of your house on the road, well, unfortunately, you don't own the bloody road.
1: Well, I do. I own that. We've talked about this before. I do, but you don't know I think I do.
4: All right. Well, the third one was some panties across the road from you.
1: Yeah,
4: it's their bloody house, mate.
0: Exactly.
4: You know, at the end of the day, I'm sure you do offensive things like rubbing your belly or have your builders crack out in the front yard, but they're not ringing you and complaining about that.
1: I got a hedge, so no one can see us. And technically, it's not their house. They rent there.
0: Who owns it?
1: It doesn't matter who owns it, but the fact is, it doesn't matter. There's a lot of people who own those flats.
4: I'll tell you something serious, right? I had a family member trying to escape DV, right?
1: Yep.
4: Now, she doesn't have a cent, I've given away too much, she doesn't have a cent to her name. I bought her a tiny house to put on my 25 acres.
1: Yes.
4: And within a week, I had bloody Brisbane City Council on my doorstep.
1: Whinging.
4: Can't have that there because your neighbours are complaining. I said, well, if the neighbour had come down to me and said, look, what's the story? I would have said, well, it's only going to be there for 2 months. The lady's escaping a DV situation.
1: Yeah.
4: You know.
1: They don't care about that stuff. And see, that's Brisbane Council. You should have been in the Ipswich City Council. I know you're at Corona Downs, but if you come back over the river, guess what? You come back into God's country. I appreciate you, Grant. Hey, Kerry Ant from Seven Hills, how are you?
0: Kerri-Anne, welcome, mate. Yep. Welcome to Triple M's Rush Hour.
5: Thank you.
1: You've had a blue?
5: Yeah, I asked my neighbour. We were friends for 12 years, and I asked her if she could chop back her trees because the leaves were dropping, you know, into my yard, causing a big mess. She demanded that I chop them down myself and walk out of my yard and go to her house and put them in her bin. I declined. I said, I'll put them nicely over your side of the fence, and then you can deal with it from there. So from there, she has then started throwing dead rats over my yard, dog shit, excuse my language, dog shit over my yard.
0: Have you fought back?
5: Pardon?
0: Have you fought back? If she's throwing rats, anything's fair game.
5: After she put the hose on me for the third time, and the third time I was holding my granddaughter, man, it was hell for leather. I drenched her, absolutely drenched her. And then I got breached. I'm on a good behaviour order from here.
1: Oh, well, that's what happens.
0: I think we found the greatest
1: She's in trouble.
0: Oh, let's get Kerri-Anne a prize. This is Triple M's Rush Hour.
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10: Good afternoon. The M1 slowing up now northbound Robina through Narang. Southbound congestion from Coomera. It is quite slow up through Paradise Point 2 on Oxley Drive. If you're heading out through Parkwood on Smith Street motorway, around 5 minutes in delays. Congestion in Southport, North Street onto Marine Parade. That traffic's back past Scarborough Street. Busy too on High Street through Narang Street and Queen Street. It's heavy on Bermuda Street through Hooker Boulevard, Broadbeach Waters. 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

0: 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The Broncos scooting down to take on the Bulldogs tomorrow night. Dobbo, it was the last chance to catch up with your great mate Madge today.
1: Yeah, well, it was the last press conference for 2026. And it was a little hostile. I mean, it's been a big fat fail. That's what it's been. The 2026 Broncos season has been a failure. They go to take on Canterbury tomorrow. They flew down today. They had their captain's run. Michael Maguire is not getting sacked, but he is certainly under pressure to start 2027 in a much better way. And whether or not they can do that, well, only time will tell. If he doesn't get it done and he doesn't turn it, he will be sacked. Make no mistakes about it. But the board, along with the CEO, Dave Donaghy, are not getting rid of Michael Maguire. He had his final press conference with the media today. Madge, last challenge for a year. What do you want to see from this side for the final game of 2026?
2: Good, solid Broncos performance, Dobbo. We've seen moments of that throughout the year. Just get down there and nail an 80-minute, we're great.
0: You confident that that can happen?
2: Yeah, I do, actually. I think the boys have dialed in this week. Obviously, there's always plenty going on. But the one thing that we are is that, you know, we've got to get a performance for 80 minutes, so they're going to chase that.
0: It's a long season. You started late. Obviously, you had the World Club Challenge. Is the plan to obviously get the awards night out of the way in 10 days' time and then set them away and have a proper break and then come back? Obviously, it wasn't ideal, but that goes with winning a comp. Have you had a time to look at how next season and the pre-season looks and whether or not you can reset and get the break right?
2: Yeah, the boys will definitely get that right. I mean, we're focused on tomorrow, Dobbo, and then, you know, we've got things in place from staff to players, and they know what we need to do. Obviously, some guys are going to go off on the international part of the season, but, you know, we'll be able to regroup, get back together again when the time's right. You know, we've got a really good group there that are hungry about how we go about things. Things just haven't gone to plan, as we know, so it's about coming back together and working through the things that they, I know and they know, what we can do.
0: Are you frustrated, Madge?
2: Look, you get all those emotional feels, Dotto. Like, that's part of being a coach. But, you know, I guess over the years of coaching, you learn of what the ride is going to be. We all want to win. That's part of it. But also, too, when you're dealing with people and different moments and, you know, the journey that we've had this year has been a very different one compared to what I've seen through the different challenges that we've had, through bodies being right and not right. So every year is different when you're coaching. We've obviously had one there that wasn't a great one at the moment, but I do know that the makings of the team and what they want to achieve is inside them, so look forward to that part.
0: Can I ask you just about Ezra? The missed tackle count is quite unbelievable. Why has he held his spot this week, knowing that you've got, you could put Duffy in there with Ben Bukowski's, you're taking him down as well. Like, I mean, it's not a look that, you know, like he hasn't been great this year. Can you just give us an insight into that?
2: Yeah, every great players have their challenges at times. You know, we go through many that have played here and played other clubs, knowing what Ez is capable of and, you know, how hard he's working in the background.
0: Yeah.
2: If you stay persistent at that, well, you'll find his best game. You know, he's one hell of a player, Ez. You know, he's going through a bit of a challenge, which, you know, is part of a career. And, you know, it takes a team to make sure we help him out. That's the fun part of, you know, working and being a part of a team.
0: You do reviews. Coaches do reviews. But the reason that there's the interest is because the chairman came out and said that there's a root and branch or whatever it is, you know, review. So he doesn't come out and say every week we're doing a review on the footy club. It's come from the chairman that it's an overreaching view. So that's probably why the interest. You understand
2: that? Oh, definitely, yeah. Dobbo. And look, you know, he probably doesn't stand here like I do every week.
0: We can have to cop it.
2: No. So, you know, I'm chatting with everyone within the club every day. Yeah, that's one thing. That's why I call it a special club. It's a group that talk very openly about what we need to do and what we're trying to achieve. Right through to my leaders, my senior players. So, I guess you talk about obviously what has been said, but that's what we talk about every week. Once we get down to Sydney, play the game, then, you know, I'll sit down and get the people around me and go, righto, let's plan on what's ahead.
3: Yes, Michael Maguire, pretty staunch on defending Ezra and making sure he wants to keep him around next year as well.
1: Yeah, it's funny, I interviewed Ben Teo for Inside Ball today, yep. And I asked him that same question I asked Madge.
3: What did he say?
1: He said he absolutely can defend. He said he's obviously lost a bit of confidence, but he said 100% is a brilliant defender. He said the system's probably a little wrong.
3: Yep.
1: So talking to Ben Teo, who is the Minister for Defence, he's actually like, you know, this kid can really tackle.
3: Just need to tinker with a couple of things.
1: So, okay. And that's pretty much what Madge was insinuating as well.
3: Broncos, Bulldogs, tomorrow night. You actually hear that game on Triple M and the Listener app as well.
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7: Good afternoon. If you're out of Brisbane, back to the coast on the M1, slowing from Yatala right down towards Mullandina. Northbound delays from Robina 2 up through Narang, doing about 25 k's an hour outbound on Smith Street Motorway through Parkwood. It's also heavy up through Paradise Point. If you're heading for Hope Island on Oxley Drive, some congestion in Surfers Paradise, quite slow northbound on Fernie Avenue. Also some delays getting across Chevron Island, eastbound on Thomas Drive. 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

0: Live across Queensland on Triple M, the Rush Hour. You with Dobbo and Elliot. Your next opportunity to get yourself tickets to the Foo Fighters in a few minutes. Before we get there, and I know this grabbed the attention of both of us in not a nice way today, an Aussie man that's currently travelling the world trying to find himself, which normally means he hasn't found any talents and he's wasting all of his savings.
1: No, when you find yourself, you've either been caught cheating,
0: right?
1: You're divorced.
0: Okay.
1: Or you can't pick up.
0: Okay.
1: So you're going to find yourself because it's a reason that you actually can't get anywhere.
0: You'll hear this bloke too. We'll play some of him. He's bunged on a fake accent since he's been travelling around Europe and the world too. So he's that kind of human being. He's noticed a very particular Australia dating trend since doing so, and I think we're just over this one.
2: There's a phenomenon that happens in Australia that now that I'm travelling the world, I can observe and scientifically conclude that it doesn't happen anywhere else at the same rate. Australia clears. And that phenomenon is guys punching so severely above their weight. I'm talking like absolute rockets with the most gremlin looking gentleman.
0: Bernie Noir, his name is.
1: Like, are you that superficial that you judge purely on looks? Like, be honest. Like,
0: he did go on to say.
1: You know, like, give me a spell. Like, you know, the fact is that we're talking about some bloke who's judging as a whole nation that, you know, blokes are picking up hotter women than themselves. Well, isn't that the win? Isn't that what you're supposed to do?
0: Isn't that a skill?
1: What do you want to upgrade? You upgrade. You don't go backwards. What? Oh, I'm a good looking guy, but I'll go and marry someone uglier. If you're that shallow, like, what about? That person is kind. That person is generous. That person is honest. That person is caring, loving, all these things. Like, I can't get over that. And to be frankly, mate, I think I'm a bloody catch. I think my wife hit the jackpot.
0: Oh.
1: Like, I think I'm a good sort and she got lucky.
0: I think you're a good bloke. Genuinely, neither I can sit here and say we're good physical sorts. But
1: speak for yourself.
0: I cannot tell you how every time I post a photo of my partner, Abby, and I, and almost given up doing it on social media now, well done, Dodd Bradman, batting Ricky Ponting, well played, Brian Lara. I get it. My missus is a lot better looking than I am. That's just the way of the world. And maybe it's just a magic potion we have in this great country.
1: Does it bother you that when people say that?
0: Yeah. It annoys me.
1: Why?
0: Because I know it's true, but they say the same thing every time since the first day I dated her to now.
1: Yeah.
0: You don't get that with you and Em.
1: No.
0: No one's ever said to you, goodness, your beautiful wife is so physically stunning and even better than that, a tremendous human. And then, you know,
1: look,
0: you are.
1: I acknowledge, and I will say this now, and I've got to be careful.
0: Yeah.
1: That she's an extremely attractive human being.
0: Beautiful. Inside and out.
1: Yeah. But what am I? Like, I think she hit the jackpot.
0: What are you?
1: She hit the jackpot. I'm a good sort. So, I mean, we even each other out. I don't think she's...
0: So she's a 10, you're a...
1: I'm a 10. Oh. She's not a 10.
0: Oh.
1: Like, I don't know a 10.
0: Oh.
1: Rather, maybe Elle McPherson.
0: Can you stop? Because you're ahead. You said all these nice things about
1: your
0: wife.
1: She's a wonderful girl. But, I mean, she's not a 10.
0: She's a woman.
1: Yeah.
0: Wow. All right. Well, you are what this bloke is talking about. Next, it's your opportunity to get yourself tickets to the Phillies. Dead set. I was trying to help there.
1: My God.
0: If you want to head along, you got a chance to go to the Brisbane or Townsville shows.
1: Help.
0: You can help, and you can help yourself with those tickets. Reach out now. 1-333-53.
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5: Good afternoon. Getting some minor delays with a crash reported in Robina eastbound on Cheltenham Drive before Robina Town Centre Drive. In Surfers Paradise, it's busy conditions on the Gold Coast Highway. Getting across Chevron Island on Thomas Drive too. Both ways, still delays outbound from Parklands Drive on Smith Street Motorway. If you're heading towards the M1, that's slowing northbound from Robina, southbound from Ormo. Some traffic lights are out of action through Helensvale. mobile due to a power outage. There's the Queensland we love and the one we fear, and it takes an unwavering resilience to call both homes. Suncorp Insurance. Resilience never rests. 92.5 Triple M Gold, the Gold Coast original.
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22: Hey there, I'm Brett Thomas. Four Sydney Swans players have now been interviewed by police in relation to an alleged sexual assault inside a Melbourne hotel last month. 5, Isaac Heaney, Chad Warner, Nick Blakey, Riley Bice and James Jordan remain on club suspension for breaching behaviour standards for the rest of the AFL season. Victoria Police confirming sexual crime squad detectives travel to New South Wales this week. They also plan to speak with 3 other men believed to be in the room at the time. The Federal Treasurer says the government is open to further social media reforms. There are calls for algorithms to be opt-in, so there's more choice over what's viewed online. Jim Chalmers says he's working with colleagues to see what can be done.
1: Like most Australians, and I think particularly most Australian parents, are really disturbing. The rubbish that is fed to our kids and to our population more broadly with these algorithms.
22: The Treasurer has more pressing concerns, though. There are fresh fears of a rate hike after Australia's economy grew 0.4% in the June quarter, faster than expected.
2: Every load of laundry is a fresh start. 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
22: The Roosters will be without a number of key players, set to rest 9 for Friday's clash with South Sydney. Former player Aaron Wood says it would have been good to see some new combos given the injury to halfback Sam Walker.
7: It is smart, but I still personally think I would have loved to have seen Cherry Evans, Savala and Reece Robson play just for combination, only because Sam Walker's out.
22: The clash is a milestone moment for Jai Arrow. His 100th as a Rabbitoh, named at 5'8", with Cody Walker to come off the interchange after kickoff.
23: Arrive alive. Drive to the conditions. 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
24: Mostly fine for the rest of today on the Gold Coast. Tonight, getting down to 15 degrees. And tomorrow, a fine and sunny Thursday with a high of 28. 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
26: We could add the worst ever contestant yesterday in the history of contestants.
0: She did battle.
26: Brooke from Townsville, you live in the same town. I just hope today that you can be a little better. I really hope you can win tickets to the Fooies.
28: I'll try my best.
0: Brooke, and respectfully to contestant yesterday, she knew nothing. Do you have an area of expertise that potentially we could pepper?
28: I'm pretty good with footy.
0: Okay. All right.
28: Anything sport.
0: Okay. All right. Let's lead into that. You're going to go first. Anything sport. Brooke, name one of the 2 teams who will play the first NFL game in Australia at the MCG next week.
28: Oh.
0: Anything sport. You did say to me, Brooke.
28: Yeah, I did.
0: Next week, 2 big teams in the NFL head-to-head. Can you tell me one of them? Brooke, I would have taken the Rams or the 49ers. Los Angeles taking on San Fran. We're flying here.
28: Oh, my gosh. Okay.
0: Dobbo, this is for you. What farm animal is at the centre of a Queensland theft story today?
26: Sheep.
0: Sheep is correct. Apparently a few of them have gone missing. All right, let's stay with sport then for you, Brooke.
28: Oh, my gosh.
0: First up, to kick off this weekend, the round of NRL, the Broncos play their final game of the season. That's tomorrow night. They take on who?
28: Oh.
0: They are heading down to Sydney to take on the might of another team not in the top eight.
28: Bulldogs?
0: Yes, well done. All right, well we're done. On track here.
28: Wait, oh, my gosh, it took so long.
0: That's okay. Dobbo, Anthony Albanese, your great mate, he's currently visiting the country of Palau. Which ocean is this island located in?
26: I have no idea. The Indian.
0: Pacific is what I was looking for. You could take the lead here, Brooke. And this is happening in your hometown. Which country will the Socceroos play in Townsville later this month?
28: Oh, my goodness.
0: They are playing a game of soccer, an international against one of the heavyweights in this world. It is in your hometown. I'm sure there's advertising everywhere. Queensland Country Bank Stadium, they play whom?
28: Is it Brazil?
0: Yeah, oh, God, you pulled that out.
28: I was scared. I was almost going to say Japan.
0: I'm glad you didn't. Dobbo, I think you need this, otherwise it's done. Can you tell me, you can always tell when Cody gets to the back end of questions she's scraping.
3: Yeah.
0: Which country is shaped like a boot?
3: France?
0: No.
3: Portugal.
0: Still no. Italy, I would have had no idea. What it means is, Brooke, despite being maybe 10% better than yesterday's contestant, you have two tickets to the Fooey's. Well done, mate.
28: Thank you.
0: Got on ya. That was terrible.
26: That was bad.
0: Rock Icons Foo Fighters bringing their Take Cover Tour to Brisbane Suncorp Stadium November 5th and then Townsville's Queensland Country Bank Stadium November 7th. Get your tickets now. 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
1: Since leaving the footy field, our next guest has shared the screen with some pretty big names. And prior to acting, he became an author thanks to his mentor, Thomas Keneally.
2: And he said to me, son, this is what you should be doing. I wouldn't tell you that if I didn't believe it. That conversation changed my whole life.
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0: Oh, the voice of Fox League on Mr. Inbetween, the greatest Aussie TV show of all time. 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
3: How you going, boys? You good?
4: Going good, mate. Last weekend of footy, everybody's excited. How excited are you? I mean, Friday night's the one that I'm looking forward to, and it's another night where Jai Arrow walks out and plays his 100th game for the Rabbitohs. Yep. It's a pretty special occasion, and obviously one close to your heart as well with motor neurone disease and how it's touching so many people at the moment, but you've also got your own story with it.
3: Yeah, look, obviously with Jai, there's a lot of attention in and around it, and so there should be. I lost my brother, when was it, in March of 2024. You know, something that's difficult to watch, but, you know, and Jai obviously is getting himself out there, which is testament to his courage and his dignity. People need to be aware of what this disease is, and unfortunately the circumstances that Jai finds himself in are horrible, but he's getting himself out there so people are aware of what it is he has and how many people actually does touch, because it's just not a rare disease anymore.
0: Matt, I can totally understand if you want to keep it private, but I know you've spent a bit of time with Jai away from footy. May I ask some of the conversations, maybe what he's asked or what you've passed on to him, seeing what this disease does do?
3: Look, I met Jai a couple of times before, over the years. When he was diagnosed with this, I reached out to his father and then to him. Just to offer any sort of support that I could. He has the same type of M&D my brother had, which is called bulbar onset, which starts in the mouth, and that's why they slur their words. And he's just been really, really accepting of, you know, any help that I can give him, and was with him last week. And look, he's remarkably positive, and he's standing right in the face of this disease. And what he really wants is awareness. That's what he's after. So, look, it was a difficult afternoon probably for both of us, but I'm really grateful that he gave me his time.
4: Matt, I don't know if you've had much to do with Jai's old man, but one of the greats. I've had a few rum and cokes with him. He's one of the great legends of all time, his old man. How was he when you had a yarn with him?
3: Look, Ray's a really good fella.
4: Good bloke.
3: You know, and it'd be really hard for his family at the moment. They've got two sisters, and, you know, like I guess they just want to stay positive. I mean, we've been through the same thing when now Aaron gets diagnosed. And look, to be honest, you live day by day. Their family will be living day by day, same as what Jai does. And you move forward, you know, in the circumstances that you find yourself in. But for the level of, courage and willingness that Jai is exhibiting here to bring awareness to this is really special and takes an enormous amount of will and courage. So, look, I won't be there Friday. It's my brother's birthday tomorrow, so he would have been 47. So I'll get all my his kids together over at my joint, my family together on Friday, and we'll a bit of a party, and we'll watch the footy on TV.
0: Matty Nabel joining us this afternoon, of course, of Fox League. You might have seen him on just about every second Aussie TV show and movie as well. He's going to stay with us next. Matt, we do, while we've got you, and you're doing amazing things in that fight against motor neurone disease, but your career too has absolutely taken off. You've worked with some of the biggest stars on the planet, and a special project with arguably Australia's greatest ever actor. We'll unpack next after this on Triple M.

0: Live across Queensland on Triple M, the Rush Hour, you're Dobbo and Elliot, and we are with a man that is pivotal in the fight against motor neuron disease, doing a lot of work with Gyaro, fightmnd.org.au. You can check out more there. Maddie Nable joins us. Maddie, you lost your brother to this horrific disease. The work you do in that space is amazing, but your acting career too, you know, you're the voice of Fox League.
1: I grew up, I'm old enough to know you as a footballer first, a rugby league player first.
2: Geez, you must have a good memory.
1: Yeah, I know, but then I can talk about the Matty Nable as an actor, but I got a 21-year-old that impersonates Matty Nable as like the Fox,
0: the guy.
1: And so it's like a second coming for a lot of ways. Most people are like, oh, Matt Nable, oh, from Fox League, you know, from doing the intros. And whereas you've got this whole other career. Do you just scratch your head sometimes?
2: Oh, look, I'm very lucky, mate, you know. So I jumped on with Fox League and Fox Sports in 2018, I think.
1: Yeah.
2: 2017 or 18, and Qualls brought me on board, and I guess it's just grown from when I started. It's become, you know, quite a big brand. With the introductions, and I guess when they find the right time to put me on camera. So, people always, you know, you know, keep giving us, you know, like, can you give us one of these? Or here we go, or something. No, look, mate, I'm just very, very grateful and lucky that I get to do what I do across, you know, a few different things, whether it be writing or acting or working for Fox. It's all storytelling.
0: Matty, while we're here, if you don't mind, your film career too, forgive me if I got any of these names wrong, but you've worked with, I believe, Jason Statham, definitely Robert De Niro, Vin Diesel, Ewan McGregor. You're collecting the who's who. Like, is there another one on the bucket list? Do we need to do something with Morgan Freeman before his career's done or what?
2: I've just finished with, I was over in Spain for 3 months doing a film with Russell. And
0: that was
2: I'd worked with Russ briefly on something else. But, you know, we had some really, really great stuff together over in Spain. So he's just a really good fella. I think that some people wouldn't know, but when my brother got ill, you know, Russell was really, really supportive and he was right there for me in so many ways. So going over to Spain and working with him was fantastic.
0: Matty Nable, look, we could speak to you all afternoon. Oh, cool. What you've done, obviously, in your career, amazing.
1: But just quickly, I've got to ask one thing.
0: Yeah.
1: You know, who's your favourite bloke you're talking about? Like, is it Adam Reynolds? You know, which one's the one that you love talking about the most?
2: Look, I've done a couple that I've written, you know, profile pieces that you know, obviously, I have known Ivan and his family for a really long time.
1: Of course.
2: And so doing a piece I did on Nathan was great.
1: Yeah.
2: And then I did a piece on Jared Warrior Hargraves called The Gunslinger. and that was, I had great fun writing it. And then they put the right bit of music behind it. I get really, really proud of those things, you know, it gives the player a bit of an insight into what other people might see them as. And, those little tribute pieces are something that during a long season sort of can pull people out of just the normal competition and give them a bit of an insight into some of the players. So, I love doing those pieces for sure.
1: Well, we're all in rugby league. Elliot and I, obviously, broadcasters and yourself, and it makes rugby league. Matty Nable has changed it. Yeah. The theatre of it. Every one of us has attempted to try and impersonate you. No one's even got a shot near you, mate. So doing that.
2: I enjoy that. Look, and I got to do a really personal piece on Jai just after he was diagnosed. And so, you know, he watched that and that's there for eternity. It's like, you do something on film or TV and it lives forever. My brother was in a film with me and he'll be there for eternity. So, they're special things.
0: Matt Nable, what a career, but so impressed with the work you do with the fight against MND. Fightmnd.org.au if you want to find out some more details. Of course, Gyaro game 100 for South Sydney on Friday night. We're so thankful for all your time and all you do in the communities as well. Matty Nable, really appreciate your time on Triple M.
2: Good on you, boys. Have a good one.
3: Winners, they never quit. Quitters, they never win. Ain't that the truth? Winners like Norm and Arthur rest their almighty souls.
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6: Good afternoon. Traffic lights throughout Helensvale Road and Saganto Drive in Helensvale due to a local outage. Got a breakdown on the M1 in Merrimack southbound after the Nielsen's Road on-ramp. A crash report at Cheltenham Drive, Robina near Mudjerabar Creek in Surfers. It's busy on Thomas Drive, Chevron Island. Congestion on the highway too through Surfers Paradise and through Broadbeach. 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
0: Three stories that matter across the state of Queensland. Not often we go, well, we go to AFL a lot, but not often south of the border. Some big breaking news in the competition.
2: Yeah, with 1 year still remaining, one of the greatest coaches to coach in the AFL, Alistair Clarkson, the North Melbourne coach, after four seasons has been sacked. Now, huge reputation. He won four premierships as a coach at Hawthorn,
0: yeah,
2: and three wins in 23, three wins in 24, nine wins in 25, five wins in 25, and nine wins this year. They finished 14th and missed the finals. They were certainly on the improve, but they've done an internal review, and he is gone. I feel like the improvement was definitely happening, and I think they were one season away. Pretty disappointed for him. Good bloke, great family. Successful coach, just didn't get it done at North Melbourne, which has been a basket case, but well done to him on his time there, but huge news.
0: What's the rugby league equivalent, the West Tigers? Just the team that they can't get right?
2: Yeah.
0: Okay. Well, good luck to whoever steps into that gig. Second up, five more Aussies have now been accounted for in Nepal and Tibet, so 38 Aussies are still missing. Originally, it was 43. But, I mean, we will take any bit of good news out of something horrible. Yesterday, we caught up with our Channel 7 team over there. A Queenslander was found yesterday just as the show went to air, which is, like I said, you need a little bit of light in events like this, and hopefully more and more Australians and people from all over.
2: So slowly but surely people are being found, but there is still obviously a lot of tragedy around it.
0: It's absolutely.
2: Just over 1,000 people confirmed dead. It's just a horrible set of circumstances. Alex Glenn.
0: The Broncos game day announcer.
2: Former Broncos captain.
0: Yeah. Great fella.
2: Good bloke. But has come under the ire of the NRL. He's the game day announcer. Now, remember, they moved Nick Davis on last year, their number one ground announcer in Brisbane, for Alex Glenn. Well, the ground announcer, every time a bomb went up and they were catching, he got them cheering. And it was unsportsmanlike against Melbourne. It was deemed unsportsmanlike using the stadium microphone while Storm players were trying to catch highballs. Now, he did this on three occasions. I didn't think this was anything wrong, but they've made a complaint to the NRL. The NRL has now warned all 17 teams about ground day announcers and respecting the game. God, give me a spell.
0: You're professional athletes. Catch the ball.
2: Watch the crowd now. Yeah. Now, watch the crowd start cheering every time a ball goes up. Are they going to make a crowd a complaint about 42,000 people?
0: Give me a spell. There's been people doing talkback radio all week, blowing up about this. Some of the great experts in our game, too, so upset. I'm like, exactly what you just said. Is it quiet at Suncorp Stadium when Alex shuts up? No. You got the crowd going absolutely feral. But do what you want. I mean, obviously you're not going to yell at him, but you just... Oh, I don't have any issue with this. You're there. You hear him.
2: I don't think he's that bad. I really don't. I don't think he's that bad, so...
0: Can't believe it's a story.
2: Either can I. Mm-hmm. Anyway, lo and behold, yeah.
0: Today on Triple M's Rush Hour, if you missed it, encourage you to go and check out this chat for a couple of reasons. Matty Nable joined us a short while ago. Now, he is part of Fox League. He's their voiceover guy, former NRL player, but also big on the fight against motor neuron disease. He lost his brother to the disease. He's been working hard with Jai Arrow behind the scenes.

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3: Good afternoon. Traffic lights are out Helensvale Road and Saganto Drive. Helensvale with a local outage. A car's broken down on the M1 southbound just in the shoulder after Gooding Drive, Merrimack. Crash reported Cheltenham Drive, Robina near the Mudjerabar Creek Bridge. Very busy conditions. Hooker Boulevard, Narang Broadbeach Road and Bermuda Street. Getting through those lights there in Broadbeach Waters. Congestion two both ways across Chevron Island on Thomas Drive and Surfers. 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
7: Gold Coast's average unleaded price today is around $2.04 a litre, while some servos are selling it as low as $1.92. 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
0: Time now to stop in with our Channel 7 news team, of course, back from 6 p.m. tonight. Max Futcher, always appreciate your time, brother. What's coming up tonight?
3: G'day team. Well, how were you planning on getting to the fireworks on Saturday night? There's anger over a ferry strike that's been announced, which will impact tens of thousands of people that would normally use ferry services for river fire. That Air Force jet that left Amberley yesterday has landed in Nepal with the first payload of aid for the disaster recovery, as four more Aussies are found safe. And is there a secret plan to build a golf course and eco-resort on South Stratty? See you on 7 News at 6.
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0: I want to do this in Sail Into the Sunset because I feel like for a change I'm going to be the one copping heat this afternoon. We're going to unpack Queensland's most overrated things. In a state that is the greatest place in the world to live, and I will always stand by that, there are things that we swoon towards and sing the praises of that simply just do not deserve it.
2: Well, in your opinion...
0: These are facts.
2: Okay, well, let me be the judge of that.
0: There's this guy, if you're not aware of him, his name's Jacob Elordi. He's meant to be the new Chris Hemsworth. He's a Brisbane boy.
2: Nudgee.
0: There you go. Thank you. I watched his new movie last night knowing nothing about him, and every girl swoons over him on social media, yada yada. Respectfully, acting, dog crap. Respectfully, he's maybe a 6 out of 10 physically at best. He's fine. I don't understand the appeal. He is not in the top 3, but he's in the conversation of the most overrated things in this state.
2: You're judging a bloke on his looks and his acting ability
0: and saying he's overrated. It'd be
2: in your opinion.
0: 100%. So if I was to look at the top 3 things in this state.
2: Overrated?
0: Oh, yeah.
1: 3.
0: The big pineapple. We talk about the big pineapple it's the Eiffel Tower.
2: Look, I will say now, you're on the money, but in its heyday... Oh. 2000, 2001, unbelievable. Unbelievable. But the big pineapple's a dog with fleas.
0: It's a big bit of fruit on the side of the road with mould attached to it.
2: Yeah, but that's because they've sold off all the land. When there was a pineapple plantation, I agree with you. You're right. It's nothing these days.
0: I'm going to stay right into number two. Just let me get this across and then you can have your dance. I want to firstly say that the place where you get these from, the best. Some of my funnest... happiest moments have been there with you over the last couple of years. But the second most overrated thing in this state, because there's 40 different things there that are better than this, the Ecker Strawberry Sundae.
2: You're a goose. Like, seriously.
0: The Ecker is an amazing place.
2: Okay, just come out and tell us. Just be honest.
0: Yeah.
2: You're lactose intolerant.
0: I love dairy more than anyone else.
2: You're never going to enjoy a strawberry sundae when you get the squirts the minute you have it.
0: See, you don't understand lactose intolerance. You enjoy it more because it's like forbidden fruit.
2: Then you're in dairy. You're in the bathroom. It's a wonderful thing. And you are so far out of touch with this.
0: Queenslanders talk about this ice cream like it was personally churned by Jesus. It's fine.
2: I just think you say stuff just to try and make me irate, because that's what you're doing.
0: You said this is opinion-based.
2: Yeah, well, it's a shit opinion.
0: But it's not number one.
2: Well, here we go.
0: I don't know where you sit on this. This is a location. And it's so overrated. It's our Bondi for me. Queenslanders speak about this place like God personally designed it. The place where you pay $16 for a beer, $32 for a breakfast. You can't
2: park.
0: Are you
2: saying Noosa? Don't tell me Noosa.
0: Everyone's in active wear. It doesn't matter what they're doing. Oh, there's another roundabout.
2: Everybody's in active wear in Queensland. That's not a gauge.
0: It's not a holiday spot anymore.
2: Are you saying Noosa? Hastings Street, Noosa?
0: It is an influencer's heaven. Yeah, Noosa is number one.
2: Have you been to Burley?
0: Burley craps all over Noosa. Burley has...
2: You obviously haven't had a good experience at Noosa. Noosa is wonderful.
0: Noosa. That's why they call it that. Noosa's become for the elitist. It's not what it was.
2: Sorry, I don't think doing a triathlon's elitist. Noosa Tri. The Fine Food Festival.
0: Mate, if you can afford to do the try, it's relatively elitist.
2: Oh, whatever. You see...
0: So you can go and have your strawberry sundae and sit on Noosa Beach there.
2: I'd love to do that. Bloody beautiful. And most of Queensland would like to do it. But you know what? If you don't like it, off you go.
0: Or if you don't like it, leave.
2: Off you go. Leave. If you don't like this, leave.
0: You sound like some of your friends. We've got to go tomorrow on Triple M's Rush Hour. We'll catch up with the team at the Dolphins. They play Friday night. They're gearing up for their first ever finals appearance as well, back from 4 p.m.
2: They certainly are. Looking forward to that. We'll see you again tomorrow. Remember, when the wheat is ripe, keep the headers rolling in the paddock. Catch you again tomorrow from 4.
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1: 92.5 Triple M Gold, Gold Coast Traffic.
6: We had a breakdown there on the M1 southbound after Gooding Drive in Merrimack. There's no hold-ups there, just a little slice southbound around the Smith Street exit. We've got the traffic lights out of action, Helensvale Road and Saganto Drive in Helensvale. Nice run now up through Paradise Point on Oxley Drive if you're going that way. There is some congestion in Surfers Paradise, Verney Avenue and eastbound on Thomas Drive, crossing the river. KFC's new lunchtime box full range packs an unreasonable amount of chicken into mouthwatering $5, $10 and $15 boxes until 2 p.m. Pick up only, not everywhere and not forever. 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
24: Hey there, I'm Brett Thomas. Police have now interviewed four Sydney Swans players regarding an alleged sexual assault inside the Pullman Hotel in Melbourne. The Swans have also released a statement revealing no charges have been laid and the club has been told the investigation may take some time. The Prime Minister is pledging $600 million to fight drug smuggling in the Pacific in an effort to stop it from reaching Australia.
25: Drug importation into the Pacific has an impact on Australia because often that is the end destination.
24: Anthony Albanese also confirmed Aussie aid is on the way to Nepal. 38 Australians are still unaccounted for following the deadly floods on the Tibet border. An external review has been released into that Telstra outage back in July. The report finding the telco has too few engineering staff and insufficient expertise to support its platform, while there was no staff on duty after hours to respond to an incident alert. And former Bondi Rescue star and mental health advocate Matt D has died.
26: Did you know that diabetes is Australia's fastest growing chronic condition? Over 300 Australians are diagnosed with the condition every day. Search Diabetes Australia to find out more.
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24: Michael Maguire has revealed Adam Reynolds will join his Broncos coaching staff next season. That's despite coming under fire for denying the premiership captain a Suncorp Stadium farewell. And the coach is determined to finish the season strongly against the Doggies tomorrow night.
27: I think the boys have dialed in this week. Obviously, there's always plenty going on. But the one thing that we are is that, you know, we've got to get a performance for 80 minutes, so they're going to chase it.
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28: Mostly fine for the rest of today on the Gold Coast. Tonight, getting down to 15 degrees. And tomorrow, a fine and sunny Thursday with a high of 28. 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
0: Driving you home with some of the best bits from this morning show.
31: Yeah, I tell you, can I say something? If you've never thought about going on a holiday to South Australia, we had a call coming up to say, you know what, it is well worth going over there. We got, it was sold to us this morning brilliantly.
0: Mm. Claudia, who is a resident of South Australia, called up to just clear up some misconceptions about the place and to basically invite us over. When you hear her, you'll want to get on a boat and get over to South Australia as well. That's coming up for
32: you. Fish and chips at Tipplers. I'm very excited this time. By this time, you would have watched the Ray Gun documentary, wouldn't you, Spider?
31: You will, yeah, you'll get a
32: Watched it? You better. I'll Otherwise, there's a lot on the line.
0: Our Olympic breakdancing legend Ray Gun has her very own documentary on Netflix. Spider was required to watch it.
32: Well, you better have done it.
0: Wait
31: and see.
32: Can we talk about a real star? A real star by the name of Luke Cook. Oh, what
31: he's your man, isn't he?
32: He is
31: like
32: my
31: social
32: man.
31: Media, you follow
32: Huge
31: him hard.
32: Huge fan. 1.2. I'm part of 1.2 million people that follow him. But yes. Yeah, big fan. And he, you know, when you meet stars and you go, they're just as good, if not better, in person.
0: And he's going to help you continue your journey, your dream, Liesl, of becoming an extra.
32: Yes, that's correct.
0: A background artist.
32: My dream stays alive.
0: Yes, exactly.
1: Luke Cook to join us here on the second serve. Plus, what'd you spill on the road?
32: Yeah, exactly. I saw something in an intersection. I feel bad for laughing, but it was quite funny. Yeah. And Rod McLeod comes out with one of the all-time stories.
1: All that and more coming up here. It's the second serve of 92.5 Triple M Gold Breakfast. Liesl Jones, Liam and Spider for your drive home.

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3: Yesterday, if you missed it on the show, just after 8:30, the three of us were put to a test by producer George. The test was about who knew producer George best. Liesl, you were a runaway winner. I came in second. Spidey, you came last.
4: I had to fight for my life because I was not letting the algorithm of watching the Ray Gun documentary
5: none of us wanted to watch
3: this
5: it,
3: this was
5: fair.
3: The punishment of the loser of the quiz had to endure the new Ray Gun documentary, which is live on
6: Netflix.
3: Before
6: the Olympics, I went to my therapist, panicked. She was like, what's the worst that could happen? The whole world could laugh at me. She's like, do you think that's reasonable?
3: Ray Gun.
5: Yeah. Oh,
3: Untold is so now live on Netflix. Spidey, you lost.
5: Yep.
3: And so we welcome your full review of the Ray Gun documentary.
5: No, look, there's so many people that are heading to work at the moment. They've been waiting for this moment to make sure they get the review that they wanted.
4: You watched it so we don't have to.
5: Yep, so they can go to the water cooler at work and they can talk about Ray Gun and claim that you watched it.
3: Do you need any audio?
5: Okay. I need another 24 hours.
4: Why?
5: I just want to review it again.
4: No one wants to watch it again. What did you do?
5: Sometimes when you watch something once, you need just to watch it again.
4: Why haven't you done your review?
5: Because I just want to make sure I watch it a second time.
4: No, you don't.
5: So I didn't miss anything.
4: No one wants to watch it twice.
5: Can I be honest with you?
4: Yeah.
5: I am going to watch it today.
3: Did you watch it yesterday?
4: Why didn't you watch it yesterday?
5: No, but
3: did you watch it?
5: No.
4: You haven't done your homework.
5: No, but there's a reason why I didn't, and I will watch it 100%. So for those people who are counting on my review, it will be here tomorrow morning.
4: People are not going to be able to go to work today. Because
5: I understand that, and I know a lot of people are saying that they're probably in my boat saying, look, I'll watch it and I'll give you a review, hoping that I'd be able to do it for them.
3: Yeah.
5: I will do it today. I just couldn't get into Netflix yesterday.
4: So you can't get into Netflix?
5: Well, my wife, Cherie, she's got the account, and Nana uses it, and Boston uses it. And I was sat on the couch to do it. I got a photo of what it says. It says, to update your household, you've got to press yes. And I press yes, but it sends an email to Cherie. Cherie was flying to Denver.
4: This is a very convoluted story.
5: I even set my alarm at 2:30 this morning.
3: Liesl, a good lie has less detail.
4: Yeah, not too much detail.
5: I set my alarm at 2:30 this morning. Okay. I was going to get up and watch it, but she still hadn't.
4: You're
5: going to
4: watch
5: household.
4: Ray Gun at 2:30 this morning.
5: I would have, absolutely.
4: That's a one way to ruin your day, isn't it?
3: Spider.
5: I know I have to do it.
3: You've let the team down. You broke a promise.
5: But it's out of my control.
3: No.
5: It's out of my control, Cherie.
4: You've let yourself down. You let your mum down. You've let us down.
5: This isn't uncontrollable. People understand out there that I don't do anything in my life. I don't have access to anything. I don't know anything about banks. I don't know anything about Netflix.
3: Spider, we'll give you the 24 hours.
5: Yes.
3: But here's the deal. If you don't arrive tomorrow fully loaded with a review, a well put together review of the Ray Gun documentary, there's a punishment.
5: What's the punishment?
3: And the punishment's going to fit the crime.
4: Mm.
3: Because there's an institution I've just found called Dance School.
5: I'm watching it.
3: Dance School here on the Gold Coast hosts freestyle hip hop and choreo crump popping classes.
4: You're going to be a B-boy.
3: If you don't turn up to tomorrow's show with a full review of the Ray Gun documentary, you need to go and learn Ray Gun's dance.
4: Okay.
3: And perform
4: it for us. I can teach you. It's not hard.
0: Humans are social creatures and we need connection to feel good. Make sure to check in on your mates. A quick chat can change more than you think.
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8: Good evening. No accidents or breakdowns to slow things up. We do have the traffic lights on the blink. Helensvale Road and Saganto Drive in Helensvale with a local power outage. If you're out of Brisbane getting back to the coast on the M1, it's clear down through Ormo, Pimpamara and into Helensvale. No delays further south around Burleigh Heads. Looks good now through Burleigh Waters to on Bermuda Street at Christine Avenue. And it's finally belted out westbound through Parkwood on Smith Street Motorway. There's the Queensland we love and the one we fear, and it takes an unwavering resilience to call both homes. Suncorp Insurance. Resilience never rests. 92.5 Triple M Gold, the Gold Coast Original.
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3: We are joined in studio this morning by Hollywood star and now Gold Coast local Luke Cook. We hope your career continues to flourish now that you're here on the Gold Coast. But we are primarily concerned with the career of our Liesl Jones.
4: Yes.
5: Pouring water on another one and about to make it roll.
3: Exactly. Yes. The green shoots are there. We've had a casting agent join us in studio, give Liesl some tips. We've had plenty of Triple M Gold family members call up with their own experience about being an extra.
6: Mm-hmm.
3: What can you talk to Liesl about with being an extra in the biz?
6: Well, firstly, I just want to correct you. It's not extras. Have you heard this?
3: Oh, yes.
7: Yes.
6: It's background artists.
3: Sorry.
7: Yes. Is this and a Baz Luhrmann thing?
6: I don't know if... No, it's not a... Oh. It would be from them.
7: Yeah.
6: Because the background artists who are amazing at what they do consider it an art, of which it is, like, when you watch really good ones, the ones who, like, you know, when Paul Thomas Anderson or Baz Luhrmann brings in somebody who's going to be next to Nicole Kidman at a really important moment, you don't want somebody who's kind of guessing their way through who doesn't know how to act because they can attract attention.
7: Yes.
6: And I think that's the thing. It's like, if you attract attention, if you do too much, which is not what they want, and you detract from the Nicole Kidman of the moment, you know what I mean?
7: Not a fan.
6: That's it. So it's kind of like you have to be like a good waiter. You have to get the job done but not do anything too noticeable.
3: Oh, I like that. Yeah, good waiter.
7: Ian Thorpe was in Friends. He was in the background and eating. I think eating is very hard.
6: Oh, yeah.
3: Any tips on eating in scenes?
7: Because coffee cups are always empty, aren't they?
6: Coffee cups are always empty. Empties. That's right. So on the set of Modern Family, like, I watched this artist. I couldn't take my eyes off him. I was so, like, he was so incredible.
3: He's a background artist.
6: Yeah, it was a wedding, and he's like, I wish people could see this. This guy's talking to no one. Like, there's people next to him who are talking to people on the other side, and he's talking to nobody, but he still wants to be talking to somebody, so he's like... My first time seeing somebody do this so well, I had to film it. This is back in the day before social media anyway, so I was just like filming it, and I hate to name drop, but it's going to be good. Nathan Lane comes over and he goes, "What are you doing?" And I'm like, "Look at this artist."
7: Yeah.
6: Like, and I was like, "He's so funny." And he's like, and Nathan Lane was like, "You're so weird. You're so strange."
3: All right, so you're not an extra Liesl, you're a background artist.
5: Does Liesl talk to the actors? That's not your role?
3: Great question.
5: You've got to find that line between.
6: But they might want to know about
7: too
6: you.
7: Much.
6: That's a good question. If they talk to you 100%, I would say, like, yeah. I'd say that the deal is, the etiquette would be, you don't talk to them because they're kind of in their own worlds thinking about whatever they're thinking about.
7: True.
6: And if every background artist came and talked to them, maybe it'd be a lot.
7: Yes.
6: But you are Liesl Jones.
7: They'd be like, who?
6: Well, I think that then you say, how many gold medals have you got?
3: Yeah.
7: Three.
6: So just that'll be my opener for you. It's like, how many Olympic gold medals do you have? And they're like, what are you talking about? Yeah. It's like, I've got three.
3: What about set etiquette? Obviously, interacting with the stars is a no-no unless they interact with you.
7: Yes.
3: Is there any other kind of rules of thumb from someone who spent countless hours on these sets, Luke, that Liesl Jones should be wary of if she does get an opportunity to be an artist?
6: I'd just be wary of, like, they don't treat you very well.
7: Aww.
6: Like, they really don't. For instance, like, you go up to catering and they'll be like, all right, actors first and then that crew. And I'm like, I'm always like, that sucks too.
7: Yeah.
6: Like, it's like, why actors first? Should we cast and crew? Doesn't matter.
3: Yeah. Yeah.
6: But then they go, right, now, has everyone eaten? Okay, extras.
7: Oh, no.
6: And I'm like, those poor bastards. It's awful.
7: They don't get fed.
6: Yeah, they have to, like, sit around in uncomfortable chairs and then they ask to stand. And, yeah, they're not treated with a whole lot of dignity. And I think that's part of the whole background artists is to give themselves a little bit more dignity.
7: Maybe I could join a union or something.
6: No, you should start
7: a union. Background artist.
6: You should start
7: a union.
6: Maybe there is a union, but if there isn't, you should start it.
7: Start it, yeah.
3: Not a lot of dignity, uncomfortable chairs. Yeah, radio's been perfect grounding for it.
7: I didn't get paid to zoom in. It was a horrible environment as well. So there we go.
3: Hey, if for anybody that's not already doing so, the Luke Cook on Instagram. Luke, welcome to the coast. It's great to have you here, and thank you so much for coming in on Triple M Goldbreak.
6: Oh, of course. What a joy. Thanks a lot for having me.
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4: Good evening, quietening right down now on the Gold Coast roads. It's all clear on the M1 north and southbound. Traffic lights are out Helensvale Road and Saganto Drive in Helensvale with a local power outage. Clear through Arundel both ways on Brisbane Road. No delays through Runaway Bay on Oxley Drive. It's a good run on Smith Street Motorway through Parkwood. A little bit of congestion in Southport, A to Bell Way, Ferry Road and High Street at Queen Street and North Street, waiting to get onto Marine Parade. 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
3: I saw the funniest thing driving home. Someone in the back of their Pajero, the back of the boot has opened up and spilled its contents everywhere all over the road. It was balls, there were toys, there were boxes, there was a boot, and I couldn't help but laugh, but gee, it was annoying. And the stuff that you see on the side of the road.
4: Like, you never want to see an accident, but, no. You know, but when you see things like the chicken trucks or, you know, like the milk trucks where they've just fallen over and there's just milk
3: contents everywhere. We've got Carrie in Palm Beach called up. Good morning, Carrie.
5: Morning, guys. Oh. You just triggered a Pajero memory.
3: What happened?
5: We were on a boys' weekend over at Moreton and I got out, you know, there's a few of us, so I got out the car and I was having a twinkle.
4: Yeah,
5: behind their car, and then I got back in the car, and I said, well, let's have a drag, let's go, you know. So I'm sitting there, vroom, vroom, vroom, vroom. Well, they took off, but we stayed there. I'd undone their back doors, and, mate, all their camp gear, Eskies, food, everything was just rolling. And because as everything was falling out, you see their faces turning around.
4: Hilarious. Yes.
6: Carrie, you'd be that bloke when you go play golf and you put your bag in the back.
5: Yes, that's me.
6: I know exactly who you are, Carrie.
5: Funny you say that. He was a semi-pro and he wasn't happy because they were good golf clubs.
6: Yeah, you pull that prank on your mates who've got the clubs that are 30 years old, not the bloke that he's trying to make
3: the
6: tour.
3: Carrie, were you in Rabina yesterday? The back of this Pajero.

0: I don't know if it was Carrie. Someone who wouldn't appreciate that old golf cart trick is our newsreader, Rob McLeod. No. Good morning, Rob.
1: Good morning. There is a story of absolute infamy. Good Friday, 2001. At 2 a.m., a semi-trailer carrying over 40,000 bottles of beer ran off the road on the Tweed Valley Way.
2: No, we didn't.
1: That load of beer had to be cut loose so they could pull the truck out of the river.
2: Joking.
3: Imagine the state of all the bull sharks.
1: But as word spread around Mwoolumba, thousands of amateur rescue operation people came along with canoes, bodyboards, boats, eskies, jet skis, anything that floated,
3: to salvage what they could.
1: Oh. And by the time the police divers got there, there was not a beer to be found.
4: Live from Broadie,
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3: We're continuing the conversation about South Stradbroke. The front page of the Gold Coast Bulletin this morning. Nice bit of journalism from Paul Weston getting this scoop that there are secret plans.
4: Yeah, it's behind closed doors, Tommy Tate,
3: for a golf course and a wellness centre.
5: They're putting up the little design.
3: Oh,
5: what is it?
3: The artist impression.
5: Yeah,
3: let me start. Claudia has called through live from South Stradbroke. Claudia, good morning.
6: Morning. How are you guys?
4: Oh, we're great. And what do you think of this idea? You live over in South Australia, so you know it. You see it every day. Does it need an upgrade? Should they put a golf course and a wellness retreat there?
6: Look, I'm all for change. I do believe that Australia is a little quiet town that can do with some uplifts. As for golf course and wellness centre, I do believe in certain spots it could work.
4: Yep.
6: I'm all for change. I am also for keeping it as beautiful as it is. So the council is working hard behind the scenes, I'm aware of. They are trying to make it more eco-tourism friendly and keeping people in certain areas.
4: Does the council talk to you much about all this?
6: They do, yeah. So they keep us informed. So there's a website called Gold Coast Have Your Say, and everything's normally documented on there. So this thing is not actually secret. It's actually all listed on there. People just need to jump on and have a look.
4: The journo's smarter than us.
5: Yeah, well ahead of it.
4: Coran Cove then, what do you think should happen there?
6: So it's like anything. It's a private entity, so you've got to kind of have the respect for it. Council can't actually get involved in that sort of instance. It does need an uplift, which to its credit, it's actually been getting cleaned up. If people have been over there of recent, they're doing a lot of cleanup in the forestry of Coran Cove. So it's actually looking a lot better. It is a sad thing because I used to love it in its heyday.
5: Coran Cove is the best. It was so ahead of its time.
6: Yeah, it's actually quite beautiful. But what I wanted to just express the misconception that people have of South Stradbroke. There's other townships in South Stradbroke. There's like the Tipplers. There's South Stradbroke Island Waters, where I actually live. I don't live in Coran Cove.
4: Yep.
6: And we have power, water and sewerage. And a lot of people think South Stradbroke is just Coran Cove.
5: Yes.
6: It's actually so much more. There's North Currajee and there's South Currajee. And there's not just camping. There's Airbnb homes. And there's in South Currajee and North Currajee, there's Airbnb homes.
5: Mm.
6: And also in my estate where I live, there's Airbnb. So you can actually holiday there. There's water taxis that run. So please don't just think of South Stradbroke as Coran Cove.
5: Yeah.
6: Because there's so much more than just South Stradbroke than Coran Cove.
4: But it's so beautiful over there, isn't it? Like for those people who've never gone over there, it's just stunning to be able to wake up on an island off the Gold Coast is magnificent.
6: Yeah, I love it. Hence why I chose to live over there and make life over there. So I believe everyone should come over and enjoy it just like I do. So please make a change and change for the better. So bring on what changes they're coming.
5: Love you. What a great attitude.
3: Claudia, thank you, because I guarantee there's a heap of people that are completely unaware there's anything that is possible to do over there.
5: They would just see the dump that is Coran Cove.
3: Yeah. Exactly. Yeah. Claudia, thank you for the call and enjoy your day out on beautiful South Stradbroke.
6: Amazing. Thanks, guys.
0: Humans are social creatures and we need connection to feel good. Make sure to check in on your mates. A quick chat can change more than you think.
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8: Good evening. If you're out of Brisbane getting back to the coast on EM1, it's all clear now. Down through Ormo, Pimpamara and into Helensvale. No delays for the Coomera Connector. We do have the traffic lights out of action. Helensvale Road and Saganto Drive in Helensvale. No delays now for Bermuda Street around Christine Avenue. Burley Waters looks good around Hawker Boulevard too. Just a bit of congestion in surfers on the avenues, Beach Road and Hanlon Street. Census night was Tuesday, the 11th of August. There's still time to complete in the census. 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Have a great night. 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
4: 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You get the 7 o'clock of a weeknight, and you get the front man of the Screaming Jets. 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Dave Gleeson, hello to you.
27: G'day, Tomo. G'day, Australia. Yes, it's all happening, Tomo, tonight.
0: Double Allergic was released on this day back in the mid-90s by Powderfinger, and it really set them on the path. The next few albums they did went straight to number one, and they really, really are one of those iconic Australian bands. So we're going to be talking about that album. Tina Turner.
1: Uh-huh.
0: Do you know, we're going to talk about the route that the song What's Love Got to Do With It took to get to her door.
1: Yeah.
0: It wasn't actually originally meant for her, so we're going to talk about that as well. Johnny Took from the DMAs.
1: Yeah, man.
0: Is joining us very, very shortly, so it'll be good to talk to him about what's going on with those guys. Let's talk about me.
1: Yeah, please.
0: So the 13th, I'm playing Long Way to the Top, starring Dave Gleeson.
1: Brilliant.
0: At the Manly Barracks.
1: Oh, yeah.
0: In Sydney.
1: Look out.
0: It's a Sunday. It's an early show for anyone who wants to get along. Six o'clock, I
1: Perfect.
0: Think it might start on a Sunday. That's what you want.
1: Like it.
0: Because that gives you a few good drinking hours before you've got to go to bed and get up for work.
1: Bloody oath.
0: Except if you're a miner. Bad luck to all the miners. But the other thing I'm doing is I'm about to kick off with the fabulous Capretos.
1: Yes.
0: Again. 2nd of October, we're kicking that tour off. And this time, because over the years we had Russell Morris, mm-hmm. we've had, before me, there was Darryl Braithwaite,
1: yep.
0: Joe Camilleri's yes. been involved. But this iteration is going to have myself, Ray Thistlethwaite, Wendy Matthews, and Mark Williams, who's been singing at the front of Dragon for the last probably 20 years.
1: Yeah, good.
0: He is going to be joining the fabulous Capretos lineup. So go and check out the website, the socials, and see where we're playing. Please come along. It's a great night of entertainment.
1: Bloody oath it is. A Dragon, get us going with Young Years. It's Triple M Nights with Dave Gleeson, Johnny

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0: Under Outer Tracks, minutes away on Triple M Nights with Dave Gleeson. Incubus in the gun tonight, Gleeson.
1: Yes, indeed. It's an underrated track that is pretty well different to nearly every track that they've ever recorded. But we love it here at Triple M. And in the Classic 9, 1981.
0: David.
1: Waiting for the countdown in the summer of 81. I hope that's in the countdown.
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0: Triple M. We're humming for a Wednesday night. It's Triple M Nights with Dave Gleeson. Classic 9 at 9 is all about the year 1981. We'll do that shortly, Gleeson. I'm looking forward to doing that. But next, underrated tracks. One from 2001 that is a dead set cracker.
1: Yes, indeed. I can't wait to get to that. And Tina Turner, oh, yeah. What it took for her to get one of her biggest, well, her first number one, Tomo, over the line. And before we get to that, Sounds by the River,
0: yes, please,
1: is something that's happening in South Australia. Jimmy Barnes is going to headline a huge all-Australian rock lineup. What do we got? Jimmy Barnes, Noiseworks, the NXS, and Noiseworks and the NXS collection by our good mate Johnny. Birds of Tokyo, Eskimo Joe, Baby Animals, Chocolate Starfish, Sarah McLeod with Mick Skelton. Unbelievable.
0: It's a winner.
1: So we're going to kick off this hour with Noiseworks. Make sure you check out where Johnny Stevens is playing around the place. He's always got a gig on, hasn't he?
0: Oh, I am.
1: He cannot be held down. So go and check his socials. Here's Noiseworks right now.
0: Touch Triple M.

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0: David's backstage to catch a breath for a minute or two. We'll be back in a sec for the next encore of the night. 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

0: Back end of 8 o'clock on Triple M. This is Nights with Dave Gleeson. Next, Gleeson, we tackle 1981. I'm looking forward to doing this.
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0: 1981 is the year we are looking at, Gleeson, in totality tonight. Rock stars everywhere. So much talent with this list.
1: Yeah, there sure is. And I was very lucky enough in 2015 to tour New Zealand with the great ZZ Top, and Pat Benatar was there as well. Her guitarist, Neil Giraldo, they've been married for over 30 years. And she told the story here. They were auditioning guitarists. She was over it. She's just sitting there. She's heard this guitar player play, turned around, looked at him and said, he's the guy.
0: That's him.
1: And they've been together ever since. A beautiful, beautiful couple. 81, Flying High. Hit me with

0: The Triple M Night Show with Dave Gleeson will be back in a sec. In the meantime, get distracted by these roadies crouching down, running on stage. We can see you, you know.
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0: That'll do us, Gleeso, for a Wednesday night. Triple M nights with Dave Gleeson. The finals, AFL finals, kick off tomorrow night. The real stuff. We've had a couple of the wild cards, but the real stuff gets going tomorrow night.
1: Yes, indeed. Come on, the Crows!
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9: Yeah, we're live from Brisbane. We're live from Big Sound in Brisbane. I always get that wrong. Big music conference here, all about Australian music and supporting the next crop of Australian artists, which is what we are all about. Hope you've had a fantastic day midweek. Plenty of awesome Australian music on the way. Taking over the world, Tame Impala with Dracula. This song and their track Loser is in the top 10 Billboard 100 charts in the States, which is absolutely awesome. Playing in October, we're staying in Frio with Spacey Jane. Perth artists are dominating. They're coming home for a victory lap November, December. John Butler's coming up too. Playing some big shows in November with Ben Harper and Jack Johnson. That'll be cool. Playing shows around the States at the moment is Cheaply. We got a request for this, and I'll never say no to Stevie Wright's Evie. Part 1, 2 and 3, and we hope he's getting some rest. Phil Jamieson, he had to cancel his Australian tour. Heard himself in Traralgon of all places, 27 shows of 44 down. So hopefully he's back on his feet soon. We're going to get that on straight after In Excess, Need You Tonight. Get in touch, 2 and 1 triple 353. And welcome to Triple M's Homegrown.

0: over the world and selling out shows everywhere. It's G Flip with Bed on Fire. This is Triple M's Homegrown. Coming up, Vika and Linda featuring on the Black Sorrows, Chain to the Wheel. God, it was great having them in. They're touring. Black Sorrows coming up and touring with Ben Harper and Jack John. John Butler, he was awesome at the Monday Bash too. We'll get on Paul Kelly. And home for a victory lap of the country, November, December, at Spacey J. You from them, East Village. Cool, it's new, and it's next on Triple M.
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22: 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Oh.

0: Look, I don't know the exact science to this, but what I do know is that onions as a whole, they're not going to make you cry. When you cut into them, they release a sort of a chemical that is an irritant to your eyes, to exposed, I guess, bloody appendages. Mm. And that's why you get teary-eyed and that's why you cry, because it's just a gas that reacts to your eyes.
1: Okay. Karen, what do you reckon?
2: Cheetah, pumpkin eater.
3: Yeah.
0: Yeah, that is correct.
1: Yeah, he's a cheater.
0: Karen, because this one, listen, I tried to make it very broad because it's, if I said,
4: oh, when you cut an onion, you break its cells, releasing enzymes that create a sulfur-based chemical.
0: So I tried to sound like an idiot. But giving the basic run out, but you picked me like a snotty nose.
1: Damn it, we're not very good.
0: Okay. Thanks, Karen.
3: Both cheaters once again.
5: Early afternoon upstart.
6: Ready to start. Ready for Lou and Judge.
5: This is Triple M's early drive home with Lou and Judge.
3: It's Lou and Judge on Triple M, and it's just about the end of Winston Churchill Wednesday.
0: Well, it is my sweet, sweet Angel LP.
1: But that's good, because then tomorrow's Thrust Thursday. You guys really got to get around it.
4: No, we're not.
0: We love Winnie.
1: What about when it's my birthday?
0: If your birthday lands on a Thursday, yeah.
3: Does it?
0: Well, we're not going to check.
1: Yeah, I am.
3: You can check the calendar app. It's amazing what you can do with technology these days.
1: Oh,
3: you really must try it.
1: It's on a Friday.
0: Oh no, Free Ball Friday. On the best day of the bloody week, Free Ball Friday.
1: Yeah, awesome. But I want it on Frost Thursday.
3: No one's ever said, oh, no, my birthday's on a Friday. Yeah,
0: it's usually a Monday or a Tuesday. You're like, shocking you.
1: Yeah.
0: You know when your birthday's on a Tuesday and you're like, oh, God.
1: I want it Thursday.
3: No, but Thrust Thursday is your birthday eve, which is quite exciting.
0: That is so. That means
3: it's better than the birthday.
1: Yeah, you got to thrust around then.
0: Well, that means you didn't give enough love to your birthday last year because it was on Thrust Thursday.
1: Yeah.
0: Anyway, that's on you, darling.
1: Okay.
0: Got some DMs for you.
1: A couple of DMs. This is about the stolen mug.
0: Oh, yeah. Old Fifi dialed in.
1: At James Roo said, someone give the mug owner an Oscar. She was phenomenal.
0: She was very good.
1: Yeah. At Lily Clay, the fact that Lou tried to laugh about the fact she stole the mug to the person she stole the mug from.
0: Insane. I mean, it's insane.
1: Me going, isn't it cute? Yeah, I found it in this drawer.
0: Oh, what the hell?
1: At Danny, severe secondhand embarrassment listening to that. No. Well, whatever. Oh. I got the mug. Mine now.
3: She hasn't changed.
0: Yeah.
3: Hasn't learnt a thing.
0: She's now just got a plethora of mugs in her drawer. Yeah. It's become like a kleptomaniac. Where you're like, you love the thrill of stealing mugs now because you know that, and you love the power, overpowering people to retain their mugs.
1: Hide your mugs.
0: It's a power move, kid. I like it.
1: Hey, see you tomorrow for Thrust Thursday.
0: Oh, yeah.
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22: Hear that, Jim?
23: No.
22: Star of the show.
23: I tune out when I hear that.
22: Here he is, and we go to our first contestant, Chris in Geelong. G'day, Chrissy.
24: J.B. William Rabbit. Hello, lad.
22: You'd be a cat supporter in Geelong?
24: No, Blue Bagger. I was born in Ballarat, so I just migrated to Geelong and follow the Blues.
23: Yeah. Oh, are you going to get over the line Friday night?
24: Fingers crossed. Hopeful, but just a little bit pessimistic of the last 31 years, if you know what I mean.
22: Yes, I know what you mean. That's Chrissy. Now we talk to Drew. Hello, Drew.
25: G'day, Fat. G'day, Jim. G'day, Radzie.
22: Drewy. What do you do, Drewy? Drive a truck?
25: Yeah, we've got a trucking business, mate. Family business.
23: Good work.
22: How many trucks you got?
25: I think we've got about seven in the fleet.
22: Oh, nice.
23: Beautiful. Well done. You're a Cats man, Drewy?
22: Oh, Drewy.
25: Certainly am up and about. Cats take on the Blue Baggers. We're going to burst their bubble. Don't worry about that.
22: Good idea, Drewy. I like it. Good. What do you cart?
25: Oh, we cart anything and everything, mate. We've got, we do machinery, shipping containers, portable buildings, we do everything.
22: Good on you, Drewy. You can give it a

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10: 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Marto's thought on sport.
11: Righto, did you see what's going on over in Tahiti? It's the annual Chaupu, the world's steepest wave. Sorry, father of a surfer. Give me a moment to talk about surfing.
12: Oh, no, I'm the mother of a surfer too,
11: Marto.
12: Don't you worry.
11: Righto. Well, I don't know if either of our sons will ever be going to Tahiti.
12: Daughter.
11: It is. Oh, daughter is a surfer.
12: Rivers declared she's going to be a surfer.
13: Yeah, I wasn't aware of that. Yeah. It's just a declaration
12: she's
13: at this
12: never
13: stage.
12: Surfed.
13: No, does she own a board?
12: Well, she can stand up on a board. We hired one at Noosa, for an hour at the beach there. Just hired one and out she went. She loved it.
11: She could go straight to Tahiti.
12: She wants to be
11: Tahiti.
12: A surfer, she said.
11: Righto. Well, tell her the waves at the moment. It's the steepest face of any wave in the world, and it's like a metre below. It breaks on a metre of and then there's coral. And you just get the shit shredded out.
13: And I believe it's pronounced
11: Chaupu.
12: Chaupu.
11: All right. Now, did you see the reason I talk about it? Because today in round two, Kelly Slater.
12: So hot.
11: He got through the first round. How old do you think Kelly Slater is?
13: 795.
12: I don't care.
13: Correct.
12: It doesn't matter.
13: No, he's 50. He's 50?
11: 54.
13: Yeah.
11: 11-time world champion. He is truly the GOAT. You go, the GOAT of this sport. No, there is only one GOAT in surfing. It is Kelly Slater. He hopped back on. He hasn't been surfing at the series. But he went, hey, listen, I want to go to Chaupu. Of course, you're going to go, come on in, son. One round one, okay? So he'll be in round two today. Keep an eye on that. You'll be watching it because he's up against Gabriel Medina, the world number one surfer. So he's up against the best at the moment.
13: Have you discussed him before? I think I've...
11: Something Cole Medina.
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10: Kids are staying home longer than ever, right? Cost of living crisis, cost of spending crisis, however you want to look at it. Cost of government spending crisis. It's pushing inflation up. And they're talking about potentially interest rates going up again at the end of this month. It's 29th of September, Daniel. And they're saying that if the interest rates go up again, it could be just a bloodbath. But what we want to see them is come down a little bit and sit in that 2 to 3 points where the RBA would like them to be all the time, right? I've been listening to a few podcasts recently because I've got no money. I'm broke. I'm like, how do I earn money and then not spend it ever? You can't. I just have been staying home because you can't leave the house without spending a couple of $100 these days. So I just go home and stay there and look at the wall and go, well, this is fun.
11: Yeah, but then you decide to paint the wall and end up spending money. That's Marto's dad's advice. If he was here, he'd tell you his old man used to tell him, every time you leave the house, you're spending money. Now, I don't think interest rates are particularly your problem. I think there's a little bit of spending going on above and beyond what you spend it on your mortgage.
10: I've got four kids, bro, and they're expensive. Yeah, they are. I have kids, I said. And I think I'm going to need to start charging them some rent until I saw this morning. A Western Australian woman paid over $550,000 across 11 years towards a home owned by her parents.
11: $50,000 a year.
10: She was paying in rent. $1,000 a month, let's say.
11: Well, a week.
10: A week, sorry, 52 weeks a year, yeah. That's a lot of money, right?
11: It'd be a nice house for $1,000 a week.
10: She thought she was paying rent as such towards paying off the home to then accumulate the property as an asset at the end of it. The parents were like, no, babe, that was just rent for living in our house to have the privilege of living in a beautiful home that we own. That's our asset. That's our retirement. When we sell it, that's our superannuation.
11: No one's explained to her the difference between rent and mortgage. Oh, I thought I was buying this.
10: No.
11: Hey, bruh.
10: No. Well,
11: that's called a mortgage.
10: The parents have said to her, they've basically given her notice, like a renter, and said, you've got to move out at some point because we want to sell it. The property market is looking to take a bit of a, you know, like it's about to level out. We want to try and capitalize on the market while we can. And so they're like, we want to sell it. And she's like, I'm going to sue you. You can't. This is my house. It's ended up in court, but she's lost the court bid to stop them from selling the property because they're like, no, you were just paying rent technically the agreement was never to own the property at the end. Yeah. And I thought
11: and
10: to myself...
11: she's dropped a whole bunch of money on lawyers there. So well done, mate. So not only are you in the hole for the rent, you're now hired lawyers and you've lost the case. Jesus.
10: But it reminded me, remember Wednesday, we're throwing it back. Yeah. When you moved out of home, you went and paid rent and you lived in a city or you got an apartment or whatever and you went off to uni. Kids don't do that these days. They're staying at home. Mm. And I've got friends who have adult children that are living in their homes and they're paying board or their parents are taking the board out of their pay because some of the kids can't manage their money real well. And so the parents get their pay and then they take out their fuel, their registration, their insurance, you know, whatever their bills are, plus a little bit of saving money, plus a little bit of board to contribute to food, etc., for them because they can't do it themselves. But paying board, what's the arrangement going on in your home? Because I have a 16-year-old daughter. She's not moving out anytime soon.
11: Just on that system, one sec. That system, has Corey thought of implementing that with you?
10: He does do that with me
11: already. So his pay goes, your pay goes into his account.
10: Yes, it does.
11: He takes out.
10: He gives me a little allowance every week.
11: What's your allowance?
10: And then I spend that. And then I say to him, hey, my card just declined. Can you give me some money?
11: Can you?
10: He's like, well, he's now adopted the approach of, no, that money has to last you the week. If you can't make that last the week, then you have to walk away from whatever it is that you've gone to pay for and it's declined. I'm like, but it's fuel. It goes, not my problem.
11: Well, you're walking home, babe. What's your weekly allowance? Can you give us a ballpark?
10: No, I don't know. Maybe it's ridiculous and I'm a brat. I don't know. 13353 though. Yeah. Have you got teenagers, you know, like, or young adults, 18 to what, 25? Are they still living at home? Mm. Are you charging them board? What are they paying? What's the arrangement? I could not leave home quick enough. I got in my car, packed my shit, and I drove to the city and I was like, I'm going to go to uni in there, I'm going to get a job in there, and I'm going to find an apartment in
11: there. I'm going to get a tattoo of my signature on my body. I'm going to do all the responsible things.
10: I wish I hadn't told you that. But, you know, I could. And at the time, I was going to uni doing a diploma of international business. I had three jobs. I was doing promo work, I was doing temp admin work, and I was working in a bar at night so that I could pay rent in the city. I wanted to live at Kangaroo Point. I was paying $380 a week in rent. So I had to have three jobs to be able to afford that, plus food, plus alcohol. And so I got a job to do that.
11: You got three jobs.
10: Several jobs. But a lot of my friends who lived at home and went to uni, they had to pay rent. And it might have been $100, you know, a week or something like that. But that was the arrangement that they had between them and their families.
11: Well, Jono in Salisbury here said, we introduced earn or learn. When you leave school, if you're learning by doing an apprenticeship or uni, you don't pay board. But if you're earning, then you pay rent.
10: I like that.
11: That's a good little system to incentivize. Come on, mate, get a skill, get a trade, go to uni, do something.
10: But after this, Jono from Salisbury, another day, we have to do a, do you pay for your kids' uni? Or do you leave them in a hex debt? Because we've got friends who said, no, I want them to go to university. I pay for that. I'm like, I thought school fees were going to end at grade 12. Hmm. But now I'm up for uni fees too.
11: No, hex debt's a good one though. Let them have it. It's really low interest rate. Let
10: Adam
11: them have
10: from Camp Hill was charged a quarter or whatever he earned as a kid.
11: Right.
10: Yeah, right.
11: Like a commission. You've got a manager there, basically.
10: Paul in Cannon Hill.
11: Paulie, what do you got, mate? Four kids, yeah, is that right?
10: Is this a current arrangement?
12: Morning, guys. Yes, it is. Four, as you, Margo, as you know, we've got four of them living at home, three big burly boys and a daughter.
10: Jeez, they eat, don't they, Paul?
12: Mate, they can eat.
10: Can I ask how old? What do they range from?
12: So 16 to 22,
10: okay.
12: 21.
10: And yep, the three boys, are they the eldest and the daughter's the youngest?
12: That's right.
10: All right. And now all three of the boys paying board?
12: So the two working boys are paying board. The adolescent, the 18-year-old, 17-year-old boy doesn't pay because he'll earn or learn, right?
11: Daughter's
12: 16, but she's still at school.
10: Has she got a little job on the side or anything like that?
11: Now, Paulie, are you worried, earn or learn, are you worried you're just going to get a professional student who's just going to do a doctorate of philosophy and they're like 55?
12: That doesn't always work. I had one that left school just so he could go and learn because he didn't want to go to school, then dropped out a year later and still lost.
10: Yeah, right. Paul, can I ask, it's a personal question, you can say no. How did you figure out what the arrangement would be for cost, essentially? So what are you charging them and what does that cover? Because, you know, does it include groceries? Is it just, you know, water, electricity, etc.?
12: Yeah, well, it got to a point where you just can't get them out, right? They just stick around and
10: that's nice. You want them to stay at home because it means they love you.
13: Triple M Breakfast.
11: I love hearing our little sayings pop up out in the wild. You know, every now and then a Triple M listener will come up to me and say,
13: oh, I just shake my head and think, lucky to be alive.
10: The one that I get the most is sitting around watching TV, Margo.
14: Do an adult crime, you've got to do the adult time.
10: Or get your hands off my...
11: Yeah, that gets yelled at a lot as well.
10: Chinese
13: get your hand off my penis, Triple M.
11: I'll often get yelled at the Gabba if I'm doing it. You just looked at the clock. That's a risky
10: kids
11: one.
10: Kids in cars, sorry.
11: Yeah, he's another one. Just if you've got sensitive ears, people at the Gabba will sometimes yell at this when I'm doing the Lions impersonation, you know, the grand emceeing when I'm just roaching off the Brizzy Lions.
15: Dinosaur and dickhead.
11: Cop a lot of that. Here's one in the wild for you. So this was a news story.
16: Administrators of a major Sydney developer have warned it could collapse completely before the week is out.
11: Right. Not great, right? Big developer.
10: No good.
11: Yeah.
16: Staff were told the company doesn't even have enough money to pay this week's wages.
11: All right, so no cash. Where do you think we're headed here,
10: Not getting paid until you get paid.
11: Where do you think
10: we're headed? Oh, is it a chopper?
11: Now, did he do Bravo. This intentionally?
10: Cash.
11: This is the administrator here.
10: There's no cash here.
17: There's no cash here. We don't have any cash to pay wages. We don't have any cash to pay suppliers. 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
18: There's no cash
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11: 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You got loans to replay. 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
10: Hey guys, let's head over to Western Australia where police during a routine traffic stop have uncovered an interesting ingredient in a takeaway order. Mm-hmm. Body cam footage picking up a suspicious inclusion in someone's package.
4: Inside a breakfast muffin and between the buns, cheese, meat and allegedly a Ziploc bag filled with methamphetamine.
11: Holy.
10: Holy, that puts a whole new meaning. Whole new meaning into fast food.
11: Yeah, we're worried about productivity in Australia. If you want your delivery drivers, you know,
10: to be more productive.
11: Obviously we're joking, meth responsibly. I won't ever admit that there's meth in my burger, but there will be signs. What do you normally feel like doing after you eat fast food? Just lying on the couch?
10: Lying on the couch.
11: Have you ever felt
10: doing
11: like
10: doing nothing?
11: You ever felt like cleaning the
10: hangover.
11: House? If I get up after my burger and fries and start vacuuming under the couch, you know.
2: Triple M breakfast.
11: Earlier when we were talking about kids not moving out of home, different setups going on. We're finding very popular the what do they call
10: intergenerational.
11: It?
10: Intergenerational. It's very European. You know, the Europeans.
11: The Italians do it, yeah.
10: You know, the Europeans, they don't kick their parents out and send them off to aged care. They all live, they move in together and they all care for each other and look after each other. It's beautiful.
11: Yeah. Came a cropper during COVID when the youngsters are bringing that home. Oh, no, now you've killed granddad. Died. What have you done?
10: Oopsie.
11: No, what was the system? The study, it was either study or pay board.
10: Yeah, earn and learn.
11: Earn or learn.
10: Earn or learn.
11: It. Okay, Michael and Daisy Hill, you got kids at home. How are you rolling the setup? They paying board?
5: I've got three kids aging from 27 through to 22.
10: Okay.
5: So
10: how many of the three
5: boy,
10: still living at home, Michael?
5: All three.
10: All That's three still living at home. All, okay.
5: So the 27-year-old, God bless his little cotton socks, he's got...
10: So patronising, Michael. I'm sure he appreciates that.
5: Yeah. He's got two...
10: Children?
5: No. Two rental properties. He still lives at home.
10: He's leveraging you to stay at home and not... Is he paying board at your joint?
11: Yeah. Okay, good.
5: We encouraged him. And
10: can
5: he's
10: I ask
5: married.
10: How much?
5: He pays about $450 a week.
10: To live at home?
5: A fortnight.
10: A fortnight. So, say $225 a week. And then he's got two rental properties. So, he's got income coming in. Is he profiting from that income or is it just enough to pay off both of the interest and principal repayments?
5: Pretty much what you said, yeah. They're covering themselves.
10: And then he's got himself a nice little asset.
11: I don't mind that.
5: Yes, yeah.
10: That's a great idea. Okay.
5: And then I've got another one that's 24. Now, he's just finished uni.
10: Yeah.
5: So while he was at uni, we did not charge him board.
10: Because he's learning.
5: He had a part-time job.
10: Yeah.
5: And I said, look, I'll pay for your food and everything, but you got to pay for your rego and fuel in your car and if you want to go out, but I'll clothe you, feed you.
10: Yeah. And Michael, can I ask, the uni fees, were you paying for him to go to uni or was he paying, has he got like a hex debt?
11: Just leave that on hex.
10: Yeah.
11: Margo's actually writing all of this down.
10: Well,
11: she's
10: taking
11: notes.
10: I actually am because I've got a 16 and a 15-year-old who are, you know, in the next 2 or 3 years about to finish up school and go off and get a job or uni or whatever. And I want to know what the arrangement is because my approach was, go on, go out and live in the real world. Go and pay rent. Go and get a job. Go and figure it out like we had to. But the more and more I speak to my friends who have older children who are living at home still and doing uni and working and stuff, they're like, it literally is not an option for them. But Michael, you've got a son who's got two properties.
11: Let's check in with you, Michael. I'm going to set an alarm. 30 years time, I want to check in when your son is still living at home and he has 19 investment properties and he's still roaching.
32: Triple M Breakfast.
11: Okay, there's two finalists already in. We are talking Peter and Josh from Woody Point, first grand finalists, and then Dan and his 14-year-old Christina from Windaroo. They won the vote yesterday.
10: But we need another one, our third finalist that will join Peter and Josh and Dan and Christina in here in the studios on Friday to perform live, where we will announce our winner, who will be performing in the Rockstars Lounge at Riverfire Saturday night.
11: It's either going to be Sean, Charlie and Benji doing a bit of Akka Dakka. Or Dan and Chelsea.
10: Dan and Chelsea.
11: Yeah, doing a bit of, what was it, Margo? Nathan, Nathan Buckley?
10: Jeff Buckley.
11: Yeah, oh, she's got it. When it goes like this, the fourth, the fifth, the
10: minor fall and the major lift. She actually has a proper voice.
11: Proper.
10: She needs to go on to The Voice or Australian Idol's coming up. There are so many opportunities these days, but it all came down to you, our listeners, and who you want to see in our top three finalists. We said the votes earlier were 53% to 47%, but there has been a late surge in votes.
11: If you want, you can reveal what it was if 53-47 historically. Tell them who was winning back then.
10: 53% of the votes were for AC/DC.
11: That's right.
10: Sean, Charlie and Benji, 47 votes for Hallelujah.
11: But
10: there has been a rampage of fans for our winners going through to the top three are Sean, Charlie and Benji.
11: They ended up increasing the vote to 57%. Sean-o in Landsborough.
10: Oh, Sean.
11: Well done, pal.
10: Congratulations. You've made it to our top three finalists ahead of Riverfire. How exciting. The boys, how old are your boys? Tell us a little bit about you guys.
6: So Charlie plays the guitar. He's 10. And Benji just turned 9. He plays the drums. And I do a bit of bass for them. And we've actually got a little bit of a band, garage band at happening.
10: Does your band have a name, Sean?
6: Yeah, we are the Skeletones.
10: The Skeletones. I like that. Yeah. And how long have you guys been playing together for?
6: Well, I think Charlie started when he was 5 and Benji when he was 4. So just mucking around with stuff since then. Well, we've got about probably 90 Triple M type songs that we play.
10: Wow.
11: Perfect for the Rockstar Lounge. Now, we had a little bit of trouble with the drumming. The first audition was on an electric drum kit, and then we got you to re-audition on...
10: Is it a box what? Or some pots and pans? What are we working with?
11: Yeah.
6: Well, that's actually like a drum box. You can actually put a microphone to it, and it's the first time we actually borrowed it. It's the first time Benji's ever played it.
11: Is that the one where you sit on it? You sit and it's got a hole in it and you just kind of...
6: Yeah, you sit in it, it's got a hole in it. It's got different areas of the box. Different areas of the box make a different drum sound. So,
10: well, Sean, Charlie and Ben are our final entry in our top three finalists. And on Friday, you're going to be here in the Triple M studios and hopefully Marto's back because this was his idea. Mm. He thought, how cool would it be to bring dads and their kids together ahead of Father's Day and give them an opportunity to play in the Rockstars Lounge where you potentially could be playing Saturday night at Riverfire.
6: Well, that's great. Can I just say that girl we were up against, she was amazing. I didn't think we had a chance at all. She was just absolutely amazing.
10: Isn't her voice incredible? I genuinely think she should go and enter a singing show or do something with her music career.
11: I'm so glad you said that, Sean. Well said. To Chelsea and Dan, Chelsea, you'll be fine, mate.
10: Yeah.
11: You like, if you want to be a singer, just go and be a singer.
10: Just keep adding that pavement. Get out there on the streets like Tones and I. You know, she was singing on the streets, busking away.
11: Yeah.
10: Now she's on The Voice.
11: Well done all. We got our three finalists. Friday morning, we'll decide who plays in front of 500,000 people at Riverfire by Australian Retirement Trust. It is Triple M.
32: Triple M Breakfast.
11: Margo, you just brought something up that we forgot to touch off on the show. No, it's not on the rundown.
10: Well, we talked about Angry Anderson yesterday off to hospital after he had a stroke at his cardiac arrest.
11: Heart attack, yeah.
10: Heart attack, sorry.
11: Go on, mate. His brain's fine.
10: You've got to keep an eye on your old people. 80-year-old Dolly Parton we lost recently. Tim Curry we lost recently. The other fella that is the voice for Optimus Prime. Yeah. We just lost him, another 80-year-old.
11: He's a bit old. He was 86, I think, Peter Cullen.
10: Angry Anderson, 79, almost 80. And now there's another one. Lionel Richie, off to the hospital. I don't know if you've got number 68 there.
11: I got some actual news.
10: Do you want it? We'll just tell you. Lionel Richie's in hospital.
11: Yeah.
10: He's on tour. Who knew? Lionel Richie still dancing on the ceiling, apparently.
11: Did he fall off the ceiling? Zero.
10: Maybe he fell from the ceiling.
11: What's wrong with Lionel? Do you know?
10: Dehydrated. We told you, heat wave this weekend. Got to stay hydrated.
11: Watch out for your Lionels and your Lionels in your life too, because Lionel Messi just quit.
10: Lionel Messi retired.
11: Lionel Messi's
10: just from
11: up.
10: International football.
11: Yeah, and Lionel Richie is bloody. How long is he in hospital for again? You can't do that.
10: Very clever.
11: When someone's sick, because you know, you don't know. Hopefully he's okay.
10: You got any Lionels or Lionels in your life? Are there many Lionels around anymore?
11: 133353. Yeah. Is there a Lionel or a Lionel in your life? Are they doing okay? We need some good Lionel
10: on them. Yeah. Give us an update.
11: Yeah. Look after your Lionels, team.
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24: I've asked Mel, our boss, to come in. Good morning, Mel.
25: Good morning.
24: Hamish is involved in this as well, Roo. Because I wanted to get a sort of a straw poll on this. So watching an ad, sitting on the couch on the weekend, an ad comes on TV about tracking your family. And they thought this was magnificent. The lady in the ad goes, oh, I know where my husband is and where my kids are. Mum and Dad, and I'm sitting watching, that's the worst thing I've ever heard of. Getting tracked by the missus. Stick that as far up your backside as you can. I thought, this is ridiculous. But I thought I'd ask all of you because, look, I can see the need. I reckon if I had teenage kids, obviously things that go on in society, if your kids are getting a bus home from school or whatever, I'd want to know where they are. I do get that. Maybe, you know, Mum or Dad's got dementia, the old, you know, need to look after them. But if I'm at the pub and I've gone, like, oh, you're at the pub again, Dad? Or, oh, you at the races again, eh? Like, I do not need that in my life. I am serious.
26: Yeah.
24: Mel, you've got little kids about to go to high school perhaps. Where do you sit on this?
25: Well, we've got a bit of a spectrum. So my stepson's just turned 18.
24: Ah, okay.
25: And he was going to high school. So we very much, because from our house, he had to catch two buses to get to high school because the high school's closer to his mum's house. So we definitely wanted him to have a phone, and we were more than happy for him to have a phone so he could contact us or anyone he needed to if there was any trouble for him. And isn't that enough? For me, that was enough, was just having the mobile phone and having that level of security. I didn't need to know exactly where he was. And my daughter will be starting high school next year, so I guess I will be thinking about this more. But even then, it's just this illusion of control. Do you think because you can track your family, they're somehow going to be safer? You know, are your kids going to be safer? I think if, God forbid, they were in some sort of trouble or some sort of accident, them having a phone should be enough. Or if they were in an accident, there'd be some responsible adult who'd contact me.
24: Well, I'm just scratching my head quite seriously. And to anyone listening, please, if you do this or you think it's a great idea, please enlighten me. As I said, I'm watching this TV ad, and this lady's that happy with herself.
25: Well, she's a paid actor, Ditz.
24: Everyone in my...
25: Yeah, she's so happy.
24: Did I fall for that?
25: She gotcha.
24: I just thought, do we really, really want to track everyone in our family?
25: I do have friends who use it, and they love it, and I think it's more of a shortcut for life. So instead of texting your husband going, when are you coming home? You go, oh, he's on his way home. He's going to be going past North Park Shopping Centre soon. Get some milk, get some stuff for dinner.
24: Roo, you got six kids. What do you think?
26: I think... My wife uses it with our kids that have got phones just to see where they are and make sure they're safe, but not she's not checking it every 5 minutes. And I just tried to ring her to see how, you know, how many of them use it. I'm 99% sure my 18-year-old wouldn't be on it. Don't even know if the 16-year-old's on it. But, look, you do want to – we only give the kids phones at 13 anyway, so they, you know, and they are, you know, going to different schools. But it's more of a security thing. It's not. My wife's not absolutely watching them, their every move. Mm. But when they're going to the, say, going somewhere the at, to the Rundle Mall or the parade or wherever they're going, the footy or whatever, just making sure where they are, that's all, and saying where they are. So it's, we're not, you know, what do you call it?
25: Not stalking
26: them by any stretch. And I'm certainly not on it.
24: Hamish, what happens in your family?
26: And I don't know a bloke who is on it, by the way.
1: It's definitely a no-go in my house. And, yeah, we don't have any plans to use anything like that. I very much fall in the same bracket as you, Mo. I think, you know, phones are enough. We're already in each other's lives enough. We're in each other's pockets. We know far too much about the inner workings of our lives already as it is. I do think I get the case for security and safety and all of that. And, I totally understand the logic behind that. But I do think there is also a case to be made for, you know, kids still having a right to some level of privacy. Like, I know they're kids and, there are a lot of dangers out there in the world and stuff, but, none of us grew up with that level of scrutiny. And
26: look what you got up to.
25: It was fun. I don't want Danny tracking me either, and I certainly don't want to track him.
1: Yeah.
26: There's a stack of families out there using it. This Live 360 is a massive success in terms of a business. Now, that doesn't mean it's right and doesn't mean it's used right all the time and all that, but huge amounts of people are on it.
24: So it'll become normal then to this generation, who will then have kids in years to come. That will be the norm. We will all track each other. Is that really what we want?
26: You're using it like it's stalking. That's the way you're talking. And most people out there listening now say, Ditz, it's not that.
1: I think there are a lot of people doing it.
26: Just keeping an eye on your kids and make sure they're safe. That's not stalking. No, if you're looking at it every second and saying, oh, there's Ditzy's down there and doing this and doing that. Most people aren't doing that.
24: Okay.
25: The other thing, I know what sort of teenager I was, and I would have found a way around it.
24: Yeah.
25: I would have left my phone at wherever it was meant to be and done whatever I wanted to do.
24: Taken off. Paul at Maitland, good morning. What happens in your family?
2: Yeah, morning, team. We've got the Life 360 with a couple of kids. One's 19, one's 17. We use it a fair bit because being out in the country, everywhere they got to drive is sort of 20, 30 k's away.
24: Yeah.
2: The Life 360 notifies you if, you know, there's severe braking or if they're in an accident. And I've had a friend whose son had a pretty bad accident. Straight away, he could look, see where he was, and get to him pretty before the emergency services could get there.
24: Right.
2: So it tells you lots of things, but it's a bit of security. You know, my lad was started on a motorbike. You get a bit worried. I mean, I'm glad it wasn't around when I was a kid, but my parents probably, wouldn't have let me drive anywhere.
26: Yeah. It tells you how fast they're driving too, doesn't it?
2: Yeah, it tells you how fast, risky events, like if they're on their phone while they're driving, if they're speeding. Yeah, so you've got to respect their privacy.
24: Yep.
2: The daughter lives in Adelaide. We don't really check on her, but it's a pretty handy little tool to have, and it's a bit of security as well.
24: Kerry, Onkapringa Hills. Hello, Kerry. What happens in your house?
3: Morning. So I've got an 81-year-old mother who has sold a house and has bought herself a big motorhome. She's just her and her cat.
24: Wow.
3: So she decided to go travelling.
24: What an adventure.
3: I'm very proud of her. She's still pretty good for 81. But she tried to go from Goulburn to Broken Hill in one day, which is like 1,000 k's.
26: Yeah. Come on, Mum.
3: Wow. Which is one thing I told her, no going remote and don't go trying to push it.
24: Mm.
3: So she got out about 60 k's out of Wilcannia towards Broken Hill and then we ran out of diesel. So she stopped on the road.
26: Oh, no. I think you better have a chat to Mum.
24: Yeah.
3: Well, she's with me now because she ended up really sick and in hospital in Broken Hill. But I was able to see her. She hated me having the app.
26: Yeah.
3: She said, you can see where I am all the time.
26: Yeah.
25: Luckily
24: you did. I can see that is a very, very good use for it, though.
26: Yeah.
24: No problem. Yeah. No doubt about that.
26: And tell Mum to put some petrol in the tank, will you?
3: Yeah. I told her. So but she was stuck on the side of the road for 5 hours waiting for RAA.
26: Oh, yeah, that's dangerous.
24: Good on you, Kerry. Thanks for calling.
26: Let's go to Reeves Plains. G'day, Marcus. Do you use the tracking apps and do you think they're good?
4: Yeah, we have a whole family and it's fantastic for everything everyone has just said. And it's actually a really good live planning tool. So everyone knows where everyone is and everyone's going to get home to do jobs. And if someone's going somewhere, for example, if they're going to your chat room, they can pick you up and you got to a chat log you can see where they are. So next town turn left, next town turn right. And those people aren't very good at navigating. It is a really good thing. and the kids can turn it off, which gets them in trouble, but they can shut it down if they want to.
24: Yeah, all right. So, positive experience for Marcus. Let's go to Keith. Hello, Rochelle.
5: G'day. How you going?
24: Yeah, Rochelle. Good, thanks. You use these apps, do you?
5: We do, yeah. My husband and I, we got younger kids. So our oldest is 12, so she doesn't quite have a phone yet. But we run an agricultural business down here. So I use it for a bit of a safety thing. Like, my husband's dealing with big machines and he's quite often out in the paddock by himself and things like that. Yep. So, you know, come tea time if he's not home. Could be at the pub, yes.
24: Come on, Rochelle. Give him a break. He's worked his bum off all day.
26: I've heard the reception doesn't work in the front bar. Yeah.
5: Look, he could turn it off if he wanted. Yes, absolutely.
26: you're not stalking him, are you?
5: No. In all honesty, there is a lot of farming accidents that do happen. So
24: yep.
5: Out in the paddock by himself, you do worry. Right. You worry.
24: Yeah. So, right. Now, has it been a good year down in Keith, Rochelle?
5: Oh, gosh, it's great at the minute. It's fantastic. That's good. Yeah.
24: The old Keith Crows, eh? How are they going?
5: Yeah. Do you know what? All the A grade lost on the weekend, but the B grade, they pulled through and they're in a...
26: But if your tracking apps would have been off at the pub that night, the B grade getting up.
24: Yeah. Good on you, Rochelle. Thanks for calling in. What, have we got a show pass?
26: Yep. Yeah, we can give one to Rochelle.
24: Yeah, Rochelle, the people from Keith come up to the show, don't they? They love it from the southeast. There's a family pass for it. And when you're at the show, Rochelle, you know exactly where your husband is, all right, if you lose him.
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0: Oh, come on.
1: That's a true story.
0: He didn't change his name.
1: No, it's spelled T-E-N-N-Y-S. It's a weird one. Yeah, anyway, right. He ended up playing tennis,
2: That's a good list. Very good list. Hey, before you go, you know, we've been doing this competition at the moment about we're asking people for their pearls of wisdom that they got from their dad or maybe that they've shared with their kids. Just before you go, have you got one?
0: Oh, you'd have one for sure, wouldn't you, Limo?
1: I do. Well, I'm driving now, so I'm going to say, why would you look in the rear vision mirror when the windscreen is so big?
0: Just keep looking forward. Wow. Just keep looking forward.
2: It brings a tear to my eye.
0: People behind you will be worried about that. That's all. That's good.
1: Here's one my dad used to say, never judge a book by its cover. And we never quite knew what the old man meant by that until after he died, because that's a true story. Dad kept a diary every day of his life from 1957 until when he died in 2016.
0: Are you serious?
1: True story, nearly 60 years. And after he died, all us kids were so excited to be able to open up his diaries. Well, this is going to be an unbelievable record of a young man's life growing up on a farm, meeting his wife, care, like everything, incredible. We were so excited. We opened up 59 years worth of diaries.
0: Yeah.
1: You know what he recorded in that diary every day for 59 years?
2: What?
1: The rainfall. Nothing else. Just the rainfall. One number every. Lots of zeros, I can tell you. One number every day.
0: Oh, you're joking. What was the biggest rainfall you ever had?
1: Might have had a couple hundred at one point, but I've got to tell you, on a scale of one to the diary of Anne Frank, it was a pretty shit diary.
0: Good on you, Lee, mate. Thanks for joining us.
1: All right, good on you guys.
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2: Hey, what happened with footy on the weekend?
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21: Cricket.
2: Oh, okay.
20: We're already out practicing.
2: Right. Are you going to bat or bowl?
21: Both.
2: Yeah, good. Yeah. All-rounder. That's what we like.
20: Bit of a slogger.
2: Hey, now, Dad was telling me that the kids are now in your family are going to be in teams and you have to share the cooking each night. Is that right?
21: Yep.
2: So who cooked last night?
21: Sophie and Rocco.
2: Oh, what'd they cook?
21: Pasta.
2: Was it good?
21: Yeah, it wasn't bad.
2: Wasn't bad.
20: It was actually really good, Tom. Oh, you got to be positive.
2: Hard marker. When's it your turn?
21: Tonight.
0: Are you tonight?
2: And who are you teamed up with?
21: Rosie.
2: Rosie. All right. Is she a good cook?
21: Yes.
2: Yeah. So
0: what are we having tonight?
2: What are you going to make?
21: Burgers.
2: Oh, burgers. All right. What time do I come round?
0: What sort of burgers are we having?
21: Cheeseburgers.
0: What are we having on it? Like, what are the ingredients?
21: Tomato.
2: Yeah.
21: Cheese.
2: Yeah.
21: Lettuce.
2: Oh, what about beetroot?
21: No.
2: Oh,
21: no.
2: God,
0: you like beetroot?
21: No.
0: Any sauce?
21: Yeah.
2: Okay. Yeah. Sounds good.
0: Yeah. Do we get two or one?
21: One.
0: Oh, that's not
2: Will enough. You will you cook them on the barbecue?
21: No.
0: Where? What? Fry pan?
21: Yeah.
2: All right.
0: We'll make sure you clean up.
2: Sounds good. All right. Now, how many jokes have you got?
21: Two.
2: All right. What's the first one?
21: What do you get if you burn down Woolworths?
2: What do you get?
21: Coals.
2: You do, too.
0: Right. Good one, Tommy.
2: Right. What else have you got?
21: Every time we take the puppy to the park, the ducks try to keep trying to bite him.
0: What was that?
21: That's what you get for buying a purebred dog.
0: Purebred dog. Oh, yeah. Right. Good one, yeah. Right. Sometimes you need a mongrel.
2: Yeah.
0: All right, Tommy, you have a good day at school, mate.
2: On you, Tommy.
21: Yep.
0: Right, get ready for your burgers tonight.
2: Yeah.
0: How much your burgers cost? $9.99? $15.99? Are they free tonight?
21: $50.
0: Good on you,
2: Bit of a mark up there.
0: Yeah, well, all right. You have a great day, mate.
22: It's time for Joe's Joke.
0: All right, let's head out to Roseworthy. G'day, Ollie. How you going, Ollie?
23: Good.
0: Yeah, good. What are you up to today, mate? You going to school?
23: Yeah.
0: Oh,
2: how old are you, Ollie? How old are you?
23: Seven.
2: Okay, wow. So what year are you in?
23: Two.
2: Year two.
0: Oh, that's good.
2: All right. What's your teacher's name?
23: Miss C.
2: Okay. All right. Let's keep it simple.
0: All right.
2: Right. Now, what do you like doing at school?
23: Maths.
2: Oh, I wish I hadn't said that.
0: What are you good at? Adding or subtracting or multiplication? What?
23: Five.
0: Oh, what is 7 plus 4?
23: 11.
0: Oh,
23: 11.
0: Good on you, Mum.
2: Mum passes all these tests.
0: Yeah. All right, tell us your joke.
2: Yeah,
0: mate.
2: You got a joke for us, Ollie?
23: Yeah.
2: What is it?
23: What animal says oom?
2: What animal says oom?
0: Which one?
23: A cow walking backwards.
2: Oh, right, okay. Fair enough.
0: Good on you, Ollie.
2: Well
0: good
2: done, Ollie. Stuff, all right.
0: Thanks for that. You have a good day at school, buddy.
2: All right, good morning. Hello, Sophia.
1: Hi.
0: G'day, Sophia. What school do you go to?
1: St. Paul.
2: St. Paul.
0: Where's that?
1: Blair Athol.
0: Blair Athol, okay. Spot.
2: How old are you, Sophia?
1: I'm 9 years old.
2: 9 years old. Is that grade 4?
1: Yeah.
2: Yeah, okay. What's your teacher's name?
1: Miss Bergen.
2: Yeah, we like Miss Bergen.
0: Is she bossy or not?
1: A
0: little bit?
1: Yeah.
2: Good morning, Miss Bergen, if you're
0: good
2: listening.
0: Good morning, Miss Bergen.
2: I don't think you're that bossy. I think you're really nice,
0: just
2: Miss Bergen.
0: That's good.
2: Yeah.
0: Good
2: what do you like doing at school, Sophia?
1: Art.
2: Art? What are you good at?
1: Shading and colouring in.
2: Oh, good. Nice. All right, now, have you got a joke for us today?
1: Yeah.
2: What is it?
1: My father, my grandfather, and my great-grandfather all have diarrhea. It runs in my family's genes.
0: Good
2: on you, Sophia.
0: I don't want those genes.
2: No.
0: Put them in the wash, Sophia.
2: What have you got for our two joke tellers
0: today? I have got family passes to AFL Max for them. A great place to party, learn, train and play. It's all indoors. 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
10: 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Sydney's longest running breakfast team. Just don't ask how.
12: The Wild Women, the Rippin' and the Terrin'.

0: is going to live on forever.
1: I'm going to say a Jack Russell.
0: Yeah.
2: Cross with?
1: With a maybe Jack Russell, border collie slash Kelpie.
2: Oh, my
0: Nailed
2: God.
0: It.
2: A Jack Russell with a border, with, was more Kelpie in it
1: yep.
2: than border collie.
0: Oh, wow.
2: And it was like me. It was all bark, and then it got cornered, and then it got a little bit horny, and then it got really hungry.
1: What was that? What was that?
2: And then it got tired. What was that? That was me filming.
0: It was a range of emotions. Look, practice your dog bark. We'll see you at Joe Bell's.
2: And can you please, Kat, because I don't want to say you're a liar, because you're not, but can you please show evidence of Louis going, ow, ow, ow?
0: Yeah, oh, well, record him.
3: Our next guest is Triple M Royalty.
4: My mum reckons I've got a good voice.
3: He's the founder for Gotcha for Life. Please welcome Gus Warland.
2: Yeah, we talk a lot about mental fitness and when things go wrong, but what if we could give the kids the tools before we get to crisis point? A man is here to show us those tools and explain how they work. A man that means a lot to us here at Triple M and has saved lives all over the world. A man we are proud to call our friend. Gus Warland.
0: Yeah,
4: thank you, guys. That's very, very kind. And you're absolutely right. Let's prevent this stuff happening before it actually happens. We've got a major drama in this country when it comes to mental fitness and people feeling lonely, people feeling that the world is a better place without them. Well, that's nonsense, right? We want to make sure everyone feels as if they've got a connection and a village and people around them. So what better place to start that type of mental fitness work than in primary schools?
0: Yes.
4: So we focused probably 3 years ago on primary schools after being very much sort of teenagers before that. We realized if we get into primary schools and build mental fitness with the little ones like your age kids, Woodsy, then we're more likely for them to be sponges to take it all in. And go, you know what? It's okay to feel all the feels. It's okay to feel all the emotions. So now we're in 67 schools, Bo, and we're hoping to be in 120. And my morning today is a call out to all our beautiful listeners all around Australia to say, if you've got a public school or a kid at public school and you would like our program,
2: I do.
4: It's completely free.
2: I do.
4: It's there for 3 years. It's for teachers. It's for parents. It's for the kids. Please get hold of us at Gotcha for Life so we can put you on the list so we can come out
1: can
4: to your school.
1: Can the parents come into the classes with
4: Absolutely.
1: The kids
4: it's
1: as well?
4: Parents, it's teachers.
1: Oh, that's great.
4: And it's also the kids. So it's the whole thing because we don't want the kids to go home and go, oh, I got taught this at school today, and the parents to go, ah, what are you talking about?
0: Yeah.
4: We want to involve them in the whole thing as
2: well. Well, they need to be involved, to be honest with you.
1: 100%.
2: You're starting from like kindergarten or wherever?
4: Yeah, literally, from primary school, yeah.
2: I'll tell you something. My pop used to say to me before he passed, give me a child under the age of 7. And they will know no other way but mine.
4: Yeah.
2: They're sponges.
4: Yes, they
2: are. And they're seeing and absorbing things before we even realize they are.
4: Exactly.
2: So that message, that seed planted at that age can change generations.
4: Oh, your granddad's right on the money. As far as I'm concerned, it's going to take a couple of generations for us to change this man up, shut up type scenario, take a teaspoon of cement and harden the up.
0: Yeah. Can I ask you this? I would have thought your programs would be in big demand at the moment with all the awful stuff we've read about in the news over the last couple of weeks. Mm. And they've realised, I think the Albanese government has said, we need these programs earlier and we need them in primary school.
4: We do.
2: So something going.
0: So I'm thinking you're about to be in big demand in the school system.
4: Well, let's hope so.
1: So it should.
4: Mental fitness should be a subject in school.
1: I've got one thing for you. I've got a 7-year-old, a 4-year-old, and a 2-year-old. What's something I can do at home to help build that? And I've got one on the way as well. Don't you worry, brother. Lock me loaded here, brother.
4: Well played, sir.
1: What is something at home I could do to help build their mental fitness?
4: Just exactly what you said a little bit earlier when you showed that emotion. With your best mate, you know, Buster's your best friend. He has been from the moment that you sort of locked eyes together. Him seeing you being emotional and allowing, oh, it's okay to be a big boofy bloke and show some emotion. Yep. That's the greatest skill I think you can give as a father. It doesn't mean you burst into tears every 5 minutes or have deep and meaningfuls all the time, but to show him that it's okay to show all the emotions and to be sad if he wants to be sad or to be a little bit, oh, I'm not quite sure what's happening here and dad's got me. We know Sarah's got it in spades, right? But at the end of the day, you need to be able to show that too. That's I think dads need to do that with their kids.
0: Well, Gus, if people need to get into contact with you, gotchaforlife.org.
4: That's it.
0: Well, next we're bringing you down to our level.
1: Oh, yes.
0: In a whole different realm. Okay. We're going to play a fun game with you.
4: All right.
0: We'll reveal all next.
4: Sounds good.
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2: Ender. Yeah, as Kat said, things you can say in the bedroom and at a job interview.
1: Oh, yes.
2: We are going to start, ladies first.
1: Oh, yes.
2: With Kat Lynch, things you can say in the bedroom, Kat, and at a job interview.
0: Sorry, but Sarah is far more qualified for the head job.
1: Who'd you say? Whose name?
4: Sarah.
2: Who's Sarah?
4: That's obviously not.
1: Jeez.
0: Well, yeah. The lady that ended up with the job, isn't she?
4: Yeah.
2: Woods'
4: yeah.
2: wife.
0: Yes. No, well, not Woods' no, no. wife, because no, there's a lot of Sarahs.
4: Yeah.
0: Yeah. Just... well, let's leave that alone.
4: Careful.
0: Should have used a different name.
1: What's on the CV? I want to know what's on the CV.
0: That was my bad, guys.
4: Yeah.
1: I was going to say, do you normally have this many people applying?
4: Very good.
2: That is... Where's the boss?
4: Oh, I like it.
0: Gussie, things you can say in the bedroom.
4: I'm normally out of breath, so yeah. I can't say anything at all. But Do I need any special skills for this?
1: Oh, Gussie.
0: Oh, very good.
4: Because I have certain skills.
2: Well, if it's radio, no.
1: There's also special skills that need to be with your big juggalogs. Jesus
4: that's
1: Christ. That's
4: exactly right.
2: Art of illusion, mate.
4: I get them caught sometimes.
1: Ooh, yes.
0: All right. I think Graham might be a better fit.
1: Oh, Jesus.
2: A lot of naming people, Kat.
1: She doesn't mind it.
4: You are naming.
0: But do you have any other openings available?
1: Oh, wow.
4: I've got some more.
0: Go on.
1: Oh, yeah.
2: Are we allowed to go there?
1: Look at this sicko. He goes, I've got some more.
4: I'm willing to give it everything I've got.
1: Oh,
4: you know what? I'm committed.
1: You're a lover, mate.
4: Committed. And I can be quite flexible.
0: Oh, I love that.
4: When required.
0: Yes. How about... unfortunately, Tina has left a really huge gap to fill. I hope you're up for it.
1: Oh, Jesus, teams.
2: How many names you got, guys?
1: Sounds like...
2: Sarah, Graham and Tina.
4: Yeah, we're dropping people in it today, Kat. Oh,
1: wow. We did say it was, you could apply for multiple positions. Yeah.
2: Things you can say in the bedroom and at a job interview. Is that all I'm getting for doing this?
0: Do you mind if I record this for training and quality outcome?
2: Ooh. That's what I like.
0: Gus, thank you so much for joining us.
1: Love you, Gussie.
4: You are Lucy Goosey. See you guys.
0: Bye.
2: Well, well, well. How weird is your mate? Glenn Robbins just summed it up saying his mate rehearses to pack, doesn't he?
0: Yes.
1: Yep.
17: I wanted to catch up with a friend, and she was going to Europe in about a month.
1: Okay.
17: And I said, do you want to come over on the weekend? She goes, no, I can't. I'm rehearsing my packing.
0: I do that.
1: Do you?
2: Yeah, she said that before, but why? But you got too much time on your hands.
0: No. Maybe I do. No, I do that because you got to get it perfect.
2: When you say rehearse,
1: and you travel, you travel a fair bit.
2: Yes, you do. You're well traveled. So, yeah, I understand that because you go on carry on, and carry on's the key.
1: Try traveling with three kids to try fit something in carry on.
0: Well, see, that's a problem, which is why you need to rehearse.
2: Yeah, but carry on is the key for people traveling, right? So, you do need to. It's an art form.
0: Tetris. It is.
2: But what? Don't you know it by now? Or it's because...
0: Well, it depends on the location.
2: Yeah. But you're always going tropics, darling.
0: Not always.
2: Okay.
0: Yeah, but no, you need to rehearse.
2: What's your hardest thing to fit in there?
0: Shoes.
2: It takes shoes to Phuket?
0: Yeah.
1: You have to, because you've got to get one gym session, aren't you? You're going to at least get some gym sessions.
0: Yeah, and then you're walking.
2: Yeah, Yeezys for $15.
0: Yeah.
1: Nah, can't believe it. No one's over there. Wait, can't they?
2: You get 6 days out of them.
1: True.
2: Rehearse packing, okay.
0: Okay.
2: My wife.
1: So is that you'd call that weird, would you?
0: Well,
1: weird to rehearse.
0: Yes. Some people consider that a weird quirk. You're sitting there rehearsing packing.
2: I consider it too much time on your hands.
0: Yeah, okay.
1: It was my missus.
2: It was smart because I'm well travelled and you are smart. Can you pack for me respectfully?
0: I can. It'd be great for you. You will need to do laundry after about a week and a half.
2: I'm good at laundry.
0: Yeah, okay. Excellent.
2: My wife, awful packer.
0: Really?
2: She goes, I need another bag. I said, darling. You could fit all that in a carry-on.
1: Jesus.
2: You're throwing coat hangers in with jackets in it, and you've got the knee-high boots, at the side near the zipper.
1: Yeah.
2: Baby girl, let me ring Kat.
0: I'll come and sort it out for you in Cronulla. But let's talk about weird quirks, because, I mean, I've got a few. Yeah, Woodsy, I feel like
1: you
0: have a beauty.
1: I remember you were talking about it off air, so I asked Sarah, okay, what's weird? Like, what's something one of our mates is weird? She goes, you. Like, and I was like, oh, here we go. What's weird about me? She goes, do you remember the time when we travelled in Europe? It was after the Aussie tour. She met me over there. She goes, you wouldn't let me, if it was under 5Ks from the station or the airport, we'd have to walk. I wouldn't let her get it in a taxi. And she goes, it's all because you watched your stupid Taken movies and Banged Up Abroad on Foxtel. So I was very scared of getting any of those sort of things. So we'd carry her up. I remember whenever we were in Rome, it was about 3.5Ks to a hotel. I made her carry our luggages. Because you know how the sidewalks in Rome are like real like
0: weird. It's cobblestones.
2: Yes.
0: Yeah.
1: The wheels fell off.
0: Oh.
1: So here I am carrying two big luggages down the thing because I would not get in a taxi. I just refused to get in a taxi.
2: Those, you know, well, Kat, those cobblestone roads, which have been
0: a
2: around
0: nightmare
2: since the Romans.
1: And I'll tell you, if I'm in the taxi, I've got Google Maps on, destination, knowing these going the right way, and so like we're not that far away from where we're going.
0: I actually do that to my Ubers, which is weird. I also get my app out and follow the Uber while he's following the app in the car.
1: Mate, all I'm thinking is Liam Neeson taken overseas. I don't know nobody. Something happened. I don't know where to go.
0: I do this here in Sydney. Yeah, I don't know. It's a weird quirk. I'll get it out and I'll follow it along in the back seat.
2: I get it when you're in Albania.
0: Yeah.
2: But in Sydney, that's a control
0: thing. No, it's weird.
2: Thing.
0: It's a weird, weird quirk. I have some weird ones.
2: My mum can't do tunnels.
1: Ooh.
2: Right? And says, while we're talking on Uber drivers, and says to the guy, the local guy from Nepal, Just don't go anywhere near a tunnel because I'll have a freak out, right? And your dad says, don't go near a tunnel. The guy comes straight out of the rocks, put the William Street straight into the distributor.
1: Oh,
2: so my mum's having a freak out. And he goes, oh, I'm sorry. I thought you said, how many kids do you have?
0: Oh,
2: so that's for that. In terms of weird quirks,
0: you know what else I
2: do? I can't speak to this.
0: Yeah, really? See, I sway when I talk. Like, I have a weird, I sway when I get excited.
2: But okay, because this is, what's the definition of a quirk? Because I like that.
0: Yeah, but it's a quirk.
1: We've been, that's not
2: weird. I like it. I think it's more nervous energy.
1: I just heard someone say, I don't really have much weird things. What I used to do with this, when I watched this guy pre-game, we spoke about this on the show before.
2: Old material.
1: He's stuff leading into a game, what he has to do.
0: Oh, the warm-up. Yeah, that was actually insane.
2: Who cares? I've come, give me something else. I've already admitted that. I've got in front of that. Give me something else to do weird. You're right, nothing. What are your mate's quirks? Marcelo Montoya, or is it pronounced Marcello?
1: From the Montoyas podcast.
0: Oh, I love him.
2: Marcello.
1: Marcello. He's one of the great players. Great clubman.
2: I love him.
1: Funny dude, too.
2: Second funniest person on his footy.
1: He says,
2: Woodsy has a quirk when he was playing. He couldn't use lifts and used to walk up emergency exit steps.
0: That's a quirk.
1: Oh, mate, you know me. Oh, come on now. I'm not too good with confined spaces. You know that, Kat.
0: No, you are particularly uneasy, especially...
2: What?
1: Yeah, I'm not too good with confined spaces, brother.
2: What, so you walked up the steps?
1: Yeah, I did walk up the steps, bro. So when I was on holidays with my wife, she'd get, like, try to get high levels booked, but I'd go lower because we'd get the... And the guys would go, mate, are you married to a disabled person? And I was like, no, we wanted to go on the lower levels because I'm too scared to go in the lift.
2: Hey, Mars's caught in live now to get India. Like, I thought he was going to deny it, Mars. But Mars, you're live on the air, and Mars has to come through my phone because he's got to deal with some podcast. Mars, you're live on the air.
18: Bo, Cat and Woodsy, what do, baby?
1: Talk about your energy on the big fella.
2: Bro,
18: number one.
2: Radio station. Nah, we can't. We're not technically not. We're not technically number one yet, because anyway, Ricky Lee and Sarah Harris are because of default. Yeah. But we're coming. Ben Fordham, he's not trying, but he's a legend. But we are number one in males between the age of 20 and 23.
18: Anyway, I love you guys. I was on the way to work this morning, had the radio on, and it said something quirky. I thought of Woodsy straight away, brother.
1: You're kidding yourself, Marcy. You shouldn't be giving up my secrets, brother.
2: Yeah. What was he doing? What was Woods like? Because he walks in here, Mr. Know-it-all. What do you got for us, Mars?
18: He's the best ever, brother. You know, Woodsy, I love you, but it's the truth. Every time we played away, he wouldn't use the lifts, bro. He'd always walk up the stairs, and his big old roomie, Dave Clemmer, sometimes you'd take him with him. So the two big fellas walk. You go down the fire exit and Dave Clemmer would just turn there.
2: You got a bear. You got a bear and a German having a 69er on the stairs.
1: Oh, mate. David Limon Gulak Hines.
2: Hey, I don't want to alarm you guys, but there is a bear on top of a German and I don't know what to do.
1: And we're waiting for a little Fijian.
2: Yeah. Oh, happy Coconut Day, Mas.
18: No,
2: respectfully though, man, happy Coconut Day, bro. You've done well.
18: Thanks, brother.
2: And we don't want to implicate you, mate, because you are signed with, who are you signed with this body? You change all the time, bro. What is it?
18: No one, bro. Shout out to Charlie White.
2: Charlie White on that as well.
1: Oh, yes. He's everywhere.
2: Charlie White's like bloody Harry Triggerboff. He owns half the bloody network.
1: If you want to go good, you got to go to Charlie.
2: I got some. All right. Hey, Mars, good on you, mate. And happy coconut. Send your love to the Bulldogs.
0: Mars, what are you doing tomorrow between 5:30 and 9?
2: He's locked in.
0: He's coming to Joe Bell's?
2: Yeah.
0: Are you, Mars?
18: Tomorrow morning?
0: Yeah.
2: We don't do it live because we're tonight.
0: Okay, all right.
2: Hey, Mars, love you, mate. Celebrate with a couple of coconuts.
1: On you, Mars.
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Look, I don't know the exact science to this, but what I do know is that onions as a whole, they're not going to make you cry. When you cut into them, they release a sort of a chemical that is an irritant to your eyes, to exposed, I guess, bloody appendages. Mm. And that's why you get teary-eyed, and that's why you cry, because

0: It's just a gas that reacts to your eyes.
1: Okay. Karen, what do you reckon?
2: Cheetah, pumpkin eater.
0: Yeah, that is correct.
3: Yeah, he's a cheater.
0: Karen, because this one, listen, I tried to make it very broad because it's, if I said,
4: oh, when you cut an onion, you break its cells, releasing enzymes that create a sulfur-based chemical.
0: So I tried to sound like an idiot. But giving the basic run out, but you picked me like a snotty nose.
3: Damn it, we're not very good.
0: Okay. Thanks, Karen.
5: Both cheaters once again.
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7: Ready to start, ready for Lou and Judge.
6: This is Triple M's early drive home with Lou and Judge.
5: It's Lou and Judge on Triple M, and it's just about the end of Winston Churchill Wednesday.
0: Well, it is my sweet, sweet angel LP.
1: But that's good, because then tomorrow's Thrust Thursday. You guys really got to get around it.
0: No, we're not. We love winning.
1: What about when it's my birthday?
0: If your birthday lands on a Thursday, yeah.
5: Does it?
0: Well, we're not going to check.
1: Yeah, I am.
5: You can check the calendar app. It's amazing what you can do with technology these days. You really must try it.
1: It's on a Friday.
0: Free Ball Friday. On the best day of the bloody week, Free Ball Friday.
1: Yeah,
0: awesome.
1: But I want it on Frost Thursday.
5: No one's ever said, my birthday's on a Friday.
0: Yeah, it's usually a Monday or a Tuesday. You're like, shocking you. You know when your birthday's on a Tuesday and you're like, God.
1: I want it Thursday.
5: No, but Thrust Thursday is your birthday eve, which is quite exciting.
0: That is true.
5: So that means it's better than the birthday.
1: Yeah, you got to thrust around then.
0: Well, that means you didn't give enough love to your birthday last year because it was on Thrust Thursday.
1: Yeah.
0: Anyway, that's on you, darling.
1: Okay.
0: Got some DMs for me?
1: A couple of DMs. This is about the stolen mug.
0: Oh, yeah. I'm Fifi Dalden.
1: At James Roo said, someone give the mug owner an Oscar. She was phenomenal.
0: She was very good.
1: Yeah. At Lily Clay, the fact that Lou tried to laugh about the fact she stole the mug to the person she stole the mug from.
0: Insane. I mean, it's insane.
1: Me going, isn't it cute? Yeah, I found it in this drawer.
0: Oh, what the hell?
1: At Danny, severe secondhand embarrassment listening to that. No. Well, whatever. Oh. I got the mug. Mine now.
5: She hasn't changed.
0: Yeah.
5: Hasn't learnt a thing.
0: She's now just got a plethora of mugs in her drawer. Yeah. It's become like a kleptomaniac. Where you're like, you love the thrill of stealing mugs now because you know that, and you love the power, overpowering people to retain their mugs.
1: Hide your mugs.
0: It's a power move, kid. I like it.
1: Hey, see you tomorrow for Thrust Thursday.
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0: welcome to Thursday, Lisa Jones. Good morning.
1: Good morning, Spider.
2: Yeah, great day. Good day. Huge day. Big day.
1: Do you know where is a bit of a sad place to be is at 4 o'clock on a midweek afternoon?
2: Where? Where did you go? This is you yesterday, 4 o'clock.
1: KFC is a bit of a sad place.
2: Really?
1: Oh, it just felt a bit weird. Just went there yesterday. I was like,
2: did you hang out there by yourself eating, or you drive through?
1: There were a couple of other like teenage boys there,
0: yeah,
1: but that was schools. Yeah, so
0: school zone.
1: I did time it purposely, but it's just a weird place to be. It felt a bit dirty.
0: Oh, really?
1: A little bit.
2: Did you wear shoes and that in
1: I
2: there?
1: Did have, like, I actually put thongs on because it was hot, but I was like, oh, I feel a bit weird.
2: The 4 o'clock.
0: It's a different.
2: KFC.
0: I think it's the time of day.
1: I think it needs to be dark when you go in there.
2: Oh, really? Yeah. Not lunchtime.
0: It just needs to be meal time.
1: Yes.
0: It just needs to be 4 o'clock's not a meal.
1: It's a bit sad.
0: You're eating early even for Spider's Mob at Sanctuary Cove.
1: Yeah, I mean, it's early for me. But
2: 5 o'clock.
1: You're starting to get there, aren't you?
2: So what, you just felt out of place, did
1: just
2: you?
1: Just a bit out of place. Yeah, I walked in there going, I felt a bit shameful, I felt a bit dirty, yeah.
0: I went to the one next to Merrymount yesterday.
1: Did you, yeah?
2: How come everyone's going to KFC?
1: We've got something
0: coming up on the show.
2: Am I missing something here?
1: No,
0: in the next couple of days.
1: You'll benefit from our KFC trip.
2: Don't tell me they got ooshies or something.
1: No.
0: We've got something coming up on the show in the next couple of days that required some KFC visits. But yeah, I went to the one next to the kids' school and just chocolates with school kids.
1: Yeah.
0: And I remember back in the day after you'd finished school, it was straight to where I grew up in Adelaide. There was a KFC and a Hungry Jack's right next to each other.
1: Okay.
2: So which one would you go to?
0: Hungry Jack's. It was a Hungry Jack's visit. And then on occasion, if you're feeling a bit, you know,
2: how good's
0: fancy,
2: a bucket though?
0: KFC bucket.
1: That's a lot. That's very greasy.
2: No, I wouldn't.
1: Very oily.
2: I don't think I've ever ordered one, but I tell you what, it is like the 11 herbs and spices.
0: Two-piece feed.
1: Two-piece feed. Yeah, okay.
0: That was the go.
1: Love a bit of Wicked Wings.
0: Back in my cave. Oh, see, I wouldn't get on the Wicked Wings.
1: You don't like those? Nah. Okay. Yeah, right.
0: Nah. Anyway.
1: I felt dirty. So, had a shower and went to bed.
2: No dinner.
1: Went to bed.
0: Hope you brush your teeth.
1: I did. I went to the dentist yesterday.
0: Oh.
1: Yeah,
2: and then you went straight to
1: KFC. Before, she's like, no eating or drinking for half an hour. I was like, KFC.
0: It was a weird decision.
1: It was
0: Triple M Gold Breakfast. Lisa Jones, Lehman Spider. Good morning.

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1: It's Liesl Jones, Liam and Spiders.
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3: Yesterday, if you missed it on the show, just after 8:30, the three of us were put to a test by producer George. The test was about who knew producer George best. Liesl, you were a runaway winner. I came in second. Spidey, you came last.
4: I had to fight for my life because I was not letting the algorithm of watching the Ray Gun documentary
5: none of us wanted to watch
3: this
5: it.
3: This was the punishment of the loser of the quiz had to endure the new Ray Gun documentary, which is live on
6: right
3: Netflix.
6: Before the Olympics. I went to my therapist, panicked. She was like, what's the worst that could happen? The whole world could laugh at me. She's like, do you think that's reasonable?
3: Ray Gun.
5: Yeah.
3: Untold is now live on Netflix. Spidey, you lost.
5: Yep.
3: And so we welcome your full review of the Ray Gun documentary.
5: No, look, there's so many people that are heading to work at the moment. They've been waiting for this moment to make sure they get the review that they wanted.
4: You watched it so we don't have to.
5: Yep, so they can go to the water cooler at work and they can talk about Ray Gun and claim that you watched it.
3: Do you need any audio?
5: I need another 24 hours.
4: Why?
5: I just want to review it again.
4: No one wants to watch it again. What did you do?
5: Sometimes when you watch something once, you need just to watch it again.
4: Why haven't you done your review?
5: Because I just want to make sure I watch it a second time.
4: No, you don't. Wants to watch it twice.
5: Can I be honest with you?
4: Yeah.
5: I am going to watch it today.
3: Did you watch it yesterday?
4: Why didn't you watch it yesterday?
5: No, but
3: did you watch it?
5: No.
4: You haven't done your homework.
5: No, but there's a reason why I didn't, and I will watch it. 100%. So for those people who are counting on my review, it will be here tomorrow morning.
4: People are not going to be able to go to work today.
5: I understand that, and I know a lot of people are saying that they're probably in my boat saying, look, I'll watch it and I'll give you a review, hoping that I'd be able to do it for them.
3: Yeah.
5: I will do it today. I just couldn't get into Netflix yesterday.
4: So you can't get into Netflix?
5: Well, my wife, Cherie, she's got the account, and Nana uses it, and Boston uses it. And I was sat on the couch to do it. I got a photo of what it says. It says, to update your household, you've got to press yes. And I press yes, but it sends an email to Cherie. Cherie was flying to Denver.
4: This is a very convoluted story.
5: I even set my alarm at 2:30 this morning.
3: Liesl, a good lie has less detail.
4: Yeah, not too much detail.
5: I set my alarm at 2:30 this morning. Okay. I was going to get up and watch it, but she still hadn't.
4: You're going to
5: watch
4: Ray Gun at 2:30 this morning.
5: I would have, absolutely.
4: That's a one way to ruin your day, isn't it?
3: Spider.
5: I know I have to do it.
3: You've let the team down. You broke a promise.
5: But it's out of my control.
3: No.
5: It's out of my control, Cherie.
4: You've let yourself down. You let your mum down. You've let us down.
5: This isn't uncontrollable. Like people understand out there that I don't do anything in my life. I don't have access to anything. I don't know anything about banks. I don't know anything about Netflix.
3: Spider, we'll give you the 24 hours.
5: Yes.
3: But here's the deal. If you don't arrive tomorrow fully loaded with a review, a well put together review of the Ray Gun documentary, there's a punishment.
5: What's the punishment?
3: And the punishment's going to fit the crime. Because there's an institution I've just found called Dance School.
5: I'm watching it.
3: Dance School here on the Gold Coast host freestyle hip hop and choreo crump popping classes.
4: You're going to be a B-boy.
3: If you don't turn up to tomorrow's show with a full review of the Ray Gun documentary, you need to go and learn Ray Gun's dance. And perform it for us.
4: I can teach you. It's not hard.
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3: We are joined in studio this morning by Hollywood star and now Gold Coast local Luke Cook. We hope your career continues to flourish
4: now that
3: you're here on the Gold Coast. But we are primarily concerned with the career of our Liesl Jones.
5: Yes.
6: Pouring water on another one and about to make it roll.
3: Exactly. Yes. The green shoots are there. We've had a casting agent join us in studio, give Liesl some tips. We've had plenty of Triple M Gold family members call up with their own experience about being an extra.
4: Mm-hmm.
3: What can you talk to Liesl about with being an extra in the biz?
4: Well, firstly, I just want to correct you. It's not extras. Have you heard this?
3: Oh, yes.
7: Yes.
4: It's background artists.
3: Sorry. Yes.
7: Is this and a Baz Luhrmann thing?
4: I don't know if... No, it's not a... Oh. It would be from them.
7: Yeah.
4: Because the background artists who are amazing at what they do consider it an art, of which it is, like, when you watch really good ones, the ones who, like, you know, when Paul Thomas Anderson or Baz Luhrmann brings in somebody who's going to be next to Nicole Kidman at a really important moment, you don't want somebody who's kind of guessing their way through who doesn't know how to act because they can attract attention.
7: Yes.
4: And I think that's the thing. It's like if you attract attention, if you do too much, which is not what they want, and you detract from the Nicole Kidman of the moment, you know what I mean?
7: Not a fan.
4: That's it. So it's kind of like you have to be like a good waiter. You have to get the job done but not do anything too noticeable.
3: Oh, I like that. Yeah, good waiter.
7: Ian Thorpe was in Friends. He was in the background and eating. I think eating is very hard.
4: Oh, yeah.
3: Any tips on eating in scenes?
7: Because coffee cups are always empty, aren't they?
4: Coffee cups are always empty. That's right. So on the set of Modern Family, like, I watched this artist. I couldn't take my eyes off him. I was so, like, he was so incredible.
3: He's a background artist.
4: Yeah, it was a wedding, and he's like, I wish people could see this.
3: Luke's miming.
4: This guy's talking to no one. Like, there's people next to him who are talking to people on the other side, and he's talking to nobody, but he still wants to be talking to somebody, so he's like... My first time seeing somebody do this so well, I had to film it. This is back in the day before social media anyway, so I was just like filming it, and I hate to name drop, but it's going to be good. Nathan Lane comes over and he goes, "What are you doing?" And I'm like, "Look at this artist."
7: Yeah.
4: Like, and I was like, "He's so funny." And he's like, and Nathan Lane was like, "You're so weird. You're so strange."
3: All right, so you're not an extra Liesl, you're a background artist.
6: Does Liesl talk to the actors? That's not your role?
3: Great question.
6: You've got to find that line between.
7: But they might want to know about you. Much.
4: That's a good question. If they talk to you 100%, I would say, like, I'd say that the deal is the etiquette would be you don't talk to them because they're kind of in their own worlds thinking about whatever they're thinking about.
7: True.
4: And if every background artist came and talked to them, maybe it'd be a lot.
7: Yes.
4: But you are Liesl Jones.
7: They'd be like, who?
4: Well, I think that then you say, how many gold medals have you got?
3: Yeah.
7: Three.
4: So just that'll be my opener for you. It's like, how many Olympic gold medals do you have? And they'd be like, what are you talking about? Yeah. It's like, I've got three.
3: What about set etiquette? Obviously, interacting with the stars is a no-no unless they interact with you.
7: Yes.
3: Is there any other kind of rules of thumb from someone who spent countless hours on these sets, Luke, that Liesl Jones should be wary of if she does get an opportunity to be an artist?
4: I'd just be wary of, like, they don't treat you very well. They really don't. For instance, like, you go up to catering and they'll be like, all right, actors first and then that crew. And I'm like, I'm always like, that sucks too.
7: Yeah.
4: Like, it's like, why actors first? Should we cast and crew? Doesn't matter.
3: Yeah.
4: But then they go, right, now, has everyone eaten? Okay, extras. And I'm like, those poor bastards. It's awful.
7: They don't get fed.
4: Yeah, they have this, like, sit around in uncomfortable chairs and then they ask to stand. And, yeah, they're not treated with a whole lot of dignity. And I think that's part of the whole background artists is to give themselves a little bit more dignity.
7: Maybe I could join a union or something.
4: You should start
7: a union. Background artist.
4: You should start
7: a union.
4: Maybe there is a union, but if there isn't, you should start it.
7: Start it, yeah.
3: Not a lot of dignity. Uncomfortable chairs. Yeah, radio's been perfect grounding for it.
7: I didn't get paid to zoom in. It was a horrible environment as well. So there we go. Perfect.
3: Hey, if for anybody that's not already doing so, the Luke Cook on Instagram. Luke, welcome to the coast. It's great to have you here. And thank you so much for coming in on Triple M Goldbreak.
4: Oh, of course. What a joy. Thanks a lot for having me.
0: Humans are social creatures and we need connection to feel good. Make sure to check in on your mates. A quick chat can change more than you think.
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8: Good morning. We start the day smash and break down free across all of the Gold Coast. The M1 looking nice and clear for northbound traffic all the way through to Brisbane. And if you're coming in from Brisbane this morning, absolutely no holdups on the M1 through Ormo, Pimpama, clear through Helensvale and Narang as well. The Gold Coast Highway moving at speed through Surfers Paradise, no issues at all through Miami. And Burleigh Waters, even the intersection of Christine Avenue and Southport Burleigh Road, moving along well. Police are making Queensland safer. They have an important job to do, so there's no excuse for abuse. Authorised by the Queensland Government, Brisbane. 92.5 Triple M Gold, the Gold Coast's original.
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4: Morning, I'm Lauren Howarth. A new plan to tackle illegal tobacco. The Coalition is promising to slash the tax on cigarettes by 80% and legalise vapes and nicotine pouches. Opposition leader Angus Taylor is expected to outline more details today. Police are investigating if a second fatal shooting in Sydney is another case of mistaken identity. Officers say the man in his 40s, who passed away yesterday, had no connection to organised crime. It comes after a uni student was shot dead inside a home on Tuesday. Teachers are wasting around a third of every lesson dealing with disruptive students. And experts told News Corp a lack of support for educators is a major reason for worsening classroom behaviour. And overseas, Tiger Woods has been banned from driving for 5 years following a crash near his Florida home earlier this year.
5: Good morning, Australia. You're in Cox Country. It's warming up. And so are the deals on Australia's favourite mowers. So see your Cox dealer today.
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4: The PNG Chiefs have hit pause on their pursuit of Hudson Young. It comes after ARL Commission Chairman Peter Volandis told rival clubs that the incoming team would have to pay market value for any player they want in 2028. The Raiders star was expected to fly over and tour the Chiefs facilities later this month, but that trip's now in doubt. And the final round of the regular season kicks off tonight with a dead rubber between the Bulldogs and the Broncos.
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6: Fine and sunny today with a top of 29 degrees. The outlook for tomorrow, sunny and a high of 27. Sunny for the weekend. 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

0: morning, 5:30, and a beautiful sunny day on the way. A hot one too. Tops of 28 degrees on the way for your Thursday. Perfect conditions for fishing, I would have thought.
1: Okay.
2: Oh.
1: In your professional opinion?
2: Yeah.
0: In my humble, never been deep water sea fishing
1: if,
0: in my life.
1: Yeah. I wonder if the fish change now that's getting water. Because the water temperatures are always a little bit behind, aren't they? Like our outside temperature.
0: You think the influence of fish come to the front?
1: Yes.
0: When it starts to get nice and warm?
1: See the sun and they come from the south.
2: So
1: and they
2: some
1: go,
2: of them head off.
1: Yep.
2: They go, look, we're going down south. We're going somewhere else.
1: Somewhere else.
2: I wonder if they do. I wonder, like, all the snapper that's out there that Luke talks about during the last couple of months. I wonder if they, you know what? I'm going to head to New Zealand.
1: Yeah, I wonder
2: who's
1: if they
2: coming?
1: Become like a teenager and then they do their gap year and they're like, bye, Mum and Dad.
2: No, I'm off to New Zealand. I'm going to see the oyster farms or the mussel farms.
1: Yeah, and then they get eaten by a shark the minute they leave the estuary.
0: I think we might be overthinking fish.
1: Maybe. brain capacity.
0: Who will be able to give us the answer, though, is Luke Bradnam, who's going to join us next to give us the fishing report. I'm also really interested to get Luke Bradnam's opinion about the proposed South Stradbroke development that's being planned in secret.
2: He'll be against it for sure.
1: Yeah, he will, because he'll want it to himself.
2: But he's cleaning up the Broadwater with a lot of boats getting taken off. I know he's on a board, isn't he?
0: He's involved with the Seaway Board. Yeah. He's a man who is about the coast, so I'll be fascinated to get the thoughts of Luke Bradnam next on the proposed South Stradbroke development, the secret plans. He'll join us next, and he'll tell us if fish take gap years to New Zealand. It's Triple M Gold Breakfast.

0: 92.5 Triple M Gold Breakfast. Lisa Jones, Liam and Spider. 20 minutes to 6. I think 5:40 is too early to play the Black Eyed Peas.
1: Yeah, it is.
0: It is too early, isn't it? The vibe's too early.
1: High. Yep. Yeah. That's coming home from the club kind of dance track, isn't it?
0: That's walking out at 3 maybe. Or getting in and
2: when
0: pumping up
2: lights.
0: At about 9.
1: Yeah, yeah.
2: The ugly lights. They're
0: great song. Just doesn't work at 5:40 a.m.
1: It's a bit early.
0: Someone who does work at 5:40 a.m.
3: 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Thanks to Smith's Lawyers. No win, no fee, no catch.
0: Ah, good morning, Mr. Bradnam.
4: You know you're an important member of the team when you get on for 3 minutes once a week at 5:30 in the morning.
0: You and the Black Eyed Peas, mate.
4: I remember. I don't forget. You know, I'm a radio dog myself, and I know that 5:30 on a Thursday morning is what we call prime time.
0: Prime time,
1: exactly.
2: It is, Lukey. Hey, what's happening out there in the water? Is there any fish, or is it? What are we doing?
4: It's great conditions, Spot. I've got to say, there's a real smoke haze around the city.
1: Yeah,
4: and it's I would say backburning that we've had around the place at the moment, and because that's happening in the west, it's blowing right over the city because we've got these northwesterly winds. Right now, it's absolutely perfect out there, but that's not going to last long because by about 8 a.m., 9 a.m., those northerly winds going to get right up. So it's pretty ordinary today, but I tell you what we've got is tomorrow, absolutely perfect conditions again for Saturday morning, and that's going to coincide with some real scorching temps. I think what we're going to see over the next couple of days, it's going to be tough out there today, but if you go out tomorrow or on Saturday, I reckon the dolphin fish are really going to be arcing up. There's been a few around on the fads that we've got out there, but with the warmer temps that are coming our way, this is when things are really going
2: to
4: start
2: firing.
1: With the water temps, Luke, do fish migrate like whales and sharks do? Do they move far or just not that far?
4: Yeah, they totally do. So in the winter months, for example, we get the snapper and we get pearl perch, and then what we've got is our first taste of summer. We're getting to 31 degrees for Father's Day,
1: ooh,
4: guys.
1: Oh, wow.
4: Yeah, we've got some scorching temps heading our way. So we're in a real change right now, Liesl. So the winter is certainly coming to an end, and we're coming into the best time of the year. Not quite there yet, but once the summer months kick in the next sort of month or so, that's when we're going to see the pelagic fish take over.
1: Pelagic?
4: Dolphin fish. Small, that means fish that feed on the top of the ocean, and they're the best fun. It's honestly, what we've got here out here on the Gold Coast, I think, is one of the most undersold resources that we have. We have days, I was talking to a bloke the other day who's just moved from Sydney and he ran a charter boat operation here. He caught in one day 21 marlin on his boat.
1: What?
4: Straight off the Gold Coast here. It's as good as anywhere in the world for about a 3 or 4 week window coming in the coming months. And as soon as they arrive, that's where it's just unreal.
2: Lisa's going to get out there.
1: Yeah, get some marlin.
4: But you're the only one I know that can swim faster than
0: me. Hey, not quite. Luke, while we've got you, it's great to know that the pelagic fish are about to come to the surface. And it sounds like it's going to be great conditions over the weekend if people want to get out on the boat for Father's Day and throw the rod in. South Stradbroke, the big news, it came out yesterday in the paper, this secret development that the council have been looking at of bringing a wellness centre and a golf course to South Straddy.
2: He loves his golf.
0: Your thoughts, Luke?
4: Oh, my thoughts is that's underutilised, South Stradbroke Island. It is a piece of paradise. I'm lucky enough that I get to go over there quite often because, quite frankly, my mate owns a house over there. But what that means, though, seriously, Liam, is that there's a handful, a small minority, less than 1%, probably 0.1% of the Gold Coast get to enjoy South Stradbroke Island. And South Stradbroke Island is for all of us. And so at the moment, it is really only for people that are lucky enough to either have a boat or have a house over there. And, mate, that is one of the places, the very few places where you can drive a four-wheel drive up and down the beach. You basically get a taste of Fraser Island or Gari right here on our doorstep. And so anything that's going to bring more people over there to enjoy it, I'm open to exploring. So all that I understand that Tom Tate was doing was exploring options. I think that there's an opportunity there for us to have, it's a piece of paradise and it's got to stay paradise. But if there's something that can be done there that can bring more people to enjoy it, I'm totally open to exploring those options.
0: My sources tell me Luke Bradner might have been in the helicopter.
2: Ooh. Oh, he's the one helping with the design.
0: My sources tell me Luke Bradner might have been in there. It was Tom Tate. It was Tim Baker, the CEO. It was the bloke from Tassie and Luke Bradner.
1: It's like hole nine there. Yeah. That's a par three. Yeah, that's a bunker.
4: Let's just say if that was the case, one of them was carrying a fishing rod. And I'm not
0: sure it was. Luke Bradner, we appreciate checking in with you as always during prime time of the show at 5:40 in the morning. You get out there and enjoy your Thursday, mate.
4: It's all downhill from here, guys. I'll chat next week.
0: 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And if you want to know who's going to win the AFL Grand Final, finals kick off tonight.
2: Yeah.
0: Stay tuned. Spider's going to tell us next.
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5: In Broadbeach waters, things are starting to get a little underpace for the intersection of Hooker Boulevard and Southport Burley Road and Bermuda Street. As you'd expect, with the works happening through there, we're nice and clear through Surface Paradise, no dramas for Thomas Drive or the Gold Coast Highway. And the M1 moving at speed from Helensvale right through to Narang, northbound, a little bit of traffic starting to build up through Pimpamar. Sane has helped people navigate complex mental health for 40 years. 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

0: 10 minutes to 6. After the 6 o'clock news, we want to fill up your fuel tank ahead of the Father's Day weekend. Triple M Gold Servo Saver is coming up straight after the 6 o'clock news. Make sure you're ready to go. Don't call yet. The phone number, put it in the phone, 1300 925 666. What is this? It's the Sun Song.
1: They're on holidays.
2: They're not playing.
0: It's the closest they'll get the finals.
2: Oh.
3: They're on holidays for a long period of time, unfortunately.
2: We're playing it for next year.
3: When are they due back? November 9, about that. So they've got all the September. There's nothing worse either.
2: I don't know how Bali is at the moment.
3: Yeah, there's nothing worse than not playing finals because even, yeah, you're pretty much coming back to pre-season when the grand final teams are
2: still parade.
3: You've got 2 weeks here and it's like, footy hasn't even finished. But massive game tonight. The AFL's really kick off their final series tonight. Last week was wildcard round, which was fantastic, but it did cement the top 8. So the finals start, and I think all eyes, there's probably two games that most AFL, in the AFL world, the eyes are going to be on. One is tonight, Fremantle versus Hawthorn, 8 o'clock over there in Perth, sold out, has been for over a week, but it's, the eyes are on Freo to see how they go. Because they've been a big hype, they've hardly lost throughout the year, they lost their last game of the season, but they were thinking about finals. You could see that. So it's how are they going to react against probably the hardest team to play against in Hawthorn? They just the Hawks are always tough to play against. So I think Fremantle tonight's going to be all eyes are on them. And the other game is Adelaide. I think the Adelaide Crows, a lot of people like in the AFL world watch Adelaide. Same reason. If they lose, will they sack the coach? Because there's so much, you know, they went in straight sets last year. They're a good enough team to do it, but have they learnt anything from last year? So those two games are probably the standout ones over the weekend.
0: The interesting thing about tonight, Freo Hawthorn, is all of Melbourne will be going for the Hawks.
2: Mm-hmm.
0: Because if the Hawks lose tonight, the MCG will not see a prelim final.
2: Really?
0: Because if Fremantle win, they'll get a home prelim. They go straight into a prelim, home prelim.
2: Whoa.
0: And the other qualifying.

0: qualifying final is between two non-Victorian teams, Sydney and Brisbane.
1: Yeah.
0: So the winner of that gets a home prelim. It basically means that Melbourne, the week before the grand final,
1: won't have anything on.
0: If Hawthorn lose tonight, Melbourne as a city during prelim final week...
1: Nothing
0: will
1: going
0: not
1: on.
0: Have a game of football.
2: They should ask
1: that's
2: for the.
1: That's so weird.
2: They should ask for another NFL game.
1: That's what hey they guys, need we've to. Got nothing on. We'll sell it to you for half price. We've got a discount. We've got nothing on.
0: With no Storm in the NRL finals as well.
1: Yes, it's very
2: they'll
1: quiet.
2: They'll close it down.
3: The sporting capital of Australia.
2: Yeah, they'll shut it down. But I've done the maths on it all. I reckon over who wins.
0: Oh, let's go.
2: And who loses.
0: So hold on. Are you predicting the whole finals?
2: Yeah,
0: here?
2: I predict the whole finals.
0: This is good.
2: Really quick, I think. Freo will beat the Hawks tonight.
1: I think
2: which
1: so.
2: They won't get a home. Melbourne won't have a prelim. Geelong will beat Carlton. I reckon Adelaide will get over the Dogs. And Brisbane will beat Sydney.
0: Okay. Yep.
2: So that means next weekend you've got Geelong versus Hawthorn, which will be huge.
0: Yep. Huge.
2: I reckon the Cats will get them.
1: Okay.
2: And
1: yeah, right.
2: Adelaide versus Sydney. And I reckon everything in Sydney.
1: Oh, that's going to be interesting.
2: It will be, but I'm going with Adelaide.
0: So Swans and Hawks will both go out in straight sets.
2: Yep. And then, so that means the prelim weekend, you'll have Fremantle taking on Adelaide in Freo.
1: Yes.
2: And you're going to have Brisbane taking on Geelong in Brisbane.
0: Yep.
2: And my grand final prediction has been Fremantle versus Brisbane.
0: And wow. And who wins?
2: Oh, that's a flip of a coin. I'm going Freo still. I reckon Freo can stand up.
1: Isn't Freo funny because that we're over here? We don't talk about them much, but they're just dominating. Yeah, but especially. Because they're so far away,
2: they can produce on the big stage. Yeah, I love it.
0: If that plays out, we've got to think of some sort of a reward for you. If you just predicted
1: you
0: the AFL bracket finals perfectly.
2: Can I retire?
0: With Premier?
1: Do you want to?
0: Do you want?
2: Not really.
0: Okay. No. So you want a new... So, okay. So if you predicted the finals perfectly, new three-year deal
2: new
0: on the
2: contract.
0: Table.
4: Humans are social creatures and we need connection to feel good. Make sure to check in on your mates. A quick chat can change more than you think.
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5: If you're headed for Brizzy on the M1 this morning, prepare to be tapping the brakes from Hope Island Road through to Upper Coomera. Eases off for a little stretch and then slow moving through Pimpama. If you're doing the journey along the Gold Coast Highway southbound through Surfers, Broadbeach and Miami, it is nice and clear. Same goes for northbound traffic. A little bit of traffic building up for the Broadbeach Waters intersection of Hooker Boulevard and Southport Burley Road. 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
25: Good morning, Rob McLeod with a fresh news update. New data has revealed almost 1,500 people are stranded in Queensland hospitals despite being medically fit for discharge. The state government says a shortage of federally funded aged care beds is leaving patients with nowhere to go. 128 of those patients are currently awaiting discharge here on the Gold Coast. A large air tanker has arrived in Queensland ahead of the bushfire season. The plane has a retardant capacity of 10,000 litres and is here to help with any bushfires that get out of hand. It joins the state's aerial firefighting fleet of 14 contracted aircraft, with more than 200 others also available if conditions intensify. And backyard renovators and contractors are being urged to take care around power lines when using excavators. Queensland's power network was struck 85 times last year, causing numerous power outages.
26: Triple M National News.
1: Morning, I'm Lauren Howarth. Bad student behaviour is proving costly. New research shows teachers are losing close to a third of every lesson dealing with disruptive primary and high school students. Experts have told News Corp it's a crisis that requires urgent national action. The Coalition is set to unveil a new strategy to tackle illegal tobacco. Opposition leader Angus Taylor is expected to outline a four-point plan today that includes slashing the tax on cigarettes by 80%. Victoria Police say they're not expecting to have a further update for 8 weeks on the sexual assault allegation involving several Sydney Swans players. Isaac Heaney, Chad Warner, James Jordan and Nick Blakey have been interviewed, with Riley Bice being treated as a witness. And 25 gold bars and more than 300 grand in cash has been stolen in PNG in what could be one of the biggest robberies in the country's history.
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1: As the Bulldogs prepare for tonight's final round battle with the Broncos, they've missed out on a transfer target for next season. Ronald Volkman has opted to re-sign with the Eels. Footy reporter David Riccio revealing to us Canterbury was keen on the playmaker.
28: The dogs were barking here. They were keen to pick up Ronald Volkman immediately for next season, drop him into this half situation at the Dogs.
1: While Dom Young is expected to sign a long-term contract extension with the Knights.
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25: fine and sunny today with a top of 29 degrees. The outlook for tomorrow, sunny and a high of 27, sunny for the weekend. 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
3: The wind's up from the northwest, been blowing all night. Swell remains out of the east-southeast at just under a metre. Small, peaky, weak waves in the 1 up to 2 feet range right along the coast. Wind affected on the southern points. Cleaner up on the northern stretch of beaches and down to D-Bar. Water temperature sitting at around about 20 degrees. Still a little cool. And we've got a low tide right around about now. For the right price and best advice, see the team at Harvey Norman, Bundle, Burley and Tweed. I'll check it again for you in 7 o'clock news.
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33: Yeah, good morning. 6:05 this morning. A beautiful spring day on the way with tops of 28 degrees. Sun's going to be shining. Perfect weekend ahead for Father's Day as well.
1: Yeah, my washing's still out from yesterday.
33: Liesl's had
34: What do you mean?
1: Let's just leave it out there.
33: Liesl's washing is now part of the Bleach Arts Festival.
34: Why don't you do that? Why don't you, my undies at the front. Why don't you put it in a bleach?
1: I could actually.
33: Yeah,
34: just a clothesline. Like
1: yeah, it's my interpretation of the Australian vernacular.
33: There you go. Or swell, take it down to swell and Currumbin when it kicks off in a couple of weeks.
1: I could make a sailboat out of my
33: clothes.
1: There
33: you go.
34: Wow.
1: Here's my art installation, guys sailing past the Gold Coast.
33: Make sure you wash them before you hoist the flag.
1: My undies, my pirate flag's my undies.
33: Quick shout out to Gold Coast based surfer Isabel Nichols, who's into the final of the Fiji Pro at the moment.
1: Wow. She's through to the final. Pumping
33: yeah,
1: over
33: it's
1: there.
33: Good waves. She's taking on the young Canadian Erin Brooks in the final. So good luck to Izzy.
1: Good
33: she's
1: luck.
33: Having a good season so far. It'd be huge if she added the Fiji Pro.
34: Yeah, I heard she's young.
33: Hey.
1: Sometimes
33: hey.
34: Oh no.
33: Sometimes
34: when
33: sound.
34: We're talking about she was doing
33: you're
34: it
33: right.
34: Yesterday.
33: We were talking
1: inside
33: about surfing.
1: Voices.
34: When she come out of that barrel,
33: I think we've got the actual audio of Isabel Nichols coming out of the barrel.
1: Okay, you've reached your limit now.
33: It's starting to sound like an ambulance, like an old school ambulance.
1: Yeah, yeah.
33: Anyway, hey, we want to fill up the fuel tank. 1-300-925-666 Triple M Gold Servo Saver is next. If the fuel tank is looking a little skinny, fill it up on us next. 1-300-925-666 Triple M Gold Breakfast.

0: 92.5 Triple M Gold Breakfast, Liesl Jones, Liam and Spider, 10 past 6. There's an energy in the studio today. I think it's because of the 30-degree day that might be ahead
1: of us.
0: Amazing. The sun's shining. Everything feels a bit brighter this morning.
2: I'm like the opposite animals that come out at that time, you know, where bears come out of hibernation. I'm no good in the summer.
0: Really?
2: So I go back into hibernation. Yeah, I go inside.
0: It's too hot.
2: Too hot.
0: Yeah.
2: Really? It was already too hot yesterday.
3: What are you doing on the Gold Coast here?
2: I know. Yeah. Wait, I was born in Katherine.
3: Yeah.
2: I should be used to it.
0: All right, let's see if we can fill up someone's fuel tank.
4: Tell it to stop before it runs out.
5: Thanks to Narang RSL, helping support our great community at the petrol pump.
0: Who we got, Liesl?
2: We got Jake and Burley Heads. Good morning, Jake.
6: Good morning.
2: What's on the agenda for today?
6: Work in building a retaining wall.
2: Oh, retaining wall. Oh, nice. Yeah. My old neighbour needs a new retaining wall, but she's in Brizzy.
0: Jake, is that the most excited anybody's ever been to hear that you're building a retaining wall?
6: Yeah, he's a lot more excited than me, I tell you.
1: Oh, come on, Jakey, how big's a retaining wall?
2: Is it retaining walls.
6: It's pretty big.
2: Yeah.
1: So you got to put a bit of, drainage behind it and that big?
6: Yeah, mate. We're on the second tier now, so we're just going to finish up. Poured the boat ramp yesterday, so...
0: What are we doing?
2: It's interesting construction.
0: This is not retaining wall radio. You can get that on the ABC.
2: It's hard to build, so I appreciate Jake's work.
1: The engineering that goes into a good retaining wall.
2: That's
1: Jake,
2: correct.
1: Good luck.
2: And if it goes wrong, they go really wrong. So good luck, Jake.
0: Enough of this. Jake, here's how it works. We're going to fire up the Triple M Gold Servo Saver. When it gets to the number you're happy with, you shout stop, but you got to do it before it tanks out, okay?
6: No worries.
0: All right, here we go. Macca took all of it yesterday, took $101 out of it, and it tanked out just after he said stop. Let's see what Jake can take today. Here we go.
4: $14. $26. $44. $57. $83. $98. $170.
1: Yeah.
2: Like it. Yeah, I like it.
0: $170.
1: I love it, Jakey.
0: That is superbly played.
2: That well fill done. Up a whole tank for you?
6: Yeah, it will.
2: Yep.
6: Probably get him two, maybe.
2: Two.
0: Now, Jake, we're going to pull back the curtain a little bit because the way works is when people say stop, I have to push stop on something. To make sure, right? And then normally I wind it back. So, ready? Okay. I kid you not, Jake. I'm going to press play. Have a listen to this. You said stop, and I kid you not, this is where the servo saver for today was at. That's how much was in it.
6: That's great.
0: We are talking tenths of seconds, Jake.
2: No way.
0: You've got $170 for the fuel tank, all thanks to Narang RSL helping support our great community at the petrol pump.
1: What a day.
2: Oh, nailed
6: it.
2: Go build a wall, Jake.
0: Go build a wall, Jake. That's Triple M Gold Breakfast.
7: I know it's weird to say this, but I've been thinking about it lately.

0: 92.5 Triple M Gold Breakfast. Liesl Jones, Liam and Spider. Well done to Jason Burley Heads. That's 2 days in a row. The Triple M Gold Jake. Servo Saver. Was it Jack, was it?
1: Jake.
0: What?
2: The retaining wall builder.
0: Oh, sorry. Yeah. Sorry, Jake.
2: We've just been talking retaining walls.
0: Yeah. The Triple M Gold Servo Saver has been cleaned out of everything it's got.
3: So great.
0: Anyway, Very well done. We'll play same time tomorrow.
3: When was the last time you guys went to a bank?
2: A bank?
3: Yeah, like in person to a bank. I mean, you don't do your own finances, so you don't know.
0: Gee, I think I had a Dolomite account.
3: Did you?
2: Mine would have been the same. Mine would have been easily 15 years.
3: Can I recommend you don't do that? Because the experience is awful. I had to go in person to a bank. So usually I do online banking, and there was an account that I'd had forever. I was doing it with my tax, but I just needed to close the account, but it wouldn't let me do it. There was just a small nominal fee amount in the account that I just couldn't close it. I couldn't take the money out. So I went into the bank to the teller. It was chock-a-block full of people. At 2 o'clock in the afternoon, chockers.
2: No one goes
3: there
2: to the
3: bank.
2: There
3: were minimum four people lining up at the front of the thing just to get service, not to go to the teller. There's only one teller now.
0: Yeah.
3: They don't have tellers anymore, and some people still need to use it. So I was third person in line for the teller, and there were still three people behind me, and I had a junkie behind me. So he was pacing up and back. He was, anyway, got to the front of the line.
0: Allegedly.
2: Yeah, we don't know if he was.
3: He might have had ADHD. I don't know, but he was pacing up and back, and he was bothering me.
2: He was nervous.
3: Me.
2: He was in the bank.
3: He was.
2: It's always
3: anyway,
2: nervous time.
3: With the amount of money he got, he should be nervous. Anyway, so I got to the front of the line, and I had done all my forms online. There were four things of ID that I needed to check. It was my ABN, my ACN, all my addresses, everything for the business. So I ticked all those boxes. Got to the front, came there. I was all prepared, had my ID, had my card, and I said, hi, I would like to take the money out of this account and close the account, please. I can't do it online. The guy said to me, he's like, oh, there's some sort of lock on it. I was like, I know. That's why I'm here. Yeah. I brought my ID. And he goes, oh, I can't ID you. I need my supervisor to go. I was like, oh, my God.
2: Okay. What do you do at the bank?
3: Get the supervisor.
0: Yeah. The supervisor was the junkie pacing behind. He was so nervous about so many people being in the bank.
3: I knew that I was raging, right? And so she goes, can you please take a seat? I'll be with you in a minute. I was like, oh, good, great. So it was about 20 minutes later she came out. She goes, oh, so there's a lock on the account. I said, yeah, I know. That's why I'm here. And she goes, oh, we don't actually know what the lock is.
2: Oh.
3: And I said, okay, well, I've jumped through all the hoops online. Yeah. Can you tell me what I need to do? And she goes, oh, you just need to bring your ID. I said, I did that because I brought my driver's license.
2: Oh, you were about to swear to him, weren't you?
3: Oh, no, yeah. And then she goes, oh, no, we'll need some business ID. I said, what's business ID? Yeah. What does that mean? She goes, I don't know.
0: It's just photos of you in a suit and tie.
3: Yes, that's
2: right. Is that what she said? I don't know.
3: I don't know. And I said, but what is business ID? She goes, I don't know. Just bring some forms or something to say it's your business. And I was like,
2: what?
3: Okay. So I went home and I printed off. I went to the ASIC website, printed everything off, went back again.
2: You didn't.
3: I went back again yesterday to
2: junkie
3: try and
2: still
3: sort
2: there?
3: It out. No.
2: The
3: amount of money he took out was mind-blowing. Anyway, I went to a different person. This guy said, oh, I've been getting in trouble for taking these locks off. I better call them. I sat in the Burley Waters Bank for an hour while he was put on hold for the guy to tell him, oh, no, you can just take the lock off. It is the most overstimulating place where people are talking really loudly, and I was just so frustrated. Don't do it.
2: Do you understand why I don't do my finances?
0: I have been engaged with this story, Liesl, but the whole time, as soon as you said you went to a bank, my mind went to one thing.
3: Okay.
0: And for any kid that ever went to the bank with their parents.
2: Yeah. Colouring in, drawing.
3: No. The coins?
0: The pens with
2: the
0: chain.
3: I don't think they do that anymore.
2: What?
3: I don't think so.
0: I don't go to a bank.
2: And you used to write little notes on
3: the chain.
2: You'd put them back at the thing. Yeah. Only somebody would get it out.
0: You'd hear that noise and then eventually your parents would go, stop it! Stop it!
3: It's an overstimulant.
4: Humans are social creatures and we need connection to feel good. Make sure to check in on your mates. A quick chat can change more than you think.
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6: 92.5 Triple M Gold, Gold Coast traffic.
5: Northbound for the M1, underpace from Hope Island Road through to Upper Coomera and a little heavy patch through Pimpama as well, but certainly no major delays. We're nice and clear for the southbound trip for the entirety of the M1 right through to Narang. The Gold Coast Highway moving along nicely and no issues at all for the Smith Street motorway at this stage. Tough new e-scooter and e-bike laws are now in place to stop behaviour that puts lives at risk. 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Back soon with another check of the roads.
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0: 5 Triple M Gold Breakfast, Liesl Jones, Lehman Spider. Almost 6:30 this morning, and everybody knows that after 7 o'clock, at 7 o'clock and 8 o'clock every morning on this show, we play Triple M Gold's $10,000 minute, thanks to Enzo's Cucina, your local Italian, 4 locations across the Gold Coast.
1: Make sure you get there and enjoy some Italian.
0: Boscaola, carbonara.
1: Carbonara.
0: We've just done the Spider test, which is where we test the questions with Spider.
2: He is our benchmark.
0: 9 out of 10.
1: Yeah.
0: And currently filing a protest with producer George to change the one you didn't get.
1: Yeah, the last one, I think it's too niche. It's too hard. Liesl, you thought the same. You
2: never
1: heard
2: it. No.
1: Yeah.
2: I had heard it. I just didn't get it.
1: Yeah. Very hard.
0: 9 out of 10 for Spider, which means if you're behind the wheel of a car, you're smart enough to get 10 out of 10 this morning.
1: Set the alarm.
0: Make sure you're ready to go. The phone number, save it in your phone now, 1-300-925-666. We'll play after the 7 o'clock news.
3: Humans are social creatures and we need connection to feel good. 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
5: 92.5 Triple M Gold, Gold Coast traffic.
6: We've got southbound delays building up for the M1 as you make your way through Gavin at the Smith Street motorway exit. Nice and clear for the northbound run for the most part. We're just struggling a little bit on the lead up to Pimpama. Gold Coast Highway moving along nicely through Surfers, Broadbeach and Mermaid Beach. We have a little bit of congestion building up for Broadbeach Waters at the intersection of Southport Burley Road and Hooker Boulevard. Fiji Airways 75th anniversary sale is here. 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
2: Gold Coast's average unleaded price today is around $2.04 a litre, while some servos are selling it as low as $1.92. 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
9: Good morning, Rob McLeod with a fresh news update. 128 patients are currently stuck in Gold Coast hospitals despite being fit for discharge. The state government says they're among nearly 1,500 patients occupying hospital beds across Queensland with nowhere else to go. Health Minister Tim Nicholls is calling on the federal government to provide more clarity over their aged care plan, including how additional places will be delivered in Queensland. Queensland researchers have found our personality is genetic, while our environment still plays a role. Dr. Briar Wormington from Kumar Berghofer says it's not the whole picture.
10: Whether you're sociable and you're energetic, openness to experience, whether you like to seek out new things, you're curious, we found that the genetics of personality are actually really, really consistent.
9: Energex is reminding renovators and contractors to take care when taking on backyard projects. Queensland's power network was struck by excavators 85 times last year, cutting off power to hundreds of homes.
1: Triple M National News.
11: Hey there, I'm Lauren Howard. A new strategy aimed at stopping criminal gangs fueling Australia's illicit tobacco market. The coalition wants to cut the tax on cigarettes by 80% and legalise vapes and nicotine pouches. Opposition leader Angus Taylor claims the plan would recoup an extra $8 billion in revenue over 4 years. Riley Byers has been cleared in the Sydney Swan sexual assault allegation investigation, being treated as a witness. Victoria Police have questioned Isaac Heaney, Chad Warner, James Jordan and Nick Blakey. Police say they're not expecting to have a further update for 8 weeks. Iran is accusing the US of committing a war crime. Missile strikes have killed at least 4 people and injured dozens more at a wedding party. And bad behaviour in the classroom is spiralling. According to new research, teachers are losing almost a third of every lesson managing disruptive students.
12: Good morning, Australia. You're in Cox Country. It's warming up and so are the deals on Australia's favourite mowers. So see your Cox dealer today.
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11: The Broncos will be aiming to give Payne Haas a better farewell against the Bulldogs tonight after last week's botched goodbye for Adam Reynolds. It'll be Haas's final appearance for Brisbane before he heads to the Rabbitohs. While the Dead Rubber Clash will test out the proposed kickoff rule change, where teams conceding a try can opt to kick or receive from the restart. And NRL bosses are reportedly open to looking into a wild card weekend again as part of plans for the 2027 and 2028 seasons.
8: Arrive alive. Drive to the conditions. Stay alert. Keep your distance. 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And keep your phone out of sight.
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9: Fine and sunny today with a top of 29 degrees. The outlook for tomorrow, sunny and a high of 27. Sunny for the weekend. Listener knows what Aussie ears want to hear. 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
14: 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Woo! On Triple M.
15: Good morning. A beautiful spring day on the way today. But something else is headed for the Gold Coast.
16: What have we got now?
15: A war is coming.
16: Ah.
15: Oh, the parking. Gold Coast, it's not a parking wall.
16: Is this like not allowing any container ships through or oil or anything?
17: Rabina Roundabout.
15: It's not the Strait of Hormuz. It's not Rabina Roundabout. There is a wall coming to the Gold Coast that it is going to affect everybody.
16: Oh.
15: Okay. It from north, south, east,
16: you've got
15: west, everywhere. There is a wall coming to the Gold Coast.
17: Okay.
15: I've done a deep dive on this.
17: Fruit bats.
15: I can tell you, well, we're already fighting that war daily.
17: Yeah.
15: There is a new war coming to the Gold Coast.
17: Okay.
15: I'll tell you
16: more
15: where,
16: southerners.
17: Storage
15: where
17: wars.
15: The battlefront is going to be.
16: New Zealanders.
15: Triple M Gold.

0: 92.5 Triple M Gold Breakfast. Liesl Jones, Liam and Spider. Quarter to seven this morning. Your chance to win $10,000 is on the way after 7 o'clock with Triple M Gold Breakfast. $10,000 minute. Spider got 9 out of 10. The Spider test says it is very gettable.
1: Absolutely.
0: This morning.
1: I would be having a crack at the $10,000 today.
0: But Gold Coast, prepare yourselves. Don't worry about the proposed golf course on South Stradbroke.
2: Okay.
0: There is a war coming to the mainland. Of the Gold Coast.
3: An epidemic is sweeping across our once great nation, and its name is...
2: Pickleball, bitch!
0: Pickleball!
1: Pickleball?
0: Pickleball! The pickle wars are coming to the Gold Coast!
2: Pickle wars?
0: The pickle wars are here!
2: What do you mean?
0: Pickleball.
2: Yeah, we know
1: it's
2: that.
1: It's massive at Century Car.
2: Started in the US, it went absolutely crazy, and it's been going crazy here.
0: Don't worry about Sanctuary Cove, Spider. The pickle wars are coming to the whole Gold Coast.
2: Yeah.
0: In the US, Lisa, you mentioned there, this is where the sport started. In the last 6 years, more than 20 million people have started playing
2: this
0: sport.
2: That's great. Really? There's quite a few places on the Goldie that
1: have you played it?
2: I have played it and I really enjoyed it. Yeah, I liked it. I prefer tennis, but I don't mind pickleball.
1: I do like it because it's easier, obviously, than tennis, yes. But a lot of people can't play tennis. So
2: it's hard to find somebody who
1: has the ability, and I'm hopeless at tennis. So,
2: and the great thing about pickleball is it's all ages. You can be 100 and play it.
1: But is it?
2: Why?
0: 1-300-925-666. If you're a pickleballer enthusiast, I don't know what you call them.
2: Pickleheads? Are they pickle?
0: I don't know.
1: I like the pickle.
2: If you
0: play the pickle, 1-300-925-666, join this conversation. Because I mentioned the war, Liesl, and the reason I say it's a war is because it's the fight for the soul of the Gold Coast on the pickle courts.
2: Oh, okay.
0: You mentioned Sanctuary Cove.
1: Yeah. Well, right? They're taking over a lot of the tennis courts, even at Sanctuary Cove.
2: Are they?
0: Well, I can tell you, in the last month alone, we've had the House of Pickle. Open up in Currumbin, three indoor pickleball courts and a padel court or a paddle court. That's opened up. House of Pickle is open.
1: You've had the
0: Gold Coast Racquet Club, Liesl. This is the one near you in Robina.
2: Oh, the Robina one. It's opposite the movies.
0: This is open. Now, this is a massive one. They've got
2: must have just opened recently.
0: It has. It had a soft launch the other week, and it is full-time open now. It's got 7 paddle courts, 6 pickleball courts, plus a licensed bar and everything like that.
2: I watched that being built.
0: Big player in the pickle wars. Yes, big player.
2: What's that one called?
0: That's called the Racquet Club. Gold Coast Racquet Club. Mm-hmm. Yeah. Now, you've also got the Paddle Gold Coast in Carrara. That's a KDV there. So that's one of the Australia's longest standing pickleball courts. But have a listen to what's coming before the end of the year.
2: This is
0: where I talk about the war that's on the way.
2: Okay.
0: Paddle and pickle.
2: I think it's padel, but we're Australian, call it paddle.
0: I'm not Spanish.
2: No. Nah.
0: Paddle in Parkwood, at the Parkwood complex there, the development.
1: Oh, they've got everything there. They've got golf. That's where the wave pool and everything's going.
0: Guess what's coming there? They've got it coming. Paddle in Parkwood is going to open up.
1: People are going to start hating it because of the noise,
2: too. The sound.
1: It is annoying, and they play it until all times of the night.
0: Coomera, guess what you've got coming? Icon Paddle in Coomera is going to be a seven paddle court, 3 pickleball court, cafe bar. That's opening in Coomera before the end of the year. Hey, Mullen Diner, guess what's coming?
1: Really?
0: You've got Pad House opening before the end of the year. Hey, Arundel and Burley, guess what you've got coming?
1: No.
0: Paddle X, this new mob, is building 2 places in Arundel and Burley.
2: Oh, my God.
1: Where are they building these? Are they taking over from tennis courts?
0: Not everywhere. The one in Burley is going to be just near Officeworks and the BDV dealership there in Burley.
2: Oh, yes,
0: across the road from Bunnings and Marymount College. The one up in Arundel as well there. No, they're indoor centres as well, Spider.
2: Mm. Indoors good because the noise is bad. In Lane Cove in Sydney, there were massive complaints about the sound because it travelled everywhere.
1: Yep. Yeah.
2: And it was a real pain.
0: So this sound, doesn't matter where you live.
1: It's the sound of the Gold Coast.
0: It's the new sound of the Gold Coast. And do you know, I've actually found who's to blame for all this.
2: Hmm.
0: Her name is Margie Park.
2: Margie Park?
0: Because in November 2017.
1: Oh, she brought it here.
0: Margie Park discovered the sport, connected with a woman called Lorraine Christensen.
2: Oh, Lorraine.
0: Who was a pioneer in the Brisbane pickleball scene.
2: Oh, not Lorraine.
0: And then In November 2017, the two of them played the first ever pickleball game on the Gold Coast at the Talabadra Rec Centre.
2: Hey.
0: And now it's bloody everywhere, Margie.
1: Is it a sport?
2: What have you done?
0: Look what you've done.
1: Is
2: it's
1: it a sport?
2: Game.
0: Oh, so you don't think it's a sport?
2: Yeah, it's a sport. It's a yeah.
1: Is it tennis? A game? Is it a game or is it a sport?
2: Oh, I don't know.
1: Tennis is a sport.
2: Is it going to be in the Olympics? Oh, sorry, no.
0: 1-300-925-666. Is pickleball a game or a sport?
2: And should it be in the Olympics?
0: Oh, no.
1: 2032, yes!
0: Triple M Gold Breakfast.
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1: We've got a breakdown for the M1 northbound through Pimpamar. It's just before exit 49. Traffic is slightly underpaced through there. The southbound run on the M1 also on the build through Gavin as you pass the Smith Street exit. Smith Street itself looking okay for the moment and no dramas for the M1 northbound exit ramp for Smith Street. Census night was Tuesday, the 11th of August. There's still time to complete. In the census, every answer matters. 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

0: 92.5 Triple M Gold Breakfast. Liesl Jones, Liam and Spider. 5 minutes to seven. I've just realised something.
1: What's happened?
2: What's that?
0: Somebody owes us a review today.
2: Oh, they do, and I've been so excited.
0: Ray Gun.
2: Yeah.
0: Documentary out on Netflix. Spider lost a quiz earlier in the week. Didn't deliver yesterday. So much more on the line today. Because if you don't deliver today with this review, the punishment you agreed to yesterday that you will learn Ray Gun's Olympic breakdance in full and perform it for us.
2: Woo! Kangaroo hops and all.
1: But there is, anyway, I don't want to reveal yet, but there...
0: You've only got 2 hours left of the show, and the documentary goes for an hour 15, so I don't think if you haven't watched it, you're going to be able to squeeze in an end time.
1: There's an issue. No.
2: Well, I'm looking forward to your dance.
1: There's uncontrollables.
2: No.
1: In the world.
2: There's excuses.
0: I look forward to it.
2: I look forward to your dance.
0: The review or the dance.
2: Yeah, either or we win.
0: 1-300-925-666. While Spider sweats on that, let's give away some cash. 1-300-925-666. Triple M Gold Breakfast. $10,000 minute is next. Spider got 9 out of 10.
1: Come on, let's do it. Let's give away $10,000.
2: Yeah, please.
0: 10 questions, 60 seconds, and then you can answer one question and win $10,000 next.
3: 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A quick chat can change more than you think.
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6: If you're bound for Brizzy on the M1 this morning, northbound traffic a little bit slow through Upper Coomera, and then it's also slowing down through Pimpamar. This is thanks to a breakdown just before exit 49. The southbound journey on the M1, slow going from Helens Vale through to Gaven, just near the Smith Street exit. Smith Street northbound exit at this stage, no delays yet. We're looking nice and clear for the Gold Coast Highway. Police are making Queensland safer. They have an important job to do, so there's no excuse for abuse. Authorised by the Queensland Government, Brisbane. 92.5 Triple M Gold, the Gold Coast Original.
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16: Good morning, Rod McLeod with a fresh news update. The Work Safety Watchdog has issued notices to police over conditions of Queensland watch houses. According to the ABC, the regulator has undertaken a compliance blitz inspecting Southport, Brisbane, Caboolture, Ipswich, Cleveland and Beenleigh. Comes after the union lodged a complaint in March about overcrowding and unsafe staffing levels. Man's been sentenced to 2 years behind bars after creating and distributing deepfake images of Brisbane schoolgirls. The 56-year-old was arrested on the Gold Coast in 2023, accused of altering photos of women and kids he found on public websites, including students and staff of a Brisbane private school. He was found guilty of 17 offences. New data has revealed almost 1,500 people are stranded in Queensland hospitals despite being medically fit for discharge. The state government says a shortage of federally funded aged care beds is leaving patients with nowhere to go. 128 of those patients are on the Gold Coast.
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2: Morning, I'm Lauren Howard. Australia is sending over a team of specialist drone operators to help in Nepal's search and rescue efforts in the flood disaster. They'll head over in the coming days, with the federal government ready to provide further assistance if needed. 38 Australians remain unaccounted for. Bad behaviour is becoming a major challenge in schools across the country. New research shows teachers are spending nearly a third of lesson time dealing with disruptive students. Experts are blaming a lack of support for educators as a major reason for worsening classroom behaviour. The Coalition has a plan to tackle Australia's booming illegal tobacco market. The tax on cigarettes would be slashed by 80% and vapes and nicotine pouches would be legalised. And turns out our genes play a role in our personality. Aussie researchers also believe our genetic makeup can play a part in our love life, work and health.
17: Good morning, Australia. You're in Cox Country. It's warming up. And so are the deals on Australia's favourite mowers. So see your Cox dealer today.
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2: A blow for the Chiefs in their pursuit of Raiders star Hudson Young. The ARL Commission chairman has told rival clubs PNG would have to pay market value for any player it wants for the 2028 season. Canberra has tabled a record $1.1 million a year offer. The Chiefs were willing to pay around $900,000. And NRL bosses are considering a wildcard weekend similar to the AFL in a bid to stop clubs from resting players in the final round.
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16: Fine and sunny today with a top of 29 degrees. The outlook for tomorrow, sunny and a high of 27. Sunny for the weekend. 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
19: Quite windy down the beach with strong north to northwesterly winds. They'll go around to the northeast later this afternoon. Swell remains out of the east-southeast at under a metre. Small peaky waves in the 1 up to 2 feet range. The beaches, Tweed back beaches and D-Bay, your only option for anything decent worth surfing. Points are pretty well blown out. Water temperature coolish at 20 degrees. And that tide's starting to push into a high at around about lunchtime. For the right price and best advice, see the team at Harvey Norman, Bundle, Burley and Tweed. I'll check it again for you in the 8 o'clock news.
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0: 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Four locations across the Gold Coast. Come on. Triple M goes $10,000 minute. 1 minute, one shot, 10 grand. Give me
1: that money. Yeah, the first cab off the rank today is Matt in Reedy Creek. Morning, Matt.
2: Morning, guys. How's it going?
1: Not too bad. Here we go. You know how this works. $10,000 would be nice. Get all 10 questions right. We'll give you one question for $10,000 if you want to take that on. You ready to go?
2: All right. All right, ready to go.
1: All right, here we go. Don't forget, use your pass. If you don't know the answer, just pass. We'll come back to it if we've got time. We will take your first response, but if 60 seconds, we'll start at the end of Liesl's first question. Good luck.
3: Good luck, Matt.
2: Thank you.
3: Here's your first question. What is 9 times 6?
2: 54.
3: Port Douglas is in which Australian state?
2: Sorry, what was that question?
3: Port Douglas is in which Australian state?
2: Queensland.
3: Which fast food chain serves Wicked Wings?
2: Pass.
3: Which artist released the album Faith in 1987?
2: George Michael.
3: How many zeros are there in 1 billion?
2: 9.
3: There are blue, red and yellow wiggles. What is the fourth colour?
2: Purple.
3: The Brownlow Medal is awarded in which sport?
2: Cricket.
3: Arachnophobia is the fear of what?
2: Spiders.
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3: Fisher-Price.
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1: Yeah, Natural Confectionery Company.
2: Oh, no.
3: That's the one that tripped up Spider.
1: That's the one that got me too, Maddie. So we're on the same wavelength, so that's good.
2: Ah, done. Fisher-Price, yeah, the toys that you can cut dinosaurs.
3: Yeah.
1: And the only other one, Maddie, you got wrong. You played it beautifully. Yeah. You took your time. You answered them all correctly, except the Brownlow Medal, which is awarded in which sport? It's the AFL.
2: I don't know where I got cricket from.
4: 8 out of 10, Maddie. It was a very impressive effort. You can try again at 8 o'clock this morning, though, okay?
2: Not a problem, guys. Right. Thanks a lot for the chance.
4: Well played. All thanks to Enzo's Cucina, your local Italian. 4 locations across the Gold Coast.
1: Don't look at me. It's not my issue.
4: What?
1: Anyway.
4: Triple M Gold Breakfast, another chance to play and win at 8 o'clock this morning.

0: 92.5 Triple M Gold Breakfast. Liesl, James, Liam and Spider. No luck with the $10,000 quiz. Another chance to play at 8 o'clock this morning, but next.
1: Yeah.
0: Spray on the way.
1: Well, absolutely, yeah. Something that I loved and I adored 20 years ago. I've got to face my fears and revisit it, and I'm not happy with it, so I'm going to spray it.
0: 20 years ago.
1: 20 years ago.
0: You're not getting married again, eh?
2: Oh,
1: no way. No way.
0: Spider spray coming up next. 92.5 Triple M Gold Breakfast.

0: Quarter past seven this morning on 92.5 Triple M Gold Breakfast. Shiny happy people. Perfect song to play just before this.
1: You may agree with him, you may not, and you can have your say anytime. Call 1-300-925-666. Spider spray.
2: Yeah, look, I'm spraying something that I absolutely loved, but about 20 years ago. So, just to get everyone up on speed if you want. My young fella, he's in the US, and he's making his debut in the NFL college punt as a punter. Mate, this weekend. For Hawkeye. So he's got the call up. He's the starting punter.
3: I love that you play for
4: he's
3: the Hawks.
4: He's starting?
2: Yeah.
3: It's in.
2: He's in. He's starting.
3: Amazing.
2: So it's,
0: just before.
3: Love you play for the Hawks. He's playing for the Hawkeyes.
2: Yeah.
4: That's amazing.
3: So cool.
2: So it's going to be fantastic. And I'm going over there. Sheree, my wife, she's already over there. She headed there yesterday knowing that, when he got the call up, just to make sure he's got everything ready to go. And I go on Friday. And it's going to be huge because, they do the walkout. They have the school college band play and they do the flyovers and they walk out to a bit of Akadaka, which is...
3: Is it black and yellow?
2: There's their walkout.
3: Black and yellow.
2: Black and yellow. Yeah. And 77,000 there in the stadium.
3: What are you spraying?
2: This is what I'm spraying. The pre-game, the tailgate party. Okay, so the tailgate party is...
3: supposed to be the best part.
2: It's supposed to be the best part. Outside of an NFL game, tailgate parties everywhere.
3: Better than the actual game.
2: Absolutely. But the thing is, the game starts at 3 o'clock. And I said to the guys, I'm in a group dad's chat, what time do you get there, ready for the tailgate? Midday or whatever game's at 3. They said, we'll be there at 8.
3: A.M.
2: 8 a.m., which is midnight our time. That doesn't get any... It gets worse because... because Boston's making his debut, they have an initiation.
3: Oh, no.
2: And for me, 20 years ago, I would have loved this.
3: What is it, hot wings or something?
2: Not only just hot wings, but you've got food, which is the hot food, but you've got to have it, and you're dressed up.
4: Oh, no.
2: They've got a costume for you. You got hot wings. And this is the combination they get you. And I don't know how much and at what time. Fireball, fruit punch, and coconut rum.
3: You're going to have diabetes by the end of it.
2: And this is 7 hours before the game. How do you think I'm going to go?
3: Oh, you're going to be Boston's chucking up punch before his game.
2: And they are so excited because there's an Aussie coming over and they've got to show them the US way.
3: No.
2: And I am the guinea pig.
4: Do you know what the costume is?
2: I don't know. They don't.
3: It's a big hawk.
2: They keep everything behind closed doors other than saying...
3: You're going to have to run out of the car park and go...
2: So anyway...
3: How embarrassing.
4: So you've gone 20 years ago...
2: I would have loved this.
4: Peter Spider, whoever it would have been, the ringmaster.
3: Naked to a tree.
4: You would have been organising everything.
2: Absolutely. I would have been all over it. And now...
4: And now you're the victim.
2: I'm on a flight that's going to take 18 hours and I'm just crapping my pants.
3: Will be crapping your pants after that too.
4: To the dad...
3: Hot wings.
4: To the father's group of the Iowa Hawkeyes... Thank you.
3: Oh. This is fun.
4: Please send photos and videos. And
2: they still do everything traditional. That's what I do love about it. But they said, all they said was, be prepared.
1: You've been sprayed by spider.
4: In all seriousness, though, congratulations to Boston. That is an amazing.
3: You'll be able to show them your ray gun dance.
2: Yeah.
4: Well, I tell you what, if that doco review isn't incoming...
3: You can practice it before
2: I've had other things on my plate.
3: No, it doesn't matter. You'll be right. Good luck, Boston. Boston, we love you.
1: Humans are social creatures and we need connection to feel good. Make sure to check in on your mates. A quick chat can change more than you think.
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5: Reports of an incident for the Gold Coast Highway through Surfers just at the Monaco Street intersection. We do have patchy delays building up in both directions through there. Also looking a little patchy for the Gold Coast Highway through Broadbeach. And we have a breakdown for the M1 northbound. It's a car sitting out of the running lanes off to the side before the Awelpa Road exit through Pimpamar, slowing down the run. 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
18: 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Victim numbers are down 9.6%, but most serious crimes are committed by repeat offenders, often while they're on bail. 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To have your say on the proposed new laws, search Breach Bail, Go to Jail. 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

0: 92.5 Triple M Gold Breakfast, Liesl Jones, Liam and Spider. Tell you what, this PNG Chiefs situation. The situation that's going on in the NRL right now with Papua New Guinea, the new team coming in, the NRL saying you have to pay players, market value. Hudson Young's the big story overnight. We were just trying to break it down during the song. I've gone cross-eyed.
1: Yeah, it's so confusing to see how they're going. Because, you know, players that are worth even $400, you know, you get taxed 48 cents in the dollar. You're mad if you don't go to PNG, if you're on a $400,000 deal, instead
2: and
1: of losing
2: $200, all of it.
1: You get to take the $400. And if you're only, the average, you know, is only 4 years of playing.
0: That's right.
1: So then suddenly it's a big chunk.
0: And then we just,
1: chunk.
0: I'll just ask the question, I'll have to look into it. How do the Warriors players get paid? Do they get paid on the New Zealand tax rate? Or Kiwi dollars? Or
1: prefer to be
2: because
1: done.
2: It's NRL is Australian owned, so does that mean it's all Australian government taxed?
1: Well, then
2: like,
1: why
2: do they
1: PNG?
2: Pay our tax or do they pay New Zealand
0: but
2: tax?
0: But they're employed by the Warriors that are a New Zealand organisation.
2: Yeah, so I'm confused.
0: Where's Dobbo when you need him? Hey, something we want to keep an eye out for because Eagle Rock went off yesterday.
1: Yes, it did.
0: It went off.
1: Thank God.
0: Luke from Terranora was the one who took his pants down after he called 1-300-925-666.
1: Great spot.
0: Great spot. What, Luke with his pants down?
1: Yeah. Drop your strides in Terranora. Good spot to do it.
0: We, of course, it's Triple M Gold $20,000 bingo. It's all thanks to Victory Auto World. Cooling out a tweet celebrating 20 years of great people, great cars, Ford, MG, LDV, and Isuzu Ute. The new song, when you hear it, between now and 2 o'clock, it could be worth $1,000 to you. The Queen, Whitney.
1: Yeah.
0: When you hear Whitney Houston played in full, I want
1: to
0: dance
1: drop
0: with somebody.
1: For that?
2: No,
0: no, you just dance.
2: That's a pants on dance. That one. That one. Yeah.
1: A pants on dance.
2: Pants on dance. Yeah. Yeah. Keep your pants on.
0: Keep your pants on.
1: Thank you.
0: And if when you hear that song in full, keep your pants on and call 1-300-925-666.
3: Humans are social creatures, and we need connection to feel good. Make sure to check in on your mates. A quick chat can change more than you think.
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6: In good news, crews have cleared a breakdown from the M1 northbound through Pimpama, but now we have another breakdown for the M1 northbound through Narang at exit 69. No major delays at this stage. Southbound, quite stop start from Upper Coomera right through to Gavin. And we're looking a little sluggish on the Gold Coast Highway through Surfers Paradise after an earlier incident at Monaco Street. Freedom's flash sale is on now. 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
18: Good morning, Rob McLeod with a fresh news update. New data has revealed almost 1,500 people are stranded in Queensland hospitals despite being medically fit for discharge. The state government says a shortage of federally funded aged care beds is leaving patients with nowhere to go. 128 of those patients are currently awaiting discharge on the Gold Coast. A large air tanker has arrived in Queensland ahead of bushfire season. The plane has a retardant capacity of 10,000 litres and is here to help with any bushfires that get out of hand. Turns out our genes play a role in our personality traits, with Queensland researchers finding our genetic makeup can play a part in our love life, work and health. Dr. Briar Wormington from QIMR Berghofer says it goes beyond just the environment we grow up in.
19: We think of it as being part of what you've experienced in your life and your family and how you grew up, and that's what forms your personality. But that's not necessarily the case. And just like a lot of other behavioural traits, there is a genetics component.
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20: Hey there, I'm Lauren Howarth. More Aussies are being sent to flood-devastated Nepal to help in search and rescue efforts. A team of specialist drone operators will travel to the disaster zone in the coming days. 38 Australians remain unaccounted for, with officials working closely with local authorities to confirm their welfare. Vapes and nicotine pouches would be legalised under the coalition. Opposition leader Angus Taylor also wants to slash the tax on cigarettes by 80% in a bid to smash the criminal gangs behind Australia's deadly tobacco wars. Classroom disruption is costing students precious learning time. New research shows teachers are spending close to a third of every lesson dealing with poor behaviour. And Tiger Woods has lost his licence for 5 years, the golfing champion pleading no contest to a reckless driving charge following a rollover crash near his Florida home where he initially was accused of driving under the influence.
21: Good morning, Australia. You're in Cox Country. It's warming up and so are the deals on Australia's favourite mowers. So see your Cox dealer today.
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20: The PNG Chiefs have hit pause on their pursuit of Raiders star Hudson Young. They've been told an offer of $900,000 a season won't be registered as it's below market value, with Canberra putting up $1.1 million. Footy reporter Brent Reid telling us it could get interesting in a few months' time.
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18: Fine and sunny today with a top of 29 degrees. The outlook for tomorrow, sunny and a high of 27. Sunny for the weekend. 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
0: Good morning. Beautiful day on the way today. Spider, where is it?
1: What have I got to
0: Where's the review? Where's the Ray Gun review? When are we getting it? You've got
1: said 10 past 8.
0: You've got 9. You're doing it after 8 o'clock, are you?
1: After 8 o'clock.
0: Okay.
2: You've got
0: 90 minutes left in this show today in which to deliver your review of Ray Gun's new documentary that's on Netflix. And if you don't deliver it, you will have to perform her Olympic breakdance in full.
1: I'm all chips in that somebody wins the $10,000 at 8 o'clock. Because it'll take our mind off it. We'll be so excited.
0: It won't.
2: No, we'll make room for it. We'll go overtime if we need to.
0: We will.
2: Just to hear it.
0: We will. All right. Spidey's review of Ray Gun. 8:10?
1: 8:10.
0: 8:10. Fabulous. After the $10,000 quiz, Spider's review of Ray Gun's
1: doco. Remember, I had issues yesterday.
0: On Netflix. He watched it, so we don't have to. But next, Lisa, we need to turn our attention back to your dream.
2: Back to my dream of being an extra in a movie.
0: Yes.
2: It's coming along nicely. We've spoken to a lot of people that have given us great advice.
1: Have you got a job, though?
2: Not yet. No. I'm working on it, okay? I'm working hard.
0: It's Triple M Gold Breakfast, Lisa Jones, Liam and Spider.

0: 92.5 Triple M Gold Breakfast. Liesl Jones, Liam and Spider. 20 minutes to wait this morning with tops of 28 degrees on the way.
1: Okay, quiet on set and action.
2: I have been dreaming of being an extra and I'm knee-deep in movies at the moment because...
3: Well, you've ruined it for everybody.
2: Well, I can't watch them the same now because I'm getting really critical of the extras in the background.
3: I do the same.
2: And trying to learn and going, oh, what are they doing? How are they doing it? Are they doing it better or what?
3: Even in ads and stuff, I'm looking down. I'm going, oh, look at these. And I'm looking at the extras. I'm not worried about anything else. Even in the TV shows, I've said, you know, like, oh, who's at the back of the cafe
2: Home
3: now?
2: Home and Away does it too. I watch the extras in the back and I think, oh, could I do
3: so
2: that?
3: Annoying.
2: So I'm trying to learn as much as possible, but I am knee deep in movies and I watched 10 Things I Hate About You. The extra in the background was no good in that. It was kind of like a mistake. But my favourite movie of all time is Jurassic Park. I love Jurassic Park. It can do no wrong. But there's actually a massive mistake in that movie as well.
3: Is there?
2: Yeah. So in the background, you know, when the kids are in the kitchen scene, they're banging all the velociraptors to get them. There's a mistake in that movie where the door opens and the velociraptor opens it and walks through.
3: Yep.
2: There's a guy behind it pushing the velociraptor into the shot.
3: No.
2: So you see the man in the back
3: and
2: it's ruined it for me now. So extras have ruined it for you. This mistake has not ruined it. I still love Jurassic Park, but there's a man
3: in
2: the background.
3: Did you pause it and see
2: it? Yeah, you can see it. Yeah, so you can see the man's head and his hands pushing the velociraptor through the door. So whoever's in the suit or whatever, it's so funny.
3: That's hilarious.
2: But now I'm getting really critical of movies and mistakes. And there's another one that's popped up just recently. The movie Troy from 2004.
3: Yeah.
2: Eric Bana's helmet in it. Because the helmets are not metal or anything, they're made from rubber and soft. He goes to pull the helmet off, but it pulls out like rubber when he goes to take it off.
3: That's hilarious.
2: So funny. So if you go back and that's sort of making the rounds at the moment. I love movie mistakes. They're so great.
0: Mistakes in movies. So 1-300-925-666. What's
3: you
0: the
3: don't
0: movie
3: want to be a mistake in a movie.
2: I don't. I do not want to be responsible for a mistake at all. So I'm practicing. I'm making sure that if I see other extras make a mistake, I'm like, don't do that. Go do that.
0: 1-300-925-666. We want to know the mistakes that you've seen in movies. What was the movie? What was the mistake? Could be from...
2: Continuity is one.
0: What's continuity?
2: Continuity is when they're holding a coffee cup and then the next scene there's no coffee cup and then the next scene there's a coffee cup.
0: There's a famous one of those in Pretty Woman.
2: Oh,
0: in that one scene, in one shot, she's sitting there eating a croissant.
2: Yes.
0: They pan away from her and they go back to her and she's holding a pancake.
3: No.
2: Go back and it's a croissant, It's very funny.
3: That's a massive one.
2: So
0: 1-300-925-666. We want to know about the mistakes that you've spotted in movies. Eagle-eyed Triple M Gold family members. 1-300-925-666. We'll take your calls next.
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7: We've got a breakdown to watch out for on the M1 northbound affecting the journey to Brizzy. It's in Narang at exit 69. No major delays, fortunately. Southbound traffic underpace for the M1 through Upper Coomera. Quite a heavy patch as you pass Hope Island Road. And then it continues to be underpace through Helens Vale. And it eases off by the time you reach Narang. We've got patchy delays for Surfers Paradise on the Gold Coast Highway after an earlier incident. Hurry, the BYD Shark 6 Premium is now $57.99 drive away with free on-road costs. 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
1: I have been dreaming of being an extra in a movie, and we've been working this whole week interviewing people, talking about how to be an extra.
2: You've got to make it happen.
1: Yeah, I do. I'm working very hard. I'm in talks at the moment, but I feel like I've got a really critical eye of movies now that I watch them probably a little bit closer, and I watch the people in the background and what they're doing and continuity and things like that, which is, you know, coffee cups and what how they're actually doing it. But there's a few mistakes in movies that you catch now, and 10 Things I Hate About You, I was watching the extra in that, and she goes to run to get help, but she only takes 3 steps and stops, and she's still in shot, which is funny. There's a mistake in Jurassic Park where the velociraptors are in the kitchen.
2: You just showed me. It's hilarious.
1: And the hand, the guy's pushing the velociraptor into the kitchen. So
0: there's a very famous one in Game of Thrones.
1: There is,
0: where a Starbucks coffee cup
2: is
0: left on the table. Yeah. So this is medieval times.
2: But Starbucks might have been.
0: No. There's no possible way to explain a Starbucks coffee cup being on the table in a Game of Thrones shot. Call's coming through though, Lisa.
1: Pete and Pimpama. Good morning, Pete.
3: Morning, guys. How's it going? I know how you feel, Lisa. I've got a wife who every time we watch a movie, she'll pick 5 or 6 mistakes, and I just go, quiet, I just want to watch the movie.
1: You know what?
3: I don't want another mistake.
1: Only pick it up after 20 watches or something.
2: Which one do you know?
1: Which
2: is your favourite one that stands out for you?
3: Oh, there's two. One of them is the Lord of the Rings, when Frodo is making the scene that Frodo and someone else is talking. There's a car in the background.
1: Oh.
3: They're talking about going home, and there's a car in the background.
1: Oh, no.
3: And the other one's a stormtrooper in Star Wars where he's walking into the scene and he hits his head really hard.
1: That is so funny.
2: Does he?
0: Yeah. You know that one.
1: And he's the one in the middle too. It's like really obvious that he bumps his head and then it's like,
0: First day on set for that Star Trooper. Didn't know how low the door was. Thank you for the call, Pete. You have a great day.
1: Good. Nathan and Wurrungri. Good morning, Nathan.
4: Morning, guys. How are you?
1: Oh,
2: not too
1: That's
2: bad.
1: That's the
2: good
1: movie stuff. Mistake.
4: Yeah, so Robin Hood, Russell Crowe, I think it's his movie. He's climbing onto a horse or something, and he's wearing steel cap boots with the brand Barter on them.
2: Oh, really? That's hilarious. Yeah. I love how they pick them all
1: obviously
2: up.
1: Obviously couldn't buy them back in those times.
4: No, they're around here.
0: You can see the brand name of the shoe in the movie.
4: Barter.
1: That is so funny.
0: That's a good one, Nathan. Thank you for that.
1: From the local shoemaker in there. Glenn from Eleanor. Good morning.
5: Good morning, folks. How are we doing?
1: Not too bad. What's the movie mistake?
5: My friend.

0: friends and I were talking a few years ago about ghost stories and things like that, and one of them said, hey, did you know in this old movie Three Men and a Baby, which was Tom Selleck and Ted Danson and that guy from Police Academy, that there's a ghost in the movie itself. It's not a mistake in that they didn't expect it, but it was released with the ghost in it. And turns out the apartment they shot in New York, this movie in, a teenager had jumped out the window years before. And in this scene, and I didn't believe it, I went, oh, I've got a copy of that at home. So I went home and I watched it, and there's one scene where Ted Danson's holding a baby and talking on the phone, walking around the apartment. The camera turns in a pan to follow him round, and standing in front of the window, curtains are drawn, is this kid staring straight down the barrel of the camera. He looks like Edward Scissorhands, kind of look, with black hair.
1: Liam's just not buying into this one little bit. We do love it, Glenn. Absolutely, I'm all over it.
2: Do we debunk it?
1: Come on, Liam. He's trying to watch it. Thanks, Glenn.
2: Ted Danson did. Yeah. He did come back with that. He was talking about that. There was a cardboard cutout in the window.
1: Wow.
3: Oh, really?
2: Yeah. So there was that full story, and I think it was something to do with Phil Collins or, his daughter.
1: Rod McLeod. Rod, you've got one.
3: Good morning, Rod.
1: Oh, wait up.
3: I can't hear Rod.
2: Oh. No. That's a mistake.
3: I can't hear you, Rod.
4: Yes, here we are.
1: Here you go. What's going on? What mistake, Rod?
4: The on button of the microphone.
2: Yes.
4: 2000 Gladiator, Academy Award-winning movie featuring Russell Crowe, featured a Boeing 767 flying overhead at the stadium.
2: Qantas Flight 21242, destined for London. Bye.
3: And the hand signal of thumbs up was waving it in.
2: Unloading the bags.
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8: Reports of an incident, Olsen Avenue at the Smith Street motorway. We do have delays building up through all directions around there. We've got some delays for Bermuda Street as well as you drive northbound, moving up into Mermaid Waters. And a breakdown to watch out for, M1 northbound through Narang at exit 69. Fortunately, not causing too many delays. But we do have some southbound patchiness through Upper Coomera. Welcome to snowy river country. No gimmicks, no giveaways, just good old-fashioned service and quality caravans and motorhomes. Strike up a deal at Snowy River, Brisbane, Tanimera. 92.5 Triple M Gold, the Gold Coast original.
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4: Good morning, Rob McLeod with a fresh news update. Police have charged a 24-year-old man from Coomera following the alleged theft of a truck from Paradise Point yesterday. Police allege the Isuzu was later involved in a hit-and-run crash with a Mercedes on Hope Island Road before being abandoned in Southport. The man was arrested after a foot chase. He's due to appear in Southport Magistrates Court today. New data has revealed almost 1,500 people are stranded in Queensland hospitals despite being medically fit for discharge. The state government says a shortage of federally funded aged care beds is leaving patients with nowhere to go. 128 of those patients are currently awaiting discharge on the Gold Coast. Energex is reminding renovators and contractors to take care when taking on backyard projects. Queensland's power network was struck by excavators 85 times last year, cutting off power to hundreds of homes. The energy provider reminding operators to check for underground cables and overhead power lines.
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2: Morning, I'm Lauren Howarth. The Coalition wants to slash the tobacco tax by 80%, arguing it will help choke off the illegal cigarette trade. Opposition leader Angus Taylor telling Seven we have a national organised crime crisis.
20: And it's being funded by illicit tobacco. And we need to destroy the business model. We need to ensure we take away the profits, take away the customers, and hit what is left with the full force of the law. And that's what this policy does.
2: A team of specialist drone operators from Australia will head to flood-hit Nepal in the coming days. They'll use advanced technology to provide rapid mapping and imaging to support ongoing search and rescue efforts. 38 Australians remain unaccounted for. Bad student behaviour is proving costly. Teachers are losing nearly a third of every lesson dealing with disruptive primary and high school students. And Tiger Woods has been banned from driving for 5 years following a crash near his Florida home earlier this year.
21: Good morning, Australia. You're in Cox Country. It's warming up and so are the deals on Australia's favourite mowers. 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
2: As the Bulldogs prepare for tonight's final round battle with the Broncos, they've missed out on a transfer target for next season. Ronald Volkman has opted to re-sign with the Eels. Footy reporter David Riccio telling us Canterbury was keen on the playmaker.
22: The dogs were barking here. They were keen to pick up Ronald Volkman immediately for next season, drop him into this half situation at the Dogs.
2: While Dom Young is expected to sign a long-term contract extension with the Knights.
23: Humans are social creatures and we need connection to feel good. Make sure to check in on your mates. A quick chat can change more than you think.
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4: Fine and sunny today with a top of 29 degrees. The outlook for tomorrow, sunny and a high of 27. Sunny for the weekend. 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
5: Pretty nice down the beach this morning. Even better if you can get out of the wind, which is out of the northwest, quite strong. We'll go around to the northeast mid-morning. Swell remains small, under a metre, out of the east-southeast. Waves are in the 1 up to 2 feet range. The beaches and D-Bay, your only option for anything worth surfing. The southern points are a mess. Water temperature coolish, 20 degrees. High tide around about lunchtime. And if you're going swimming, stay between the flags. 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I'll check it again for you in the midday news.
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1: Well, we're nervous when George goes to the top drawer to get out the $10,000 questions because Jamie in Balamble, good morning.
28: Good morning, Spider.
1: You're backing yourself here. You like your chances. You've had a good week, you reckon?
28: Oh, I'm a good chance.
3: No. Don't get on air and undersell yourself now, Jamie. The quote you gave to producer George off air was that you had got 10 out of 10 every day this week for every other quiz.
28: Only on 8 o'clock, not the 7 o'clock.
2: So, okay. Is it different? Okay.
1: Mm-hmm. 8 o'clock quiz. Jamie's got it all week. Can he do it today is the big one when he's under the pump. You know how this works then. If you don't know the answer, simply pass. We've got time. We will come back to it. We will take your first response. Your 60 seconds will start at the end of Liesl's first question. Here we go, Jamie. The $10,000 question is going to be yours soon. Good luck.
2: Good luck, Jamie. Here's your first question. Which direction does the sun rise from?
28: The east.
2: In texting speak, what does LMAO stand for?
28: LMAO, pass.
2: Which actor plays Indiana Jones?
28: Harrison Ford.
2: Oakley is a brand known for selling what?
28: Say it again, sorry.
2: Oakley is a brand known for selling...
28: sunglasses.
2: The Loch Ness Monster is said to live in which country?
28: Scotland.
2: Veal is the meat of what animal?
28: Beef.
2: Which car manufacturer makes the Ram?
28: Dodge.
2: Who is the Premier of Queensland?
28: Pass.
2: How many E's are there in the word centipede?
28: Centipede, 3.
2: Who is Tinky Winky?
28: Pass.
2: In texting speak, what does LMAO stand for?
28: Laughing my ass off.
2: Who is the Premier of Queensland?
28: David Christofui.
2: Who is Tinky Winky?
28: Tinky Winky. Hang on. Teletubbies.
1: No, oh, he got it!
29: He's done it!
1: He's got it!
29: Oh, he's caught the big game! He's come up with it! Now the question is...
2: I love how he Googled the last one.
1: Yeah, that's so much time.
3: Wow.
28: $1,000. $1,000's a lot of money, but 10's 10 times as much. Let's go.
2: Okay.
3: You're locking it in. No hesitation. Oh, yeah. You're putting the $1,000 on the line for 10.
28: Correct.
2: Okay. We're on.
28: See you later.
2: We're on here.
1: I love it. Jamie, love yes. It.
3: Jamie.
2: It's out of the drawer.
28: What day is it?
3: And the Triple M Gold family, strap in, because after some midnight oil, Jamie has one question for $10,000.
2: What a day.
3: Triple M Gold breakfast.

0: 92.5 Triple M Gold Breakfast. Liesl Jones, Liam and Spider. And I've checked, and everybody at Enzo's Kachina, Carrara, Surfers Paradise, Coomera and Labrador, they are all tuned in right now.
1: Yep. Are they?
0: Because Triple M Gold Breakfast, $10,000 minute. We're up to the $10,000 question, Spider.
2: We are. Jamie, good morning. You're still there.
3: I'm still here, buddy.
2: Jamie from Bulamble, you played it beautifully. You talked yourself up. You talked a big game, saying at 8 o'clock you've got 10 out of 10 for the whole week. We gave you the opportunity, and you did. You come to the party, you got 10 out of 10. Now you've got a decision to make, and we said we can give you one question for $10,000 or you can walk away with the $1,000. You said, you know what? I'm all in. So, Jamie, you've got one question now for $10,000.
0: And just a reminder, Jamie, you will have a five-second timer from the end of Liesl's question. You need to answer within the five-second timer, not afterwards, okay?
3: Okay.
1: Okay, ready?
2: Are you nervous?
3: I'm nervous.
2: I am.
1: Okay, congratulations, Jamie, on making it this far. Here is your $10,000 question. Which 2015 sci-fi adventure film includes the line, "In your face, Neil Armstrong"?
3: Now what are you?
2: Oh.
1: Do you want to have a stab?
0: What would you have said?
3: Mad Max.
2: No, Mad Max was a bit earlier.
3: Oh, wasn't it the remake?
0: It was The Martian,
3: never heard of it.
1: In your face, Neil Armstrong.
0: Jamie. Jamie,
1: I'm so nervous.
0: Jamie,
2: anybody that gets
0: to the $10,000 question can't walk away empty-handed. We'll send you along to Enzo's Kachina with $100 to spend on us. Okay.
3: Thanks, Liam. Oh. I appreciate that.
1: Oh. Hey, so
0: Jamie, well, you're welcome to try again. Triple M Gold Breakfast, Liesl Jones, Liam and Spider. Same time tomorrow.
1: So close.

0: 92.5 Triple M Gold Breakfast. Liesl Jones, Liam and Spider. We've picked ourselves up off the floor after Jamie from Balamble got to the $10,000 question, unfortunately missed out, which means, again, same time, 7 a.m. and 8 a.m. tomorrow on the show.
1: I'll tell you something, though, because he said Mad Max Fury Road, released the same year.
2: It was.
0: The question was which 2015 sci-fi movie featured the line...
2: In your face, Neil Armstrong.
0: Jamie went with Mad Max. The answer was The Martian.
2: Correct.
0: Same time tomorrow. Make sure you're ready to go. But all eyes turned to Netflix. Spider Everett.
1: There is. Now, yesterday I was supposed to review Ray Gun. Okay, it's just been dropped on Netflix, ranked in the top 10. People are saying you've got to watch it.
2: Yeah.
1: So you've got to watch it, they say. And my job was to go and watch it. And if I didn't watch it, I had to then learn her dance and then I was actually going to have to perform it.
0: Yep.
2: Yesterday, it's not hard.
1: Yesterday I wasn't able to do it because Cherie has all our logins and our TV wouldn't work. So she was asleep, so I wasn't able to do it yesterday.
0: Okay. Have you watched?
1: Yesterday, I loaded it up and I pressed pause on the television when Cherie was still awake, pressed pause and left it there for a couple of hours while I went and did my other stuff. And then I come back to it and it had gone off.
0: Have you
1: and
0: watched Cherie, the documentary?
1: Cherie sent a message saying, I'm going to sleep, do not text back. And I do not text back. So,
2: but if she didn't log into it, then how?
0: Have you watched the documentary?
1: So have a listen to this. This is this morning.
3: It's 1:46 in the morning. Oh, I started to watch Ray Gun. 2:01, 2:12, yep, watching Ray Gun. And guess what? Circle of Death from Netflix.
1: I had the Circle of Death from Netflix.
2: Oh, the spinning wheel.
1: At 1:48 this morning. I sat there until quarter past three, right, watching Ray Gun. I watched it.
0: You've watched it?
1: I watched the whole thing. Ray Gun Untold, as I said, top 10. I've got a couple of little bits for you because you've got to sit there and when you look at it and watch it, right, it was absolute, like she just milked her way through. It was hilarious how it was just uninformed, how no one knew anything about breakdancing and how she got through. It was fell into a place. Just not a rort, just right place, right time, wrong dancing. That's it. Because she got zeros everywhere. I didn't know how bad she was. But this is her husband. Now he's the delusional one. Because he actually believed they were good enough to be in the Olympics. He believed, and he was her coach as well. And he believed she was that good that she deserved to be in the Olympics. Have a listen.
4: Beautiful spin, and she grabs a cap. And I was like, oh, that was really nice. I was like, if you just, as you come in, if you just put the other hand out, that's the sprinkler. It was the essence of creativity. It was the best performance I've seen her do.
2: Oh, no. The essence of creativity, the sprinkler has been around forever at every single wedding dance floor you've ever seen.
1: And
2: and Gary, said, your weird uncle, has always done it.
1: He said best performance he's ever seen her do on the Olympic
2: so
1: stage.
2: So that was her best.
1: That was her best.
2: Oh.
1: Now, I know the audio.
2: Imagine her on a bad day.
1: I know the audio is not great, and it's great to have Liesl here.
0: Yeah.
1: Because have a listen. This is her 8 months away from competing at the Olympics, going to the gym for the first time.
5: It was intimidating being in that gym because I was surrounded by serious athletes who've been doing this their whole life. And I was like, what am I doing here? And I think other people were like, what is she doing here?
1: So
2: the first time was 8 months before the Olympics. She went to a gym.
1: Yep. And then they had the guy who was running breakdancing for Australia was another coach that saw her twice. In 10 months.
2: Twice?
1: As her coach.
2: Imagine if you rocked up.
1: To be honest, it will get you frustrated if you watch it. Absolutely. You'll understand how
2: delusional. Were the parents good, though? Because everyone loved the parents.
1: They were funny. They went through some tough times. And, of course, he was funny, but they talked over each other too much. They tried to finish each other's sentences, and it's like, shut up.
2: That's weird.
1: That part. But the one thing you will see, which I'm sorry to say to everybody, is the fact is she's quit all her jobs, and I'm in no doubt she'll have the same person who scripted Steve Bradbury's talk
2: She'll be on the speaking circuit. Oh,
1: if you don't want to watch it on Netflix, she'll be coming to an RSL near you.
0: Ray Gun, Untold, Breaking Badly on Netflix. Is it a watch, Spider?
1: Does it come out on DVD?
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9: If you're driving through Parkwood, just be aware that on Olsen Avenue, we've got heavy delays due to an incident at the Smith Street motorway that is affecting northbound and southbound traffic, so avoid the area if you can. Crews have cleared a breakdown from the M1 northbound through Narang at exit 69, but we do have some heavy southbound delays as you exit onto Smith Street from the M1 northbound through Gavin. Get into Harris Farm and get value with values like their lettuce, now just $1.69 each. 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

0: 92.5 Triple M Gold Breakfast. Liesl, Jones, Liam and Spider. We're going to have the Deputy Mayor Mark Hamill join us after 8.30 this morning because the South Stradbroke proposed secret development of the golf course and the wellness centre.
1: Not so secret if you live there.
0: No, still dominating headlines. And Mark Hamill, the Deputy Mayor of the Gold Coast, is going to join us because obviously he's in your kingdom, Spider, the Kingdom
2: Absolutely.
0: Of the
2: Absolutely. Yeah, he's had family here associated for a long period of time. But it'd be interesting to see what his view is. We know Tom's always about progressing the city. I think there's great opportunity at South Street.
0: What we have been told by the Gold Coast City Council and by Mark's office is that there has been a long-standing approval for a golf course further north on that island near Coran Cove. So Mark is going to join us and provide some more detail on what could be landing on South Stradbroke Island in the future. Just quickly, I'm getting inundated with people saying we stuffed up the 8 o'clock Triple M Gold $10,000 minute.
2: What do you mean?
1: Why?
0: The question regarding veal. Liesl.
1: Yes.
0: Some people are hearing that as the question was, what animal
1: does veal come from?
0: I had one person say, isn't veal a deer? No, that's venison.
1: Yeah.
0: I've had another person hit me up and saying, beef is not the correct answer to that question.
2: Yeah, he did say beef
1: first. Beef is the type of meat, not the animal.
0: A cow is the animal. Guys, he didn't win anything.
1: No.
0: All right?
1: Don't worry.
0: The quiz karma gods were at play.
2: That's right. He did say beef first.
0: Jamie walked away with nothing except a $100 voucher to Wednesday's Kachina.
1: That's all right.
0: Where he'll get to eat some veal.
2: We hope.
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5: 92.5 Triple M Gold, Gold Coast traffic.
6: If you're heading through Coomba, you'll be slowing down on the Gold Coast Highway eastbound. Very heavy on the lead up to Arundel Drive with reports of an incident through there. The Gold Coast Highway through Labrador also slow going for southbound traffic. And it's very jammed up through Varsity Lakes for Southport Burley Road southbound approaching Christine Avenue. And if you're doing a southbound run on the M1, you'll be doing it underpiece from Upper Coomera right through to Gavin. Freedom's flash sale is on now. 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
15: Good morning, Rob McLeod with a fresh news update. Police have charged a 24-year-old Coomera man following the alleged theft of a truck from Paradise Point yesterday. Police allege the stolen Isuzu was later involved in a hit-and-run on Hope Island Road before being abandoned in Southport, where officers arrested the man after a foot chase. He's facing five charges and is due to appear in Southport Magistrates Court today. Patients waiting for aged care or disability services are taking up vital beds across the Gold Coast. The state government says 128 patients in local hospitals are among nearly 1,500 occupying hospital beds across Queensland with nowhere else to go. Health Minister Tim Nicholls calling on the federal government to provide more clarity over their aged care plan. The Work Safety Watchdog has issued notices to police over the conditions of Queensland watchhouses. According to the ABC, the regulator has undertaken a compliance blitz which included Southport Watchhouse. Comes after the union lodged a complaint in March about overcrowding and unsafe staffing rates.
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16: Hey there, I'm Lauren Howarth. Australia is sending extra help to Nepal following those devastating floods. A team of specialist drone operators will head to the disaster zone in the coming days to assist in search and rescue efforts. 38 Australians remain unaccounted for. The coalition has a plan to smash the criminal gangs behind the country's deadly tobacco wars. Angus Taylor announcing a four-point plan that includes legalising vapes and slashing the tax on cigarettes by 80%. Victoria Police say they're not expecting to have a further update for 8 weeks on the sexual assault allegation involving several Sydney Swans players. Isaac Heaney, Chad Warner, James Jordan and Nick Blakey have been interviewed, with Riley Bice being treated as a witness. And the cause of Tim Curry's death has been revealed, with the Rocky Horror and Home Alone 2 actor dying from coronary artery disease after years of poor health.
17: Good morning, Australia. You're in Cox Country. It's warming up, and so are the deals on Australia's favourite mowers. So see your Cox dealer today.
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16: The Broncos will be aiming to give Payne Haas a better farewell against the Bulldogs tonight after last week's botched goodbye for Adam Reynolds. It'll be Haas' final appearance for Brisbane before he heads to the Rabbitohs, while the Dead Rubber Clash will test out the proposed kickoff rule change where teams conceding a try can opt to kick or receive from the restart. And NRL bosses are reportedly open to looking into a wild card weekend again as part of plans for the 2027 and 2028 seasons.
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15: Fine and sunny today with a top of 29 degrees. The outlook for tomorrow, sunny and a high of 27. Sunny for the weekend. 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

0: morning, just an absolutely perfect day ahead. Tops off, 28 degrees, sun shining. Lisa was finally going to get her washing dried that's been out there for a month.
1: Luke Bradnam told us a little bit earlier, if you want to go offshore and catch a bit of fish, tomorrow's your day.
2: And fish do migrate.
0: And fish migrate as well. Perfect conditions to get out in the water on the Gold Coast. Apparently, Luke reckons we've got marlins as well out there. Beautiful day ahead.
2: What's that level called? Starts with P?
0: Proleaic or something like that? Yeah. I can't remember. The point is, there's fish out there. Go and catch them. Going to be good conditions over the Father's Day weekend. But next, a scandal, a secret plan for South Stradbroke was blown wide open yesterday by the Gold Coast Bulletin.
1: Who's the leak? Who's the leak at the council?
0: Well, I don't know. Well, let's ask the acting mayor, Mark Hamill, the King of the North. Well, sorry, the assistant King of the North.
1: You assist me.
0: Mark Hamill's going to join us next. 92.5 Triple M Gold Breakfast.

0: 92.5 Triple M Gold Breakfast, Liesl Jones, Liam and Spider. 20 minutes to 9 this morning, and we pick up today a conversation we started yesterday on the show after the Gold Coast Bulletin published a story declaring a secret plan for a golf course and a wellness centre for South Stradbroke Island. More details have emerged overnight and this morning that a businessman from or a consultant from Tasmania that's done some work down in the Apple Isle on helping them develop ecotourism and golf courses and the like was flown over South Stradbroke along with Tom Tate to assess what could be done.
1: Little recce trip.
0: A little reconnaissance.
2: This guy would have been in the helicopter, surely.
0: Well, Spider, you declare yourself the King of the North. It's really just a title. You don't really hold any power.
2: I do hold some power.
0: When it comes to decisions.
2: Don't you undersell King of the North?
1: You got nothing on this,
0: when
1: man.
0: When it comes to actually deciding stuff in the North, we go to this man, the acting mayor of the Gold Coast, Mark Hamill. Good morning, Mark.
3: Team, good morning to you all on this cracking Gold Coast day.
0: Isn't it?
2: How good is it? How good is the day? Now, can you shed any light on what the idea is with Stradie and how does this leak get out?
3: Guys, I can. So, you know, for the last couple of years, the city has been working with the private sector on growing nature-based tourism. We've seen several projects around the city get support, including grant funding, to increase our tourism offering, to increase that nature-based tourism offering, which is what people are really appealing to these days. So the idea in South Stradbroke, which I want to stress at this point, is very much just an initial idea. There's nothing actually proposed or in assessment at this stage. Just an idea is South Stradbroke is an absolutely stunning location. Ocean on the one side, still water on the other, a beautiful environmental area that people would love to be able to visit more and for it to be easier to visit and have more offerings. So is it something worth looking at? It's a big idea, but that's the Gold Coast. We've always been full of big ideas and we're going to have a little bit more of a look to see if it's something worth pursuing further.
1: Mark, I was having a good think about this yesterday. Is there any idea on numbers around how much money this could bring in for tourism? I know Gold Coast is a fantastic place to holiday. It has absolutely everything, but this could just take it to the next level of people flying to the Gold Coast and getting a ferry over there. Is there any idea on numbers of how much that could actually bring in for tourism dollars for Gold Coast?
3: Lisa, not at this stage. That would probably be part of the next part of the process, I would imagine. Like, this literally is just an idea. We haven't got any of that kind of detail together yet. But I agree with you. Like, the concept of a tourist flying into the city, maybe going for a surf on that brilliant surf break on the ocean side, playing around a golf, getting to visit a revamped Tipplers, maybe going to a conference at a hopefully renewed Curran Cove in the future. South Stradbroke has always been an area that people have had a big vision that had a tourism thing to it. We've seen too many projects over there not work, which is why anything we might look at, you'd want to take some careful steps towards. But it's worth having a look at because the potential could be huge.
0: And the creation of jobs it would do as well. And I like the idea. We spoke to Luke Bradnam this morning, who spends a lot of time over there fishing. And as he said, if you've got a boat right now, you can get there. For most people, it is inaccessible. But how difficult, Mark, is a project like this to get past the environmental argument, because that is the big hold up to a lot of ecotourism concepts. The cable way up in the hinterland,
2: they just don't answer their call.
0: Well, they find a way, Spider.
1: But Curran Cove was based off that. It was a whole eco village.
0: And now it has been retaken by the environment. It's been taken over
2: by the rats.
0: How hard is that to prepare for, Mark?
3: Guys, there's no doubt that the environmental considerations are right at the top of the list. You know, it is conservation area. A lot of it's protected area. So it's how do you deliver this product in and amongst that? I think there's lots of locations around the world. When you look at Tasmania, look at New Zealand, they have done this and done it incredibly well. They have in amongst World Heritage rainforest areas and amongst conservation estate, they've been able to deliver tourism products while still protecting and in most circumstances enhancing the environment through restoration work. Environmental considerations, First Nation consultation, broader community consultation, they're all critical. How do we make the infrastructure work? So that's always been part of the problem at Curran Cove has been the on-site sewerage and the water and the energy. So those off-grid systems are improving all the time. Is maybe now the time where something on South Stradbroke could finally work? And I love that point made that, you know, unless you've got a boat, you don't get over to South Stradbroke. Yeah. I'm really lucky. I do. I love taking the family over there, but I think it'd be brilliant, not just for tourists, but for all Gold Coasters to have easier access it's a really special island.
2: Absolutely. And I think, yeah, there's an opportunity there, Mark, if we can, you know, eco-friendly build a radio studio.
0: Oh, not this again.
1: Yeah.
2: No.
1: Not I this vote again. Yes.
2: Why can't we do it live from over
1: can
2: there?
1: Can we be a part of the meetings, Mark, just to get a little studio over there for us?
2: Please.
3: Listen, Spidey, you've always got ideas. I've got to give you that.
1: And they're not great.
3: I think we should clarify. I definitely think that some power comes from being King of the North. You conquered that territory with me and impressed me, so you've definitely got some powers. And but Spider, what's the point of a radio station over in South Stradbroke if we're just about to approve that one on the top of your house at...
1: Beg your pardon.
0: What's going on here?
2: Just having a private studio built.
0: You're starting to do a Sanctuary Cove FM with Patsy and Betty.
3: It was an interesting application. I want to build a private radio studio, and I want to knock down my neighbour's house and have my own pickleball court.
1: Oh, and Mark probably filed that in the bin.
0: Yeah. Mark Hamill, the Deputy Mayor of the Gold Coast. Hey, Mark, we appreciate you coming on, giving us some time, and telling the people of the coast about what could be on the cards. We appreciate the open and honesty of the council. Thank you for your time this morning, mate.
3: No worries, guys. Have a great day.
0: It's Triple M Gold Breakfast.
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7: The Gold Coast Highway slowing down as you approach Arundel Drive. That's for both directions with reports of an earlier incident. We've got some heavy delays for the Gold Coast Highway southbound as you move through Southport. And the M1 northbound exit ramp through Gavin to Smith Street is very heavily jammed up. We're underpaced for the entire stretch from Helens Vale right through to Narang for the M1 southbound. Welcome to snowy river country. No gimmicks, no giveaways, just good old-fashioned service and quality caravans and motorhomes. Strike up a deal at snowy river Brisbane, Tanimera. 92.5 Triple M Gold, the Gold Coast original.
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9: Gold Coast's average unleaded price today is around $2.04 a litre, while some servos are selling it as low as $1.92. 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
0: Time for us to get out of here tomorrow on the show. Two more chances at $10,000.
1: It was close today.
0: Yeah, we got to the $10,000 question, Jamie and Blamble. Somebody else might get us there tomorrow. What a way to end the week it'd be if we could give away $10,000. This man got to give away $1,000 yesterday.
2: Yeah,
0: we're off.
2: Hey.
0: Good morning, Al Dobie.
2: Good morning, Lisa Lehman. Spider, Triple M Gold's $20,000 greatest hits bingo. Every single cent of this is going to go to Gold Coasters. Well done, Luke, yesterday winning an instant $1,000.
3: Yes. We must be close, are we? How many are we giving away?
2: Oh, I think we're just over halfway. So okay. The 10th song is going to be worth $10,000. You don't need to know the previous nine songs to have a crack at that. You just need to know what that 10th song is for $10,000.
3: What's the next song we're waiting
2: this
3: for?
2: This one is one of your favourite Spider. I know you sing a bit of Whitney.
3: With somebody.
2: Ow.
0: Apologies to all the dogs in the car.
2: Yeah. Whitney, so the longer you listen, the better chances are of winning. Could play any stage between 7 and 2 for your chance of an instant $1,000.
3: Yes.
2: Want a bit of extra something?
3: Oh, yeah, please. Go out.
2: As well as maybe Whitney coming up after 9, there's a song out of the 80s, and I delved into this, and I could not believe this. So the movie Top Gun, Jerry Bruckheimer was the producer of that movie.
3: Yeah. Yes.
2: Massive. So they were looking for a song that was going to fit the theme and the vibe of the movie, right? Have a guess on how many songs they listened to before they landed on Kenny Loggins.
0: How many songs they listened to for?
1: Oh, none. They picked it straight up.
3: 20.
0: 100.
2: 300 songs before they arrived at this. And Kenny was a bit of a movie soundtrack specialist, obviously Footloose.
3: Yeah.
2: And he went, yeah, I'll do this for Top Gun. And he's got a bunch of houses because of it.
0: They were going to go with the Aeroplane Jelly song. That was their backup.
1: I like Aeroplane Jelly.
2: Jelly for me. Imagine the netball, what is it, the volleyball scene on the beach to Aeroplane Jelly. Wouldn't have worked.
1: Imagine them playing the volleyball in the jelly.
0: That's just
3: Friday night too.
2: That's just in your head, Lisa.
0: Lisa, time to let you go, I think, for good. 92.
1: Oh, wow. Okay, see you later, guys. Jeez, bye-bye.
0: Got breakfast. We'll all be back tomorrow. See you then.
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7: If you're driving through Bundle this morning, just be aware that we've got eastbound delays for Ashmore Road on the lead up to Bundle Road. We've also got some northbound delays as you pass Monaco Street for Southport Burley Road. The Gold Coast Highway, a little bit patchy through Surfers Paradise. Thomas Drive, especially through that intersection, is quite slow. Census night was Tuesday, the 11th of August. There's still time to complete. In the census, every answer matters. 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
19: Good morning, Rob McLeod with a fresh news update. A 24-year-old Coomera man will be facing court today over the alleged theft of a truck from Paradise Point yesterday. Police allege the Isuzu was later involved in a hit-and-run crash with a Mercedes on Hope Island Road before being abandoned in Southport. The man was arrested after a foot chase and faces five charges. An exciting day for Currumbin locals with the unveiling of the Sister Sun Spirit sculpture. The original sunbathing beauty was stolen last year, but local councillor Gail O'Neill has told Seven locals will be thrilled with her sister back.
20: It is such an exciting day, not only for the locals, but for anybody who's walked along the Currumbin foreshore, especially during the Swell Sculpture Festival and seen the Sun Spirit statue. They will be ecstatic about today.
19: 4 days of above average temperatures for the Gold Coast from today, the mercury not easing back until Monday. Dean Naramore from the Weather Bureau says it's well above average.
21: Temperatures of around 5 to 8 degrees above average for this time of year, which translates to temperatures in the low to mid-30s for many of us from today through Sunday.
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23: Good morning, Matthew Layton with you. The Coalition is betting a huge tobacco tax cut can take the profit out of organised crime. Opposition leader Angus Taylor wants the excise slashed 80%, telling Seven the current system is the worst of all worlds, with illegal tobacco booming alongside rising smoking rates.
24: You can buy smokes now for as little as $10 a packet, illegal smokes. That's what competition does. We have to take that market out, replace it with a legal market, get rid of the organised crime, destroy the business model.
23: Families of missing Australians are helping authorities identify victims of one of Nepal's worst disasters. Relatives are giving DNA samples in Kathmandu, where many bodies cannot be identified visually. Australia is also sending specialist drone crews to support the search. And Deputy Prime Minister Richard Marles has met US Defence Secretary Pete Hegseth in Washington, with AUKUS and growing Indo-Pacific security threats high on the agenda.
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23: A blow for the Bulldogs off the field before tonight's final round showdown with the Broncos. Ronald Volkman is staying put at Parramatta after re-signing with the Eels. League reporter David Riccio revealing Canterbury had shown interest.
26: The Dogs were barking here. They were keen to pick up Ronald Volkman immediately for next season, drop him into this half situation at the Dogs.
23: And Aussie Alex de Minaur is safely into the second round of the US Tennis Open after getting through his opening match without dropping a set.
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19: Fine and sunny today with a top of 29 degrees. The outlook for tomorrow, sunny and a high of 27. Sunny for the weekend. 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
0: Every single cent of this $20,000 is going to go off to Gold Coasters. Yesterday, Luke got his share.
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0: Luke, with his 40th, $1,000 going towards that, an easy instant cash. We are not done with this cash with Triple M Gold's $20,000 Greatest Hits Bingo. So, when we play Whitney, I Want to Dance with Somebody, and this could play at any stage between 7 a.m. and 2 p.m. The longer you listen, the better your chances are of winning an instant $1,000. 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Hey, get the bingo card from our Triple M Gold socials. That way you'll be able to see the 10th song, which is going to be worth $10,000. 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
0: Going to come in handy for Luke's 40th with Triple M Gold's $20,000 greatest hits bingo. The next song you need is Whitney's, I Want to Dance with Somebody. That is worth an instant $1,000. 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

0: She had such a unique voice. Bonnie Tyler, Triple M Gold. With our good times and greatest hits, while you're working. And it's Al here. Hey, you can get me on 1-300-925-666 anytime. Marty and Coolangatta, the music on Triple M Gold, it's for you. You're happy with it, aren't you? The
1: music's awesome.
0: Yeah.
1: Yeah, 80s and 90s my wheelhouse.
0: Yeah, it's your sweet spot, right? I like it. We're going to do the 90s. Smash Mouth All-Star we'll get to coming up next, and then we'll get into the 80s right after that. Bill Medley, I've had the time of my life. 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

0: 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It's Al here. Like this spring weather, warm today, top around 29, lining up more of the greatest hits to get you through your work day. Those feel-good greatest hits songs that you grew up listening to, yeah? Madonna. This is coming up next. And our mate George from Shepherd. George, going to play Geronimo from you guys coming up.
1: Oh, wonderful. Thank you, sir.
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